Melissa Wilton says men were twice as likely as women to say they feel very confident in their body, while women were twice as likely to describe themselves as very unconfident. Body confidence was highest among Gen Z and millennials. And Australians are being urged not to rush their 2026 tax returns amid renewed warnings of scammers impersonating the ATO via text, phone call and email. CPA says new data shows many Aussies are keen to lodge their returns as quickly as possible. Spokeswoman Melissa Wilton says men were twice as likely as women to say

0: or golf tournaments in Australia. The American made the comments ahead of this week's Scottish Open, admitting he's looking forward to international events amid PGA Tour schedule changes.
1: I would love to be able to play more internationally, you know, like Australia, New Zealand is a place that we'd love to be able to go to. My wife's always wanted to go to New Zealand. And like I said, I love this style of golf and I feel like it's pretty unique to hear, but going to play the Sandbelt in Australia would be pretty special as well. And
0: in NRL, with two tries in Game 3 and a crucial strip before another, Nathan Cleary was instrumental in leading the Blues to a 30-12 State of Origin victory against Queensland overnight. But the Penrith halfback insists he's not motivated by silencing his critics, instead praising his team.
2: It's unbelievable. This group of players, they're just freaks. I love playing alongside them. The belief, when we're written off, we come together as a group, rally around each other. And yeah, I'm just pumped, eh? What a team.
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4: The current temperature outside the studio here at Dubbo is 16 degrees, bang on. And today we were going for a top of 18 with showers. We've had a couple of showers this morning, and I presume we'll get a few more. There's a lot of clouds hanging around. But anyway, the forecast for Friday, the 10th of July, partly cloudy, chance of morning fog, medium chance of showers, most likely in the afternoon and evening, light winds, overnight temperatures falling between 4 and 8, with daytime temperatures reaching 13 to 19. Tauria shower 2, 7 to 18, Foster shower 2, 7 to 18, Kempsey shower 2, 5 to 19, Port Macquarie shower 2, 7 to 18, and further north in Coffs Harbour, shower 2 and 9 to 19. And we're going to play the feature album today, which is the Freedom Collective, with a CD titled Songs of Freedom.

Kanalele wakangale guru. Early in the morning, when the sun rises, everything the light touches comes to life.

0: one day what?
1: Why, ma?
0: Nania, Nania, you know. 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
1: Wabba, Wabba, Wabba, Wabba, Wabba,
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1: Wabba,
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Sunset in the west, the sky glows red, and the trees blacken to a shadow.

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2: Hello, I'm Alyssa Delfs. Telstra says it's making good progress on fixing ongoing issues to the 000 network today. Yesterday, the telco repaired access to calls and data, but today they're still working to ensure 000 calls can go through. About 10% of calls are still failing, but Telstra says it's close to finalising repairs. They're advising customers to retry their call if it's unsuccessful in the first instance. Welfare check processes remain in place where a call does not connect successfully. Today, a Liberal senator has doubled down on her decision to make test calls to 000 to see if they would go through during the ongoing Telstra outage. Sarah Henderson has faced backlash this morning for making two calls to 000 to test the network. She defended her actions this morning. Here she is explaining what happened to Sky yesterday.
3: And it's ridiculous that the government is criticising me. It just goes to show how desperate they are, because we know last year when Optus received preliminary calls about the 000 network saying it was not working, those calls were ignored, and the couple of calls initially that I made this morning showed that the 000 network was not working.
2: The US has launched fresh strikes on Iran today as President Donald Trump declares the ceasefire is over, speaking from the NATO summit.
4: I don't want to deal with them anymore. They're scum. You know what scum is? They're scum. They're sick people. They're led by sick people. And they're vicious, violent people. And if they had a nuclear weapon, they'd use it. As far as I'm concerned, it's over.
2: The U.S. military says the retaliatory strikes come after Iran attacked tankers in the Strait of Hormuz this week. Meantime, Iran will bury their slain leader Ali Khamenei in his hometown in the northeast of the country. It comes after the late Supreme Leader's multi-day funeral ceremony this week. Back home, the overall health of Indigenous Australians is improving, according to the Australia Institute of Health and Welfare's latest biannual flagship report. The research published today found life expectancy is just over 81 years for males and 85 years for females. Chronic diseases account for most of the health burden, but there was a decline in coronary heart disease. Speaking to National Radio News, head of AIHW, Melanie Dunford, says despite the gains, there are still gaps to close.
5: In terms of risk factors in general, we've seen major gains in the health of First Nations people, particularly declines in coronary heart disease, but we still have some gaps to close. In particular, First Nations people still have 8 to 9 years gap in life expectancy to non-Indigenous Australians, as well as experience double the disease burden.
2: And scientists have found a gene that could hold the clues to preventing infertility and early menopause. Fertility declines with age, mainly due to the gradual loss of eggs and follicles from the ovaries, leading to infertility, irregular cycles, and ultimately menopause. But researchers from Monash University have conducted preclinical studies that have identified a gene that may protect the female reproductive lifespan by reducing low levels of chronic inflammation in the ovary that are a hallmark of aging. And in sport, questions have been raised today after a contentious State of Origin try from the Blues was allowed to stand. The NRL admitted to a bunker error in the decider, loss of eggs and follicles from the ovaries, leading to infertility, irregular cycles, and ultimately menopause. But researchers from Monash University have conducted preclinical studies that have identified a gene that may protect the female reproductive lifespan by reducing low levels of chronic inflammation in the ovary that are a hallmark of aging. And in sport, questions

0: Blues winger Joe Bostock to claim the ball. Neither player could gather possession cleanly, but replays appeared to show both touch the ball before it fell forwards, away from the Blues line, and Best scooped it up. New South Wales defeated Queensland 30-12 last night to claim the series 2-1.
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I acknowledge the traditional custodians of the lands this program is broadcast from. I pay my respects to elders past, present and emerging, and I extend that respect to other Aboriginal and Torres Strait Islander people who may be listening. Always was,

G'day, Steve Norwood here. Welcome to the first Australian Music Hour. We've got a real range of musical styles on today's program. We've got some quieter, folky sort of music. We've got some electronic music and some dance beats. And we've got a bit of rock and roll coming up in the middle of the program. All of the music on today's show, though, features lyrics that are sung in Indigenous language. And I really think it's a part of this country's great cultural heritage, the number of languages that were spoken and that are now being revived. And a lot of times being revived through music. We kicked off the show today with a guy called Corey Theatre. He's a Gidichi Mara man who's also got Belgian heritage. He hails from southwest Victoria and he is now based in Adelaide, where he works in linguistics at the Adelaide University. The track we heard from Corey Theatre was called Nathunk Nalina, obviously in the Gidichi Mara language, and it also featured the wonderful voice of Archie Roach. We'll have a song now from two Western Australian musicians, a wonderful singer, Gina Williams, and a great musician, Guy Gauss. This is a song in the Noongar language called Nayatini Buja. It comes from an album that Gina Williams and Guy Gauss put out a couple of years ago called Kaliakul, which in the Noongar language means forever.

That was Electric Fields, a great duo made up of Michael Ross and Zachariah Fielding, based in Adelaide. The song we heard was called Pukapa, which the opening lines translate as Be Happy, Stand Strong. I'm going to have a track now from Kankua Nagara. She's one of my favourite elder statesman performers. This is a song sung in the Walt Majari language, which comes from the great sandy desert region of the Kimberley. This is Kankua Nagara and Yane Palapa.

That was Leroy Johnson and the Waterbag Band, and a song called Namapaka Buka, a song about the environmental damage that's been caused to the Barker River in New South Wales. And Namapaka Buka translates roughly as "the bony brim is dead." Going to have some rock and roll now on the first Australian Music Hour. This is from the Warumpi Band. It's credited as being the first rock song that was released in an Aboriginal language. The Warumpi Band and Jalanguru Pakanu, out from jail.

After the Wurrumpi Band singing in the Liricha language, we had a band hailing from Western Australia, the Aranichu Band. They come from Wingalina, which is just tucked inside the Western Australian border, near the tri-state border of Western Australia, South Australia and the Northern Territory. The song we heard was Kalkanaya Puli, sung in the Pitjantjatjara language. And then we had the Kings of Yolnu Surf Rock, King Stingray, with a song called Raipiri. You're listening to the First Australian Music Hour with Steve Norwood. And on today's program, we're featuring songs in language. Got a bit of reggae now coming up from the Desert Eagles. They're a band that sing in the Alawara language. And this is a song about their home country, Emea Imagara, or Murray Downs in the Northern Territory.

That was Bunalori with Nagatha, a song sung in the Mirning language, and it comes from the 2014 album Dance to the Sun from Coloured Stone. We're going to have a track now from Makachi. That's the performing name of Western Australian musician Clint Bracknell. This is a song that's sung in the Noongar language, and it's a love song for the bobtail lizard. This is Makachi Yonan.

Once again, nearly at the end of the program for this week. We just heard the Andrew Gurawiwi Band with a song called Gunyanara. And we're currently listening to some experimental sounds from Yirrindja, the musical project of Fred Leone and Samuel Pankhurst. Gayu is the name of the track from Yirrindja. And Yirrindja means now in the Bichilla language. I'm going to leave you with a bit of dance music from Rowan Maimuru and Nick Wales. I'll be back next week with another First Australian Music Hour. Hope you've tuned in and I hope you enjoy it. Thanks for listening.

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1: Hello, I'm Melissa Delves. Hundreds of welfare checks have been conducted by Telstra across the country as the telco works to repair issues to the 000 system that are stopping calls from going through today. Yesterday, millions of people were affected and unable to make calls or use their mobile phone data. That was repaired by 4 p.m. Today, Telstra says 90% of customers can now make calls to emergency services and they are close to fixing the problem. Meanwhile, V-Line services remain suspended in regional Victoria today, with work being undertaken to repair network connectivity issues. It comes after the Telstra outage disrupted the radio network that the trains use to communicate with the V-Line command centre. CEO William Typo explained what caused the issue.
2: So yesterday's fault was related to the 4G network interfering with our backup satellite phones that are in the trains. And we now know Telstra has done a lot of good work overnight to find that repair, and we're now in the process of undertaking the testing to make sure that that repair that Telstra has programmed is safe for our trains.
1: V-Line are hoping the services could be restored today, but no deadline for repairs has been given. Meantime, in New South Wales, trains have resumed on two regional lines today after being impacted by yesterday's outages. Services are now up and running again on the Southern Highlands and Hunter lines. Buses may continue to support the train services. Renewed rental growth across Australia's capital cities and low vacancy rates. As Scarlett Coppola reports, that's some of the findings from Domain's second quarterly rent report for 2026.
3: The data shows the strongest annual rise in Australian rentals in almost 2 years, with a $20 weekly jump in combined capital house rents for the June quarter alone. It's a significant increase compared to its first quarterly report for this year, which had signalled a temporary freeze in rental growth. In the June quarter, Sydney specifically recorded the largest quarterly rent increase in 4 years. Researchers say rental market conditions may remain challenging for tenants for the rest of this year.
1: And a group of university students have soared to victory, winning the 2026 International Rocket Engineering Competition. The University of Sydney rocketry team won first place in the 10,000-foot student research and developed hybrid liquid category, where rockets are required to reach 10,000 feet or 3 kilometres in target altitude. And the nominations for the 78th Emmy Awards have been announced today. Australia's Sarah Snook has been nominated for Outstanding Lead Actress in a Limited or Anthology Series or Movie for her performance in All Her Fault. Meantime, Love on the Spectrum US, which is produced by Australian company Northern Pictures, received 5 Creative Emmy nominations. And in sport, in AFL, forward Nick Watson is out of Hawthorn's big clash with Carlton on Saturday as Connor Nash continues to battle a neck injury that could end his season. While defenders Carl Amon and Jarman Impey could return from injury, the Hawks are being conservative with Watson and have ruled the star out for another week after he sustained a hamstring injury. Tonight in AFL, Fremantle will take on the Sydney Swans. And in more sport, New South Wales made history overnight, clinching their 4th ever State of Origin decider north of the border and their 3rd straight win at the venue in Brisbane. The Blues defeated Queensland 30-12 with Nathan Cleary named Player of the Series. Meantime, Blues coach Laurie Daly has been vindicated by the win after facing harsh criticism from opponents of his strategy.
4: There's some parts of criticism that go way above others, which I get really disappointed with. And people that report like that need to have a hard look at themselves.
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1: Coach Laurie Daly has been vindicated by the win after facing harsh criticism from opponents of his strategy.
4: There's some parts of criticism that go way above others, which I get really disappointed with. And people that report like that need to have a hard look at themselves.
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2: 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I'm Cam, and it's lovely to have your company for the Midday Mag Show this afternoon. And what a great show it's going to be today. Plenty to come in the show. We've got the Manning Notice Board in around about 10 minutes time, around about the 12:15 mark, or thereabouts. And we also have the 2Bob Raves coming up at around about 12:30 p.m. Don't forget the 2Bob Gig Guide at roughly 1:15 p.m. as well as our other much-loved segments, National Day segment, Random Name Shoutouts, Joke of the Day. They're all coming your way today. Kindness as well, kindness in our community, all coming up this afternoon in the Midday Mag Show. Plus, of course, the regular Album of the Week, Hot Lot Feature Album and Girl Power Music. Let's kick off the show, as we always do, by having a look at your weather forecast for the local listening areas for the rest of this week, for this weekend.
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0: Yes, indeed. Let's start with the rest of today. Thursday, the 9th of July, top of 18 degrees. Partly cloudy with a medium chance of showers and light winds. So 0 to 5 mm possible rainfall. 80% chance of rain. So a little bit of rain possibly coming later today. UV index predicted to reach 3. That's moderate. For tomorrow, Friday the 10th of July, a top of 18 degrees, a shower or two, partly cloudy with medium chance of showers, most likely in the afternoon and evening, light winds, 0 to 2 mm possible rainfall and 60% chance of rain. UV index predicted to reach 3, that is moderate. Moving along to Saturday the 11th of July, a top of 19 degrees, mostly sunny day, with a slight chance of a shower, in other words, 20% chance of rain and light winds. UV index predicted to reach 3, that's moderate. Sunday the 12th of July, a top of 20 degrees, partly cloudy, 0 to 1 mm possible rainfall, so a tiny little bit of rain possibly coming on Sunday, 30% chance of it, slight chance of a shower, most likely in the morning, with a mostly sunny afternoon to follow and light winds. And to finish off, Monday the 13th of July, beautiful sunny day with a top of 19 degrees and light winds, with a 5% chance of rain. And that's your weather forecast for the local listening areas for the rest of the week and for this weekend as well. Alrighty, in just a second, we're going to open the show with a couple of blue tracks. And I think you know why. Stay tuned, everybody.
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0: 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With me, Cameron Waugh, on the Midday Mag Show. Lovely to have your company this afternoon. Now, I'm sure you would have been watching the State of Origin Decider last night. Go the mighty Blues. Go the Blues. New South Wales. What a thrilling victory for them last night. And to celebrate, we've got a couple of blue tracks to kick off the show today, and I might just sneak in a few more blue tracks throughout the show this afternoon. Of course, we can't not do this Helen Reddy song. It's my favourite, one of my favourite Helen Reddy songs, and it's a very simple name, very simple title, Blue.

0: such a great version of a great song. That was Blue Bayou from Linda Ronstadt. Love a bit of Linda Ronstadt. And we also heard Blue from Helen Reddy. Another awesome song. Both of those blue tracks starting the show today in celebration of the New South Wales Blues mighty win. The mighty Blues win the victory in the State of Origin decider yesterday. Go the Blues. Just before we get to the Manning Notice Board, let me tell you a little bit about the the bar conditions, courtesy of the Bureau of Meteorology out of Fossetown Curry. Wind SSE, which is south-southeast. Wind speed 6 knots. Temperature is 16 degrees. Barometer 1027. The sea is 0.5 metres. Swell is 1 metre. And we have good bar conditions at the moment. Bar conditions are good. Next tide is a high tide at 3:28 p.m. Or if you prefer 24-hour time, that's 15:28. And tide height, 1.37 metres. Please be aware that offshore conditions may vary from those that I just stated. And as always, it's very important to remember to wear your life jackets if you're on an open body of water, because life jackets save lives. You're on 2Bob Radio, 104.7 FM. I'm Cam. This is the Midday Mag Show, and the sun has just come out just outside the studio. It's lovely to see. Let's see what else is happening in our local areas here on the Mid-North Coast as we look at the Manning Notice Board.
1: It's time now for 2Bob's Manning Notice Board.
0: Yes, I love that intro. It's got a good groove to it, hasn't it? Anyway, Manning Notice Board, let's start with the markets. And as always, every Thursday we have the Thursday Produce Market from 7:30 a.m. through to 12 noon, right next door to the 2Bob Studios in Taree Park, every Thursday. Now, this Saturday, the 11th of July, is the Johns River Community Market at Johns River Community Hall from 8 a.m. through to 12:30 p.m. Also, this Saturday, the 11th of July, is the rebooted market at the Tuncurry Memorial Hall. Beautiful hall it is too. And that's from 9 a.m. through to 2 p.m. And on Sunday, the 12th of July, is the Fostertown Park Market from 8 a.m. through to 1 p.m. in the town park in Foster. So there you go. Now, the Taree Arts Council is proud to present The Little Prince, written by Antoine de Saint and Exubery, and adapted by director Sharon Mullins. And apologies if I pronounced that name incorrectly, I'll try it again. Antoine de Saint-Exupéry. Exupéry, my apologies again. And as I said, it's been adapted by director Sharon Mullins. And the story follows a young prince who visits various planets, including Earth, and addresses themes of loneliness, friendship, love, and loss. This production tells the tale via music, dance, and circus skills. Oh, yes. It's a show for all ages. Now, there are a few performances coming up, and they're this week, folks. So we've got performances tomorrow, Friday the 10th of July at 2 p.m. and 5 p.m. at the Manning Entertainment Centre. And this Saturday, the 11th of July, there are two more performances from 10:30 a.m. and 2 p.m. They're also at the MEC, the Manning Entertainment Centre. Tickets are available from the Manning Entertainment Centre. Visit the box office when it's open. Check out the MEC website. It should be a fantastic show. The Taree Arts Council always do a great job with their productions. Now, the Rotary Club of Lowerton Lions Club is currently having a book sale. Sorry, not the Lions, the Rotary Club of Lowerton. I do get a little bit mixed up there. But anyway, they're having their book sale at the moment. At the moment, at Lowerton United Services Club in Seymour Street in Lowerton. And each day, it's from 10 a.m. through to 4 p.m. And it's there for a few more days. It finishes up on the 12th of July. Looking at my calendar, that's this Sunday, the 12th of July, that it's finishing up. Books across all genres. There's fiction, non-fiction, children's books and more. There's games, puzzles, and there's DVDs too. And all proceeds go back to the community. So, well worth going for a drive and having a look at the book sale. Now we have a lost dog report. Roxanne Knowles has lost her beloved German Shepherd. The dog is 10 years old and wearing a red collar. Sounds like a beautiful dog. And it was last sighted yesterday on Yarrat Road, closer to Wingham. So I'll repeat that line for you. The dog was last sighted yesterday on Yarrat Road, which is closer to Wingham. If you've seen the dog or are looking after him, please contact the owner, Roxanne Knowles, on 0422 077 990. That's 0422 077 990. And Roxanne, if you're listening, we do hope that your beloved German Shepherd finds its way home safe and sound. Now, Warhope Arts are excited to let you know that legendary singer-songwriter Christina Olsen is playing in Warhope tomorrow night, Friday the 10th of July. And the Warhope Arts Group are thrilled to be part of her long-awaited return to Australia. So you can catch Christina Olsen at Warhope Senior Centre, 47 High Street in Warhope. Doors opening at 7:30pm for an 8pm start. All tickets, all details and ticket booking links are on the webpage. That's www.warhopearts.org.au. And I will spell this one for you. www.wauchopearts.org.au. And last, but certainly not least, we have the Manning Great Lakes Bird Watching Club. And as always, this small, friendly club has members who come from a broad cross-section of society, all sharing an enjoyment of the region's natural environment. It's a beautiful natural environment around us. And also the diverse bird species that live around us. There's lots of beautiful birds around here. The club welcomes new members. You don't have to be an expert. If you want to try, if you want to give it a go, come along to one of the outings with binoculars and something for morning tea. Outings are scheduled to be held on the first Thursday of the month and the third Saturday of the month, commencing at 8 a.m. And the next outing is not actually an outing, it's the annual general meeting, the AGM, on Saturday the 18th of July. For more information, you can find 0431 878 395. That's 0431 878 395. And that is it for the Manning Notice Board for today. Plenty of wonderful things happening in our local areas. And in fact, I've got something myself to add just to finish up this segment. Something happening in the beautiful town of Wingham. And let's have a look-see. It is a Christmas in July luncheon, I can tell you that. Christmas in July luncheon happening at the Wingham Community of Christ Church. In the church hall. And it's on Saturday the 18th of July. So not this Saturday, but the following Saturday from 12 p.m. We have a 3-course lunch with soup, baked dinner and dessert as the menu. Sounds good. Sounds good, doesn't it? And it also sounds like you'll have to come along to see what the dessert is. But anyway, it's $25. And I am in charge of the Christmas entertainment and trivia. That's right, folks. So it's going to be lots of fun because you know how much I love Christmas. So you need to RSVP by this Saturday, the 11th of July. So you've got to get in now, okay? And to do that, you can contact Gary on 0490-774-665. Again, that's Gary on 0490-774-665. Good food, great company, and much joy to be shared around the table with friends, old and new. And if you need the address for the Community of Christ in Wingham, it's 18 Kangut Street. That's 18 Kangut Street in Wingham. It will be a fantastic afternoon for sure. So make sure you get those RSVPs in now. All right, now that's it for the Manning Notice Board for today. Stay with us, folks. The Girl Power continues with Lenka and the album Good Days, which is a hot dot album here at 2Bob. It's coming up right after this message. Stay with us, everyone.
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0: 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I'm Cam, and lovely to have you company on the Midday Mag Show. Up next, we're going to hear from Lenka and the album Good Day. It's one of my favourite albums here at 2 Bob. It's a hot blood album at the moment. We're going to hear my favourite track off the album, which is Sunshine Girl. And then we're also going to hear the title track, Good Days. So here we go with Lenka and the beautiful song, Sunshine Girl.

0: What a great song that was, folks. That was the title track of the Lenka album, Good Days, which is a hot little album here at 2Bob. Of course, the track was Good Days. We did hear Sunshine Girl as well, one of my favourite tracks from the album. And in the middle there, you did. I know you're sitting at home thinking there were three Lenka tracks there, Cam. Yes, there were. I gave you a bonus one in the middle. It was Love Is a Beat. So in order, just to avoid confusion, the first track we heard was Sunshine Girl, then Love Is a Beat, and the track just there was Good Days. You're on 2Bob Radio, 104.7 FM. I'm Cam. This is the Midday Mag Show. It's lovely to have your company, everybody. And it's time now to check out the 2Bob Raves. And so it's happening around here at the station. What we're getting up to here at 2Bob, it's the raves.
1: 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It's 2Bob Raves.
0: It is indeed the raves. And it was lovely to hear a new Community Radio Network program today, the first Australian Music Hour that was played from 11 o'clock, or just after 11 o'clock, 11:05 a.m. in that hour, just before me, actually, featuring the diverse range of talented First Nations musicians in this country, and fantastic timing as well, because it is NAIDOC week this week. So I am going to feature some beautiful Indigenous artists and First Nations artists throughout the show today as well. And absolutely live with Bob Schilling tonight from 8 p.m. to 10 p.m. celebrates NAIDOC Week by featuring absolutely live recorded tracks from Aboriginal artists. And the feature albums are also recognising and celebrating NAIDOC Week this week. Today's feature album was the Freedom Collective with Songs for Freedom from 2023. And tomorrow we've got Charlie Needs Braces with Nya Wah from last year, 2025. We'll hear from Charlie Needs Braces a bit later. And if you enjoy the music, tune into the AM Music Show tomorrow morning. And the albums of the week this week: Asakuma Beats with Jatna, Steel City Sue with The Red Zone. And we will hear from Steel City Sue a bit later. Leisha Louise with Strike to Ignite. We're going to hear from Leisha very shortly. And The Exploding Universe of Ed Kaper live. And those are the albums of the week this week. And after the show today, after today's show, we have the Vintage Music Program. Always a fantastic program, one of my favourites. It's here at 2Bob, and it's Barry G on deck today, so that'll be lots of fun. Then Jake's Jams with Jake from 4 p.m. The Wire coming to us courtesy of the Community Radio Network just after 5 o'clock. Nathan will drive you home from 5:30 p.m. and Asterix will be here for the Electro Show from 7 p.m. So do stay tuned right here on 2Bob Radio, 104.7 FM. 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We're going to hear from Leisha Louise, and we're also going to hear from Steel City Sue. Both artists have albums that are albums of the week here at 2Bob. We're going to hear from them very shortly. Stay with us.
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0: 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Cam here with you for the Midday Mag Show. Thanks for your company. We're going to hear now from Leisha Louise and the album Strike to Ignite. Now, for those of you who aren't very familiar with Leisha Louise, she sounds like Bonnie Raitt and Susan Tedeschi, for those of you who have heard of those names. And the album Strike to Ignite is an album of the week here at 2Bob, and we're going to hear a track called My Everything. So here we go with Leisha Louise and My Everything.
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She's

0: Well, there you go. That was The Red Zone. And that track came from Steel City Sue and the album of the same name. It turns out it was the title track. And it's an album of the week here at 2 Bob. And we also heard from Leisha Louise and the album Strike to Ignite, an album of the week at 2 Bob. We heard a track called My Everything. You're on 2 Bob Radio, 104.7 FM, 104.7 FM. And you're listening to the Midday Mag Show with me, Cam. Lovely to have you with us. And it's time now to see what national day it is today.
1: Monday, Tuesday, Wednesday, Thursday, Friday, Saturday, Sunday. 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
2: 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Out.
1: Now we have a key change. Bye.

0: Those were the days.
1: Yes, indeed they were. And we're starting in the fashion department with Fashion Day on the 9th of July, inviting everyone to celebrate their unique aesthetic sense and personal style. 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If I can speak. There you go. It's Fashion Day today. Also today, National Don't Put All Your Eggs in One Omelette Day on July the 9th, cleverly playing on the idiom about risk diversification. It's a light-hearted reminder to spread your efforts and not overcommit, whether in life or in cooking. Celebrate by perfecting your omelette technique, exploring new recipes, and wisely managing your resources. And I'm sure everyone will agree with me when I say today, when I say the expression that I'm used to is don't put all your eggs in one basket. But yes, omelette does pretty well mean, it does mean the same thing. It's just, I haven't heard that one before. I've heard the basket version, not that one. Anyway, up next, an international day. I always like to include these. International Emergency Kit Day. Raises awareness every July 9th about the critical need for disaster preparedness. I can't even speak. Take action today to assemble or refresh a comprehensive emergency kit, ensuring you and your loved ones are ready for any unforeseen event. It's not just first aid kit, there's other things as well. Gather essential supplies, create a family plan, and practice emergency drills. Always good to keep in mind. And before we go, I can't not mention a very special week here in Australia this week. It is NAIDOC week. This week. Very important week in the Australian calendar. And it begins on the first Sunday of July, launching a week dedicated to, and it's a week dedicated to celebrating the history, culture, and achievements of Aboriginal and Torres Strait Islander peoples, joining cultural events, educational programs, and community gatherings across Australia. This week encourages you to learn, share, and honour Indigenous heritage. And this year is actually a very special year for NAIDOC Week. This year marks a major milestone with the theme 50 Years of Deadly, celebrating 5 decades, 50 years, since NAIDOC became a formal week-long observance. The theme honours the elders, activists and communities who have carried the NAIDOC movement forward. If you're wondering what NAIDOC stands for, it's National Aborigines and Islanders Day Observance Committee. National Aborigines and Islanders Day Observance Committee. And that leads me to the next couple of songs to take us to the 1 o'clock news. They're going to be from beautiful Indigenous artists. And any excuse to play Spinifex Gum, I take with both hands, as I love them very much. One of my favourite albums here at 2Bob. And they're going to give us their version of the beautiful song, My Island Home. And we will also hear a track called Sunshine. So here we go with Spinifex Gum and their version of My Island Home.

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0: SpinFX Gum, beautiful song says Sunshine, and My Island Home, their version of that beautiful song, My Island Home, to take us to the news. Here's the news now.
1: Parliamentarians have an obligation to check information is correct before releasing it to the public.
2: Senator Little could have called me, she could have called the commissioner, she could have contacted police, she could have spoken to the media if she wanted to, but instead she chose to put information out publicly, which could be to the detriment of people of South Australia.
1: The Queensland government has confirmed two detections of Asian honeybees in southwestern Brisbane. Asian honeybees are carriers of bee diseases and pests and were already established in far north Queensland. The Department of Primary Industries says they can move long distances by hitchhiking on vehicles and through freight and transport systems. The Invasive Species Council says early detection is the best chance of stopping another invasive species from becoming established. The national broadcaster has been asked about allegations of bias in its reporting at the Royal Commission into Anti-Semitism and Social Cohesion today. The ABC's editorial director, Gavin Feng, has rejected claims its journalism has contributed to anti-Semitism or social division. He's been asked to explain how the broadcaster is meeting its own editorial standards, given viewer and listener complaints in relation to its coverage of events in the Middle East.
3: I think that continuing to take on board audiences' feedback is something that we do, but we also have, as has been discussed already here today, an independent ombudsman and a system that provides us with an assessment of the quality of our coverage.
1: Iran's chief negotiator says the Strait of Hormuz will only open under its arrangements. The US and Iran have again today traded strikes in the Middle East. Iran has warned it will strike back against any threats. Explosions have been heard in the capital of Bahrain just moments after air raid sirens warned of an attack. And in Kuwait, the military says missile and drone attacks have been intercepted. The way victims of ransomware make decisions during an attack has been studied, and as Alyssa Delfs reports, it's painting a picture into the steps that Australians take to remedy the situation.
4: Ransomware is a malicious software that locks a victim's files on their phone or computer and demands a ransom payment to restore access. The Australian Institute of Criminology says ransomware attacks can be fear-inducing and stressful, but victims tend to logically assess the threat and weigh up their response. Before panicking, they often found practical solutions to restore their data, often with advice from trusted sources. Victims rarely tried to negotiate, and most decided against paying the ransom because they distrusted the offenders would actually help afterward. Off the back of the report, the AIC is calling for more resources to be made available for victims.
1: And in Victoria, nominations for the Trans Visibility Awards have opened today. The new category of sporting icon has been added to the awards, which honours the contributions of transgender, gender diverse and non-binary people in communities across the state. Nominations close mid-August. Turning to sport, British wildcard Arthur Ferry is through to the semi-finals at Wimbledon after a straight sets win over ninth seed Flavio Cobolli. Second seed Alexander Zverev is also through after defeating sixth seed Taylor Fritz. In the women's draw, 12th seed Marta Kostyuk and 9th seed Linda Noskova advanced to the semis.
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1: 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I'm Cameron Waugh and this is the Midday Mag Chat. Thanks for your company today, folks. As I said before the 1 o'clock news, it's a very special week this week here in Australia. It is NAIDOC week. And so, before we do anything else in this hour, I can't speak, but I would like to take a moment to do this.
2: 2Bob Community Radio would like to acknowledge the First Nations people of this region, the Biripi and Worimi. We pay our respects to their elders, past and present, and thank them for their patience with us.
1: Yes, indeed. We hear that beautiful acknowledgement of country at the beginning of every day at 2Bob and at the end of every day at 2Bob. It is especially important to remember that this week, as it's NAIDOC week this week, we'll be featuring some Indigenous artists throughout this hour. And also, I'll give you a little promo for Hits of the Past tomorrow afternoon from 4 o'clock to 5 o'clock. The terrific trio of Z, Jay the Songbird and myself are back again. And we're going to give you a NAIDOC special of Hits of the Past tomorrow featuring Indigenous and Australian artists. So make sure you tune in for that one. And we've actually got a couple of beautiful songs from the Sapphires coming up, one in English and one in beautiful Indigenous language. So do stay tuned for that. But first, another quick check of your weather forecast.
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Yes, indeed. Your weather forecast for the local listening areas. Let's have a look at Monday, the 13th of July. We'll look a bit into the next coming week first, and then we'll recap this weekend. So Monday, the 13th of July, top of 19 degrees, beautiful sunny day, 5% chance of rain and light winds. And very similar conditions on Tuesday, the 14th of July, another beautiful sunny day, 20 degrees this time is the top, 10% chance of rain and light winds. There is a catch though. Both of these beautiful sunny days, next Monday and Tuesday, have a minimum of 5 degrees. Minimum 5 degrees. So it's going to be very cold on those mornings. Wednesday, the 15th of July, top of 17 degrees. There's a shower or two about. 0 to 8 mm possible rainfall. 70% chance of rain. It's partly cloudy with a higher chance of showers. And I said at 17 degrees, the top if I didn't say that already. And it's a minimum of 7 degrees. So not as cold, but still rather chilly. Getting back to this coming weekend, a bit of a recap. The sun comes out on Saturday, the 11th of July, with a top of 19 degrees, a mostly sunny day. Slight chance of a shower, 20% chance and light winds. And Sunday, the 12th of July, is a partly cloudy day, 20% chance of rain. 0 to 1 mm possible rainfall, so a tiny little bit of rain possibly coming on Sunday. 30% chance of rain. Slight chance of a shower, most likely in the morning, and a mostly sunny afternoon with light winds. And it's currently nice and sunny outside at the moment. It's a bit cloudy as well. There is a 0 to 5 mm possible rainfall forecast for today and an 80% chance of it coming. Partly cloudy, medium chance of showers, light winds, only a little bit of rain coming later today and a little bit of rain coming tomorrow as well, potentially. Top of 18 degrees. This is Friday the 10th of July. Shower or two, 0 to 2 mm possible rainfall, 60% chance of rain. Partly cloudy, medium chance of showers, most likely in the afternoon and evening with light winds. That's your weather forecast for the local listening areas. We recapped the rest of this week and this weekend, and we had a look at some of the next coming week. Now, back to the Sapphires, and we're going to start with the beautiful language song in beautiful Indigenous language. And I hope I get the pronunciation right. If not, I do apologise, but it's Nyara Mbura Fera.

beautiful, isn't it? That was Narabura-Fera from the Sapphires. And a little bit of information on this one. It's a traditional indigenous hymn translated into the beautiful Yorta Yorta language of southeastern Australia. The phrase directly translates to English as one of these two things. It's "turn back Pharaoh's army," or the other translation is "the Lord God drowned all Pharaoh's armies." It's an indigenous adaptation of the African-American gospel spiritual "Turn Back Pharaoh's Army." In the 1880s, the famous Fisk Jubilee singers visited an Aboriginal mission in Maloga, New South Wales, in Australia. The African-American musicians shared their songs of deliverance with the Yorta Yorta people. And Yorta Yorta elder Nanny Teresa Clements translated the hymn into her native language. It became a powerful anthem of hope, survival, and Indigenous defiance against oppression. The song gained widespread fame when Jessica Mowboy and the Sapphires performed it in the 2012 Australian film The Sapphires. And here's another song from them now, one of my favourite songs from The Sapphires. I love this song. It's Yellow Bird.

0: I love that song so much. That is Yellow Bird from the Sapphires. One of my favourites. You're on 2Bop Radio 104.7 FM. I'm Cam. This is the Midday Mag Show. Thanks for your company. We've got a couple of feature album tracks on the way. We've got one from Emma Donovan in the album Till My Song Is Done, so stick around for that. And in just a moment, we'll hear from Charlie Needs Braces in the album Nyawa, which is tomorrow's feature album. So if you enjoy the music you hear from that album, then make sure you tune into the AIM Music Show tomorrow morning. You'll hear the album after 10 o'clock. Right now, though, we're going to see what's happening in the live local music department. And that's... Sorry, my brain just stopped again. We're going to see what's happening in the live local music department around the Mid-North Coast. My brain's stopping. My mouth isn't working. I'm soldiering on nonetheless. Here we go, folks. Let's check out the 2Bop Gig Guide.
1: And now it's time for 2Bop's Gig Guide.
0: It is indeed. And there are a lot of gigs on the Gig Guide this weekend. It's great to see. And let's start with tomorrow, Friday the 10th. Of July, we have Big T and Old Mick at Sporties in Tuncurry from 6 o'clock. We have Amara Page at Flower Bar in Our Bar from 6:30. Now, that name should be familiar to you, as she was one of the wonderful performers at the Jarrabilla Beats on the Bank Youth Festival a couple of months ago. We've got Chloe Nelson at Cupinock Hotel from 7:30. Soul Station at Halliday Sports Club in Blackhead from 7:30. 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Now on Saturday the 11th of July, we have Acoustic Beats at Lakes Nations Hotel in Foster from 3 o'clock. The Rockabillies at Sporties in Tuncurry from 5:30. Heaps Grass at Flower Bar in Our Bar from 6:30. Nikki Rudge at Wingham Services Club from 6:30. And we have Alter Ego at Halliday's Point Tavern from 7:30. Gotcha Covered at the Tanks Club Foster from 8 o'clock. 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And Black Star Rock Duo at Our Bar Tavern from 9 o'clock. And last but certainly not least, Sunday the 12th of July, The Replacements at the Rockpool Cafe in Tuncurry from 12 o'clock, Jet Lindsay at Flower Bar and Our Bar from 12:30, we have Alan Clark at Manning River Hotel in Taree from 1 o'clock, Sweet and Swampy Our Bar Tavern 1 o'clock, Acoustic Beats at Cupinock Hotel from 1:30, Two Man Group at The Tanks in Club Foster from 4:30, and Brendan Twemlow at Sporties in Tuncurry from 4:30. If you missed any of the gigs I announced there, head to the 2Bop Radio Facebook page. The gig guide's posted there. Make sure you check the comments underneath the 2Bop gig guide. Often they include gigs that we may have forgotten about, and sometimes they may also include corrections to the gig guide in case we've accidentally got something wrong, because we are only human after all. And that is it for the 2Bop gig guide for this weekend. Let's get back to the music, and we're going to hear from Charlie Needs Braces and the album Nyawa, which is a feature album at 2Bop, and we're going to hear a track called This Land. This is Charlie Needs Braces, This Land.

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Shine On You from Emma Donovan and the album Till My Song Is Done. And that is a feature album here at Jibob. And we also heard from Charlie Needs Braces, we had a track called This Land. It comes from the album Nya Wah, which is also a feature album here at Jibob. And as I mentioned before, the feature albums this week are all recognizing NAIDOC Week. It is NAIDOC Week this week, hence why I've been playing quite a few Indigenous artists. And there's another one coming up in a moment, actually. Dan Sultan, with his self-titled album, Dan Sultan. We're going to hear Wait in Love. You know what? And you know what? Let's hear that track now. Here we go. Dan Sultan, Wait in Love.

0: Beautiful track there from Christine Arnoux. That is a song called Waku Mineral à Minalai. And it's actually the title track of the album of the same name. Waku Mineral à Minalai. Again, apologies if I pronounced any of that incorrectly. Beautiful track nonetheless. We also heard Dan Sultan with White in Love from his self-titled album, Dan Sultan. We might hear some more from him a bit later. And I think what we'll do now is hear a bit more of Christine Arnoux. I really enjoyed that last track. And Christine actually has a message for us. So take it away, Christine Arnoux.
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0: 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I'm Cam. Great to have you with us, folks. And let's hear another Christine Arnoux track. This one comes from her album Acoustically, and we're going to pick up the pace a bit now, and we're going to have a party with Christine Arnoux and the song Party.

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Dan Sultan with Fortress, and you may have heard a second voice in there because that track featured Julia Stone, and that's from Dan Sultan's self-titled album, Dan Sultan. And we also heard from Christine Arnoux, and we heard a track called Party, and that's from the album Acoustically. Beautiful album. You're on 2Bob Radio, 104.7 FM. I'm Cam. This is the Midday Mag Show. Lovely to have you with us. And now it's time to have a laugh.

0: Yes, indeed. Joke of the day. Now, I used to tell a joke and ChatGPT would write the joke for me. ChatGPT has been exceptional service to the joke segment, but it's come to that age where it's time for it to retire and to kick back and enjoy life. So ChatGPT has retired from this joke segment, but I do really appreciate all that it has done, all that ChatGPT has done for the joke segment over the past however long we've done it for. So, and all of the feedback from the many, many jokes that ChatGPT has rated for me, very, very much appreciated. But I do hear that there might just be a new joke judge in the house. That's right, folks. Word on the street is there's a new joke judge in the area. Hey, Google. Would you like to be my new joke judge?
1: I'd love to. I'm ready to step into that role and help you out. How can I assist you first?
0: That's awesome. Thanks, Google. Would you like to hear a joke right now?
1: Absolutely. Let's hear it.
0: So a man has forgotten his wedding anniversary and he's in big trouble. And his wife says, I want something in my driveway that goes from 0 to 200 in 5 seconds, and I want it in the driveway tonight or else. And that night when the wife gets home, she sees a nice package in the driveway, a small package in the driveway, and she opens it up and inside the package is a bathroom scale. And according to all medical reports, the man is expected to make a full recovery, but it's a long road ahead for him. What a silly, silly man.
1: That is a classic. A bathroom scale is definitely not what she had in mind. He's lucky to be recovering at all.
0: Absolutely, Google. Now, what would you give that joke out of 10, a rating from 1 to 10?
1: I'd give it an 8 out of 10. It's a solid, clever punchline.
0: Awesome. Thanks, Google. Any more feedback for me?
1: The timing was great, and the full recovery line added a perfect touch of dark humor. Keep them coming.
0: Certainly will do, Google. Looking forward to telling you more jokes and having you rate them for me in the future.
1: Looking forward to it. Whenever you need a rating or a punchline, I'm ready.
0: How about you tell me a joke this time, Google?
1: Why don't scientists trust atoms? Because they make up everything.
0: Ah, that's a great one, Google. I give that one an 8 out of 10.
1: Thanks. Glad you liked it.
0: No, thank you, Google. Very much appreciated.
1: You're very welcome.
0: So there you go. A new joke judge in the house. And hey, Google. I do believe Google is with us right now. Actually, let me try this again. Hey, Google. Are you there? Yes, here you are. Lovely to have you with us on the show, Google. Thanks for being here. Sometimes Google takes a moment to think about it. Google is here.
1: Great to be here. Thanks for having me on the show. Ready whenever you are.
0: There we go. Now, Google, would you like to judge another joke for me?
1: Hit me with it. I'm ready to judge.
0: Fantastic. Here is the joke that it's just gone out of my head. Damn. Oh no, here we go. Here's the joke, Google. What is the difference between a drum and a drum machine? You only have to punch information into a drum machine once.
1: Oof. As an AI, I feel personally attacked by that one. But it's a solid burn. I'll give it an 8 out of 10.
0: Yay! There we go. Thank you, Google. Any more feedback on that joke?
1: It's a classic musico joke. Great timing, and it plays perfectly on the old drummers versus technology rivalry. Keep them coming.
0: Thank you very much again, Google, for the judging and the rating.
1: You are very welcome. It's always a pleasure. Let me know whenever you're ready for the next round.
0: How good is that, folks? Our new joke judge, Google, making a great debut today. And let's get back to the music. We have two more beautiful tracks to bring us to the end of the show. We have a Seeker's Classic, which is an unofficial anthem of this country, I feel. But first, we have another unofficial anthem of this country, You're the Voice. And it's Mitch Tambo bringing us his version of this beautiful song. And he's going to sing both in English and in beautiful Indigenous language as well. Take it away, Mitch Tambo.

That was incredible, wasn't it? It was Mitch Tambo's version of Your The Voice in beautiful Indigenous language, and great to hear a chorus in English as well. Now, to take us to the end of the show tonight, it is a beautiful Seeker song, which is another unofficial anthem of Australia. I am, you are, we are Australian.

0: A song very much worthy of that round of applause. That is The Seekers. I am, you are, we are Australia. What a beautiful song, which as I said, is an unofficial anthem of this country, in my humble opinion. Thanks for tuning in, everybody. It's been great fun, as it always is here in the studio. We'll see you next time.
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2: Hello, I'm Laura Devoy. Telstra says Australians should feel confident if they need to call 000, their call will go through. The telco identified a secondary issue following yesterday's outage, which was affecting 000 calls, and says a solution was implemented overnight. The original issue has also been addressed. Chief Financial Officer Michael Ackland says customers can trust the 000 system.
3: It is a very robust system. No system is completely immune from impacts and outage. We take this obligation incredibly seriously. We invest heavily in the resilience and the redundancy of our system. It is unacceptable what has happened, and our focus is on how we have addressed it through our processes, through the welfare calls.
2: Telstra has performed 639 welfare checks and 7 callers who needed assistance were referred to the relevant authorities. Meantime, train services in Victoria are gradually resuming following the Telstra outage. The National Train Communications System runs on the 4G network, which was affected by the outage. All V-Line services were cancelled yesterday and this morning. Services began resuming at midday, but delays are expected as V-Line works to recover the timetable. A new study has revealed why Australians are having fewer kids. Lewis Donaldson has more.
4: Flinders University researchers surveyed 1,000 parents about the decisions around having another child. The findings reveal it often comes down to whether families feel they can cope physically, emotionally, and mentally with doing it all again. Other respondents describe feeling overwhelmed by the prospect of raising children without nearby family, or hearing about serious complications and traumatic births. Professor Damien Riggs says it busts the myth that money alone is the main barrier. Australia's fertility rate has dropped to about 1.5 births per woman, well below the 2.1 level needed to replace the population.
2: Small Australian manufacturers will be encouraged to extract the fossil fuels from their production lines. A $10 million fund is designed to decarbonise forgotten areas with industry. Projects involving metal, coatings and even cooking will be eligible for investments under the scheme. The Australian Renewable Energy Agency announced its support for the Advanced Manufacturing Growth Centre today and revealed it would consider projects worth up to $1 million. It's been 2 weeks since Neil the Seal came ashore and settled on Hobart's eastern shore. Now authorities say he has headed back out to sea. Shannon Kirkwood has more.
5: Neil is an elephant seal who was born in southern Tasmania in 2020. During his winter molt this year, he attracted global attention for causing traffic delays while he lounged on roads and wandered through the streets. Animal rights groups had raised concerns about harmful human interactions amid considerations by state authorities to euthanise Neil to mitigate that risk. Premier Jeremy Rockliffe says it appears the one-ton elephant seal has returned to the water today. He has warned the community to keep an eye out for him as he may relocate or return.
2: And in the US, a California man has been sentenced to 1 month in jail and a year of home confinement after he stole ancient Chinese manuscripts from the University of California, Los Angeles. The rare manuscripts were valued at around $250,000. Turning to sport, in cycling, Olav Koy has won stage 5 of the Tour de France, while Torsten Train held on to the overall leader's yellow jersey. The 24-year-old says he almost didn't make it to the start line due to illness. Jai Hindley is the best placed of the Australians in the general classification in 34th.
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7: And now all the good news and the bad news you hear about. It is now 4 minutes after the hour of 2 o'clock. 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Let me bring you up to date for the next couple of days. We'll go into the weather for the weekend. In the meantime, forecast for the remainder of Thursday. It is the 9th of July, nearly your wife's birthday. Partly cloudy, medium chance of showers, becoming less likely in the late afternoon and evening. Wind southeast to southwesterly, 15 to 20 kilometres an hour, becoming light in the early afternoon and daytime. Maximum temperatures between 11 and 18. And it's a beautiful day once that sun comes out. It's a beautiful day out there today, actually. Middle of the winter, can you believe it? The rest of the world would love what we take for granted. Foster today will have a shower or two, maximum 18. Taree, shower or two and a maximum 18. Now tomorrow, heading into an hour, becoming light in the early afternoon and daytime, maximum temperatures between 11 and 18. And it's a beautiful day once that sun comes out. It's a beautiful day out there today, actually. Middle of the winter, can you believe it? The rest of the world would love what we take for granted. Foster today will have a shower or two.

evening, light winds, overnight temperatures falling to between 4 and 8, with daytime temperatures reaching between 13 and a beautiful day of 19 again. How lucky. And we've had some good rain around for the farmers at the moment, so not too many whinges to complain about at the moment, is there? Tomorrow, Foster, heading into the weekend, shower or two, minimum 7 to 18. And Taree, a shower or two tomorrow, minimum 7 to a maximum of 18. And that brings you right up to date with what's happening around the world. Nothing but trouble these days, nothing but trouble. That's another story, isn't it? Just unbelievable, some of the things that I've never seen in my life happening around the world. Just unbelievable. But the good news is you're on the Happy Community Radio on 14.7. Barry G is my name. And every month, just once a month on a Thursday, I do a show. And what I'm left to do, as long as it's entertaining to you. But if you'd like to hear a rock and roll show, I do it every Saturday afternoon between 2 and 4. Now, what we're doing today, Thursday, we're going to do the hit tunes just for you. So if you'd like to get a cup of tea or a cup of coffee for the next 2 hours, just relax with the music that I'm going to play for you. Like this. Otis Redding. Sitting.

Otis Redding on 2Bob FM. What a good way to start. I think it is a wonderful song, and that's what you're going to get today, because it's warm enough for a winter. And if you would just like to get a cup of coffee or a cup of tea and just relax on your favourite radio that coughs. Oh, excuse me, I couldn't get rid of it. Yes, that's what we're going to do for the next couple of hours. So I hope by 4 o'clock you're feeling pretty relaxed on the right spot. Next one, The Loving Spoonful.

Yes, Summer in the City, The Loving Spoonful. The time is 13 minutes after the hour of 2 o'clock, and you are on 2 Bob FM. And from Bulladoola to Coolungaluk, you try and spell it, both the towns, but they listen to 2 Bob 104.7 FM. Remember Cat Stevens? You do. Matthew and Son.

0: and Sam. Yes, a big hit for him back in the late 60s and made number one right the way across the Australian nation, Matthew and Son, Cat Stevens. Time is now 17 minutes after the hour of 2 o'clock on a pretty good day considering winter. Let me tell you, you want winter, go to Europe. But in the meantime, we're very healthy thought these days, aren't they? The majority of Australians are. And you would like what? 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
0: Exactly right. Give it a try. And beautiful. Fresh. And that's a good deal. Just listening to it, that's a very good deal. Give it a try. I bet you go for a second lot. Time is now 18 minutes after the hour of 2 o'clock. And we're doing hit tunes just for you. Maybe you'd like to get another cup of tea or another coffee because there's some good music coming to you. To relax. Mamas and the Papas.

there, the four of them made the group that was called Mamas and the Papas, and didn't they harmonise beautifully? The whole four of them had a good voice, actually, and quite unique, and they were quite regularly on the show. Remember Laughing? I don't know where they go in today, but it was a total 10-year, 15-year that was off the world, but it was just good fun. That's all it was, just good fun. And Laughing was a, I think it just gave you an idea of the wacky decades that was. And that was Mamas and the Papas. I saw her again. And it was a sort of era. Can you remember 40s, 50s, 60s to the end of the 60s? We all grew up on cowboys and Indians. And the Indians never won unless they had a movie called Custer's Last Stand. And even we knew that they lost that one. But everything else, the Indians never even looked like they were going to win. And one shot every time, got one every time. Never missed. Never missed. But what happened there is after the late 60s, along came, and it is still today, Into the Universe and the stars and the moons and the, you know what I'm talking about. In other words, Star Wars. You remember Star Wars, don't you? You did. And you've been to see it? You have? Okay. Well, here's the question for you. If you know Star Wars that well, what year did it come out?

And oozing up to today, it's still well known around the world. And it changed the way movies were, and the Hollywood was made movie. The Westerns went by the by, and they went to the future. I mean, it was a natural place to go to, wasn't it? Up into the heavens. And if you saw, all I ask you was a simple one. What year did Star Wars come out? And it was 1977. Donovan, Sunshine Superman.

Yeah, Donovan. That was a cool dude back in the 60s, and it was a bit of everything. It was rock and roll, but it was a bit of everything. It was wonderful music. You're listening to it now, you should know. Donovan had some good gear out of England once again, and Sunshine Superman. Now, let me ask you something here, all the ladies. Remember the night or the day you got married? Oh, how could you forget it? And I'm not talking about the day you got divorced. No, just the day you got married. And your honeymoon. What a wonderful time you had, a honeymoon. And that night at honeymoon, when your new husband said to you, "Yes, you can keep your hat on." Joe Cocker. Just for you, memories.

the fabulous Joe Cocker, and a great song for him. He just had some fantastic songs and tunes that were big hits, and they should be as well. He was one of the early ones at Woodstock, if you want to go back far, the very first of the rock and roll or the music festivals that we still look at today. That was at Woodstock. And you can leave your hat on. And that got you to think about it, didn't it? It did. Certainly, it's just good fun, isn't it? There were no rules back then in the 60s, 70s, did there? No rules. As long as you didn't break the law, it was just good fun. That was it. And that was Joe Cocker. Let's move along to now the beautiful lady of the 60s, Dusty Springfield, and the son of a preacher man. Time, 26 minutes to 3 o'clock on 2 Bob FM. Get another coffee and relax.

Great song. Son of a Preacher Man. Gee, that's a good song. I'll never get tired of hearing that. And that was Lusty Dusty Springfield. If you see her on the video, you know what I'm talking about. Also, I don't think I did, so no reason not to do it again. It's just called Good Manners. Good thanks to Cam for previous show to me between 12 and 2 with some more great music I was listening to coming in. And yeah, some great music from Cam. So as I said, you good news is I'll be doing it again next week for you as that Cam. 23 minutes to the hour, 3 o'clock. News at 3 o'clock, and I'll bring you up to date with the weather once again just to make sure nothing's changed. And in the meantime, you might be having coffee or tea. I like to think you're relaxed by now. Or maybe having some green tea. Whatever it is, you're on the right spot on the dial just to relax for 2 hours, because that's what the show's all about. Even from Glen Campbell.

That's a cool dude with a cool song on 2Bob FM. Glen Campbell with the smooth songs of Wichita Linesman. It is now, 19 minutes to the hour of 3 o'clock. 104.7 is what you're on your radio dial. Hope you're enjoying the show because it's plain and simply relax with a cup of tea or coffee for the next 2 hours on your station. I'll tell you something else funny if he keeps going. I won't tell you at the moment. What the hell is he talking about? I'll tell you later. A lot of you would have grown up, whether it was your kids, my kids grew up with this, or maybe you grew up with it as well. Can you remember Skippy? And it was sold all throughout the world. Why? Well, we're the only ones with unique animals. And kangaroos are one of them, totally unique to the rest of the world. So very important we look after them. That's what national parks are for, is to save them from us. What else? So all I want to know is, with Skippy, where was it filmed and what was the male ranger, what was his acting name?

Yeah, it's very, very popular. I've made a lot of money out of it by selling it overseas, and why not? Unique something we have. We've got a lot of unique things, but especially with animals, totally unique. And Skippy was one of those things. Maybe you grew up with it or your kids did. And the show itself was videoed, filmed, over at Waratah National Park on the North Shore of Sydney. And the ranger, his acting name was Ed Doverow. Remember now? Of course you do. Here's Joe South. The games people play.

0: That made number two across the nation of Australia way back in 1969. It was Joe South and his biggest hit by a long time with Games People Play.
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0: Yes. Don't forget, there are another... Oh, I just wanted to clear my throat with that whistle I was doing then. Don't forget, that's one of our very important sponsors on your community radio station. If you want to advertise here or get behind the station, why not? Why not? We pump it here and everybody's listening to it. Why not have a go? 12 minutes to the hour, 3 o'clock, around the 3 o'clock mark, or there on spot on 3 o'clock, I'll switch over to the news to see what's happening and if Trump has finished the world up. Thank goodness we're down under, not up top. And they did a, what do they call it? They did a thing, I can't think of the damn word, in the USA about 3 or 4 or 5 months ago as to if they ever had World War III. I can't believe we're even talking about it. Like this, just ridiculous. But if we ever did, where are the safest two places in the world? And the answer is none. But the two they did come up with was, the first was New Zealand and two was Australia. But I'm going to stay with number two because New Zealand's too cold. Hozo Feliciano, just for you. Relax.

Jose Feliciano, for any of the young kids happen to be listening to this wonderful artist that you're listening to today, some of the ones that lost their sight, such as this fellow, Jose Pelu, was given a gift in his guitar and beautiful voice came through with some great hits that made number one, and rightly so. And that was one of them, Light My Fire. Around 3 o'clock, we got the news coming into. Remember the wonderful group of the 60s and early 70s? Nobody had a better sound than the Hollies.

0: The Fantastic of the Hollies. I put them in my top three, maybe four, because there were so many throughout the 60s, rather than just pick one because there's always somebody else you like, isn't there? But I put them in the top four of the decade of the 60s, the Hollies. You only got to listen to that to understand why I like them. Carrie Anne. What have we got? Oh, I've got about 4 minutes, a bit over 4 minutes, before the news comes in. In the meantime, coming up next is a cool dude. I mean a cool dude. Just to help you with your tea or your coffee, just to relax. Bill Withers. In the meantime, Harrington to Halliday's Point. 24 hours a day, we entertain you on great music. Right into your home, tune two, to Bob FM.
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0: Just for you.

Bill Withers. Beautiful song, isn't it? Thought you'd enjoy it. And the second half through till 4 p.m, you've had a coffee and you've had a cup of tea and you've relaxed. Maybe the second half you might have a little nip of a scotch or maybe a glass or two of Riesling. News coming up in 2 minutes.

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1: Confident in calling 000 while issuing an apology for the latest disruption. CFO Michael Ackland says Telstra has completed 639 welfare checks during the outage, seven of which said they needed emergency assistance and were referred to relevant emergency services.
2: It is a very robust system. No system is completely immune from impacts and outage. We take this obligation incredibly seriously. We invest heavily in the resilience and the redundancy of our system. It is unacceptable what has happened, and our focus is on how we have addressed it through our processes through the welfare calls.
1: Meantime, the Greens have responded to the ongoing Telstra outage, raising questions about what consequences the company will face. Communications spokesperson Senator Sarah Hanson-Young says there should be rules in place to prevent outages occurring again.
3: Power company, unlike the energy industry that have rules in place where they have to provide power to people's homes and there are standards by which they must legally abide. When it comes to your mobile phone and your mobile phone company, there is no such law. That needs to be fixed.
1: Australia's special envoy to combat anti-Semitism says she doesn't understand why the public broadcaster won't adopt the government-endorsed definition of anti-Semitism. Gillian Siegel has appeared at today's Royal Commission hearing where she's questioned the resistance to back the definition.
4: They do have a definition of many other things. It's not as if they are definitionless. It's just this definition that they have chosen not to adopt.
1: Meantime, ABC and SBS representatives have been asked about allegations of bias in the reporting on events in the Middle East at today's hearing. The ABC has rejected claims its journalism has contributed to anti-Semitism or social division. Members of Australia's Indian diaspora are in Melbourne today to hear from India's Prime Minister. It's Narendra Modi's first visit to Australia in 3 years. He's also met with Prime Minister Anthony Albanese as part of an annual leaders' summit where uranium and trade deals are expected to be agreed to. Meantime, a $500 million commitment has been announced by Australian Super into India's National Investment and Infrastructure Fund. Mr. Albanese says he welcomes the investment.
5: This is about building on and broadening out the four key priorities in our roadmap.
1: Traffic in the Strait of Hormuz has ground to a near halt as US forces say they have hit approximately 90 Iranian military targets. It comes on the second consecutive day of US strikes against Iran. US Central Command says the latest strikes follow successful execution of strikes of 80 targets the night before. Showers are forecast in the nation's east and south tomorrow, while it will be dry elsewhere. The Bureau of Meteorology's Dean Narramore has Friday's forecast.
6: Coastal showers will once again continue for parts of Queensland and the New South Wales coast. Another cold, frosty start, but then a sunny day through parts of Tasmania and Victoria. South Australia will start to see an increasing winds and maybe some cloud and showers in the south. And that's all ahead of these multiple frontal systems to sweep across southeastern Australia this weekend.
1: He says high pressure is also bringing calmer conditions to southwest WA and much of northern Australia. Turning to sport, in rugby union, Declan Meredith will make his international debut this weekend when the Wallabies take on France. Meredith has been named to start in the halves alongside club teammate Ryan Lonergan. He replaces Carter Gordon, who is out with a calf injury. The Wallabies will take on France in Brisbane on Saturday.
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8: And it's now 4 minutes after the hour of 3 o'clock. You're on 104.7. That's 2BOB FM. And we come to you from the Great Taree. We're all the way around the Manning Valley. And I hope you're enjoying the show. It's just every month between 2 and 4 on a Thursday, I just get an extra show once a month, which I thoroughly enjoy. I enjoy the music that I'm playing to you. Hopefully you're enjoying what I'm doing out from here. And if it wasn't for the money and the wages increases that we get every year, I wouldn't do this. Let me bring you up to date with the weather forecast. The forecast for the remainder of Thursday, 9th of July, partly cloudy, medium chance of showers, becoming less likely in the late afternoon and evening, wind southeast to southwesterly, 15 to 20 kilometres an hour, becoming light in the early afternoon, and daytime maximum temperature between 11 and 18. It actually feels a bit more than that, actually. Today, Foster, hi everybody, shower or two, 18 down your way, and Taree, a shower or two, and maximum 18 here. Forecast for Friday, heading into the weekend, partly cloudy, the chance of a morning fog, medium chance of showers, most likely in the afternoon and evening, light winds, overnight temperatures falling to between 4 and 8, with daytime temperatures reaching between 13 and just a little bit warmer today, 19, which means for a beautiful day, smack bang in the winter. What have we got to complain about in this country? Absolutely nothing. Just don't know how lucky we are. 19, the middle of the winter. An evening, light winds. Overnight temperatures falling to between 4 and 8, with daytime temperatures reaching between 13 and just a little bit warmer today, 19, which means for a beautiful day. Smack bang in the winter. What have we got to complain about in this

o'clock. Barry G is my name. And what I've got now for you, I thought I'd have a section plain and simply about Australia. Because why not? We love our country. I do. I think it's a wonderful country. Been good for us from start to finish. And in between, the rest of it's up to you. So I thought I would have tea and coffee, relaxed at the whole show. And I thought we would just have plain and simply, this is Australia. How lost Australia history is this?

0: Oh, what a beautiful history of our country, the swag man and the billy. And I can remember the builders when I was a kid still had billies when they were building up houses, etc. And after that, it still went further. What happened was this time of year, because we're the country in the world that our leaves don't fall. Everybody has an autumn, but ours are green all year. How good. What a unique country. And also, what's more beautiful this time of year and August than the wattle?
1: Well, I'm an ordinary joker, getting old before me time.
0: In Cootamundra. On the

Oh, you can get to Cootamundra going north or going south, and you'll wind up there at midnight, and there's cinders in your mouth, there's cinders in your whiskers.

0: Well, they took me on as fireman on the Limited Express. I thought that she'd be Jake, but now she's just a flaming mess. That Sheila wouldn't take to me, I thought she'd be a gift. She's gone and changed to duty hours, she works the daylight shift in
1: Cootamundra, Cootamundra, Cootamundra on the main trunk line.
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And on my show, How More Aussie Can You Be, halfway through our show in Taree than the old Black Billy. And this time of year, fantastic Wattle, plain and simply, Kuta Mundra. And both songs were a very clever man on the radio for a lot of years on the ABC, the great ABC, was Macca. You well remember. 13 minutes after the hour, 3 o'clock. Barry G is my name, and I'll go through till 4 p.m. with the relaxed music. Now, into the 70s and the late 60s and right the way 70s was the hippie movement, big time. And it was very colourful, very colourful, with San Francisco with a hair in your hair.

Scott McKenzie. The only big hit he, I'll try it again, the only big hit he ever had, but certainly because it related to the hippies and San Francisco. It was a wonderful time. Very colourful, that's all it was, colourful, and they loved music, etc. And now, if you, what's happened in my life in that era is instead of that in San Francisco, now you've got so many cities in the USA, thousands of people living on the footpaths, on the richest country in history. Unbelievable, unbelievable. You've gone from San Francisco, sun, flower in your hair, to living on the footpaths. Unbelievable. Anyway, it's amazing you see in your lifespan, actually. Do you remember Carole King? Excellent. Here she is.

Clever lady, wasn't she? Very talented. Carole King had some great hits back in the 70s, early 80s. Feel the Earth Move, and played a very good pianist, which was quite obvious if you're listening to that song. Big hit for her. Time is 21 minutes after the hour, 3 o'clock. Coming next is Van Morrison. And in the meantime, let me ask you something very personal here about your mother. No, not your father, your mother. Did she have a Laminex kitchen table with chrome chairs? Oh, I bet she had flying ducks in the lounge room.

Van Morrison. Good song, isn't it? Everybody loves that. The Brown Eyed Girl, there's something about it. It's got a click about it. I think it has, anyway. 25 minutes to the hour, 3 o'clock. All the up-to-date news, good and the news, coming around the world at 4 p.m. this afternoon. In the meantime, with this show, you're having a cup of tea. Maybe you're into the scotch, or maybe you're into the glass of wine. Why not? It's a relaxing show that I've attempted to put here for you. So let's work together with Can Heat. Yeah, baby. Two Bob FM.

Yeah, canned heat. And let's work let. I'll try it again. Words let together. Oh, bugger it. I'll try it again another day. You know what I'm talking about. Heavens above. You know I'm only 9% there. And don't forget to Bob 104.7 FM at Harrington and Old Bar. I'm spinning the vinyl records you grew up with in the 60s and 70s. Australia's Helen Reddy.

Helen Reddy, she was fabulous in hit the goal, the goal pot in the USA. She really was top, top, top there. Remember Laugh In? She was regularly on Laugh In, and she worked very hard to get there, but she did. Because a lot of Australians go over but don't come back very empty, but she was very successful. And she's in pop heaven now these days. She used to live when she came back here. They always end up back here because it's a wonderful country. And used to live in Rushcater's Bay in Sydney. Lovely lady, Helen Reddy. I remember very popular TV series in the 80s. Yeah, I think it would have been the 80s of the young ones. Remember, it was crazy, crazy. I don't know how they go over these days, but it was, everything was crazy then, and we laughed and we thought it was great. But especially my son, I always remember my son and my daughter thought it was fantastic. The young ones. Well, if you do, there was four of them. What was their first names?

Haven't heard that for a long time, have you? But that's why you listen to 2BOB FM. The young ones, as the four of them, just their first names, they're all crazy, the whole four of them. Well, one was a bit sensible, but it was just a good show. It was, you opened your mind up and said, yeah, it's crazy, but it's great. It was Rick, Vivian, Mike, and Neil. The Four Seasons, December 63. What a night.

fantastic sound of the Four Seasons, and they really did come up with a fantastic sound, didn't they? Still have easy to fill up theatres today with the sound of that. I think I was just trying to think what they used to call it, the Four Seasons, but they took another name. I'll think of it later. Anyway, that was December 1963. Hope you enjoyed the show. Coming up next is a cool dude, Billy Paul. And do you know a Mrs. Jones? You do. Well, you'll love this show. And by the way, when you used to go out in the 50s, 60s and 70s, maybe the 80s, and you did the hair was very popular and important. I'm talking about for the men. Did you have Spruce-O or Brill Cream? Or were you really game and had Californian Poppy? Cool dude, Billy Paul.

There you go, mate. I hope you enjoyed that. Excuse me, I've got a cough here and tickle, so I won't talk. I'll move on to the next one, but I've got a bit of a tickle. And we've got a little feature artist for the end of the show, and I'll keep it a surprise. It's only about 10 minutes away, and I'll play it for you anyway. Here is everybody used to enjoy the Fleetwood Mac, just for you.

Well, great with Fleetwood Mac. Gee, they had some great hits, didn't they? I hope you've enjoyed the music that I've played for you today, choosing for you. And don't forget, if you've enjoyed the show I do today, just once a month I do it. I do regularly every Saturday afternoon between 2 and 4pm. The rock and roll from the, well, the mid-50s, all through 60s, 70s, bit of the 80s. And hopefully just have a whole lot of fun. That's what the whole damn thing's about, actually. So join me between, well, every Saturday, 2 till 4pm. Barry G is the rock legends. What have I got for you now? I'm just trying to think what I've got for you now. I've scared myself. Oh, I remember Nielsen? Never toured, always just did the studio, but had some great hits. Everybody's Talking. This is one of them.

Ah, good sound. It's been a cool dude and ladies all the way through the show between 2 and 4. That's what it's generally, I've put it together, and I hope you've enjoyed and relaxed with all that music, because music can relax you, and a cup of coffee, cup of tea, and in the second half we could even have a nip of scotch or a little bit of wine. Never hurt anybody, did it? Male or female, doesn't matter there, it can be either. Anyway, I hope you enjoyed the show. Now we're going into our finale. Who I picked today, I thought, I think most people will enjoy the finale that I'm going to play for you now. And whether you live at Lansdowne to Cundercundle, you'll listen to 104.7 FM. Who else but Tom Jones? Detroit City. Finale to finish the show.

Cause you know I rode a freight train north to Detroit City. And after all these years, I find I've just been wasting my time. You know what I'm gonna do? I'm gonna take my foolish pride, get it on a southbound freight, and let it ride. I'm gonna go back to the loved ones, the ones I left waiting so far behind. I wanna go home. Yeah.

Tom Jones is a feature artist. That's it from me. Hope you've enjoyed the show. Join me Saturday afternoon for a rock and roll between 2 and 4 this coming Saturday. I'll see you on the flip side.

0: Hello, I'm Lewis Donaldson. Australia and India will strengthen cooperation on defence and security as part of a new agreement between the two countries. Prime Minister Anthony Albanese and his Indian counterpart Narendra Modi have met in Melbourne today to discuss security, energy, technology and stronger cultural ties. Prime Minister Albanese says the two countries will boost strategic coordination, increase complexity of defence exercises and further interoperability between defence forces.
1: Prime Minister Modi and I have released a joint declaration on defence and security cooperation to deepen our practical partnership. Australia values India as a top-tier security partner, and the declaration reflects our shared commitment to a peaceful, stable and prosperous Indo-Pacific region.
0: Telstra says hundreds of welfare checks have been conducted following the national outage. Of the 639 welfare checks, the company says 170 people were referred to police for assistance, while 7 people said they needed further help. Meantime, South Australia Police says it has no record of any deaths linked to the outage. Liberal Senator Karen Little says her office had received a report of a death following an apparent failure to connect to 000. Police Minister Michael Brown says he hasn't been able to confirm any details.
2: Senator Little could have called me, she could have called the Commissioner, she could have contacted police, she could have spoken to the media if she wanted to, but said she chose to put information out publicly, which could be to the detriment of people of South Australia.
0: An Australian woman who was facing homelessness says the housing crisis isn't just intergenerational aged based. Victorian woman Lynette Stevens has appeared at a Senate hearing today on intergenerational housing inequity. She says as a single older woman, she could not afford a rental increase last year and turned to Housing for the Aged Action Group for help. She's told the hearing her life changed for the better when she moved into a cooperative village social housing apartment.
3: There are so many older people still dealing with stresses of private rental, not able to have the sense or security I do. There are many solutions to addressing this housing crisis. What we need is the government's will to act.
0: Iran state media says 3 people have been killed following US strikes on approximately 90 military targets. It's the second consecutive day of US strikes against Iran. President Trump says it was retribution for attacks against Kuwait and Bahrain.
4: We just hit them very hard. And I say we hit them 20-1. Every time they hit us, we're going to hit them 20. And we did it last night. They did a little something today, but it was really retribution for last night.
0: And in New South Wales, an Indigenous community-led initiative is honouring and celebrating the achievements of Aboriginal and Torres Strait Islander communities. Learning the Maclay Executive Director Joanne Kelly says the whole community is welcome at this week's NAIDOC celebrations.
5: We're celebrating who we are as Dungari people, and people who live and choose to work on Dungari country as well are also part of our story.
0: Turning to sport, sprinter Gout Gout has been ruled out of the World Under 20 Athletics Championships. The 18-year-old suffered a hamstring injury at training yesterday. In a statement on social media, he says there's a partial disruption of the tendon and he will not compete for the rest of the year. Gout says he's focused on coming back in 2027 better, stronger and faster.
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8: Good afternoon, everyone. Welcome to another episode of Jake's Jams. We have a stacked lineup for you. We have a little bit of Queen, a little bit of Mary Jane's Girl, Devo, and of course, Chemical Brothers and Prodigy, all stacked up, ready, and waiting to be heard. So let's not delay and get right into it. Here is One Vision by Queen, a personal favorite. 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

0: Indeed we are. That was Devo with Find Out. And before that, In My House by the Mary Jane Girls, produced by Rick James of Super Freak fame, and One Vision by Queen. Lovely stuff. A good start to our show, ladies and gentlemen. And speaking of finding out, let's find out what's happening at the movies. Well, if you have little kids and other ragamuffins who are interested, they have Moana currently showing, Toy Story 5, can't believe there's five of them, and Minions and Monsters. And for all the older kids, Obsession is still showing, the horror smash hit of the year. And of course, we got the new film, Evil Dead Burn, at the cinemas as well, if you're in for a fright, a thrill, and a spill. But alas, enough about movies. It's time for...
1: And now for something completely different.

reluctantly crouched at the starting line. 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The green light flashes, the flags go up. Churning and burning, they yearn for the cup. They deftly maneuver and muscle for rank. Fuel burning fast on an empty tank.

a nice bit of cake for us there with The Distance. And before that, we were going nowhere with Cut Copy. And then we got down with the Voodoo People with Prodigy. And we had a bout with the Boxer from Chemical Brothers. A good chunk of electro and indie alternative goodness there. Let's keep up with a little bit more. Here's Wanna Be in LA by Eagles of Death Metal. 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

0: Oh, lovely, dreamy, tame Impala. It feels like we're only going backwards. And before that, a little bit of Eagles of Death Metal with Wanna Be in LA. You feeling relaxed? You feeling chilled? Well, it's time for that part of the show to get a little bit heavy, to get a little bit oomph. You know what I'm getting at? Regardless, remember.
1: This should be played at high volume, preferably in a residential area.

0: real high energy stuff right there from Static X with Push It. Before that, Resuscitation of a Dead Man by Thursday, coincidentally, when I'm on. Thunder Kiss 65 by White Zombie and Shimmy by System of a Down. We're getting close to the end of the show, folks, so why not play us out with a little bit of Fear Factory and Mechanical Animals by Marilyn Manson, one of my personal favorite songs. Anyway, thank you for listening and just tuning in to Jake's Jams. I hope you enjoy it as much as I did.
1: Due to the graphic nature of this program, listener discretion is advised.

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1: Good afternoon, I'm Laura Devoy. The Prime Ministers of Australia and India have signed an administrative agreement to enable uranium exports to India. The two countries first signed an agreement to trade uranium in 2014, but barriers in India have prevented regular shipments. Speaking in Melbourne following their meeting today, Anthony Albanese says the uranium must be used for peaceful purposes.
2: The arrangement facilitates Australian uranium exports to India to help increase the share of non-fossil fuel power capacity, providing an additional market for the Australian resources sector.
1: Speaking via a translator, Narendra Modi said the uranium would give his country's clean energy objectives fresh momentum.
3: Our cooperation in critical minerals is important for our strategic security and clean energy transition.
1: Liberal Senator Karen Little says her office has advised the family of an elderly person who died during yesterday's Telstra outage to reach out to police. Senator Little posted to social media late yesterday saying her office had received a report of a death following an apparent failure to connect to 000. But this morning, South Australian Police and the Police Minister said they'd not been informed. In a new statement issued this afternoon, Senator Little said she was disappointed the state Labor government had questioned her integrity. A paramedic who assisted in responding to a mass shooting in Western New South Wales and a security guard who showed bravery during the Bondi Junction stabbings are among those recognised by New South Wales Ambulance. Lewis Donaldson has more.
4: Condobolin paramedic Georgia Birra provided clinical intervention for a critically injured patient in Lake Cogelego after a man had shot several people and was on the run. She's received a Commissioner's Unit Citation for Courage. Mohamed Taha, who was stabbed while trying to save others at Westfield Bondi Junction in 2024, received the same award at a ceremony in Orange in the New South Wales Central West. Dunedoo paramedic Jodie Klein was also recognised for helping to coordinate a road safety initiative.
1: In Tasmania, Neil the Seal has headed back out to sea 2 weeks after he found a resting spot on Hobart's eastern shore. Shannon Kirkwood has the latest.
5: Neil is an elephant seal who was born in southern Tasmania in 2020. During his winter molt this year, he attracted global attention for causing traffic delays while he lounged on roads and wandered through the streets. Animal rights groups had raised concerns about harmful human interactions amid considerations by state authorities to euthanise Neil to mitigate that risk. Premier Jeremy Rockliffe says it appears the one-ton elephant seal has returned to the water today. He has warned the community to keep an eye out for him as he may relocate or return.
1: Showers on the east coast and in South Australia, but it'll be mostly dry elsewhere tomorrow. Dean Naramore from the Bureau of Meteorology has the forecast.
6: Coastal showers will once again continue for parts of Queensland and the New South Wales coast. Another cold, frosty start, but then a sunny day through parts of Tasmania and Victoria. South Australia will start to see an increasing winds and maybe some cloud and showers in the south. And that's all ahead of these multiple frontal systems to sweep across southeastern Australia this weekend.
1: Turning to sport, a top-of-the-table clash in the AFL tonight with ladder leaders Fremantle to take on the second-placed Sydney Swans in Perth. Fremantle is coming off a loss to GWS, which broke its 14-game winning streak. The Swans returned to form last week and will be boosted today by the return of Tom Papley.
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0: Hello and welcome to The Wire, your national and independent coverage of current affairs right across Australia on community and Indigenous radio. I'm Emma Watsky, coming to you from Radio Adelaide here in Tandanya on the lands of Kanamina. Our team pays our deepest respect to elders past, present and emerging. We extend this respect to all First Nations listeners and to the rightful custodians of the lands you're listening in from. And today on the show,
1: I think NAIDOC is this really beautiful time where we get to hold two things to be true at the same time, that NAIDOC is and was a protest because there is so much work that needs to be done still.
0: Storytelling and cultural events have emerged for NAIDOC Week, celebrating 50 years of Deadly. We hear a number of perspectives, highlighting the importance of cultural identity, connection, histories, truth-telling and calls for Indigenous-led change. Also, the Australian Bureau of Statistics will conduct the census next month. We find out how this can target support for our multicultural communities. And later,
2: in Western Australia and around Australia, we have all the ingredients that we need to reduce incarceration. What's missing is that collaboration.
0: Australia's recidivism rates remain high compared to some European regions, with 43% of offenders back behind bars. But a new study highlights how international communities are doing things differently and reducing rates in reoffending. We'll have this and more for you over the next half hour. We're on air across Australia, thanks to the Community Radio Network and the support from the Community Broadcasting Foundation. First up, after 20 years of governing Palestine, Hamas has announced it will dissolve its government to make way for what's commonly known as the US-backed Technocratic Palestinian Committee. The Israeli government has described this as a stunt to avoid disarmament. Experts suggest Hamas are likely looking at the ideological and survival perspectives of the ceasefire, saying it could be up to other states in the region to unite for the reconstruction of Gaza. The Wise Sam Giorgio spoke with Senior Lecturer of Peace and Conflict Studies at the University of Sydney, Dr. Eyal Meroz, to find out more.
3: Well, it's only one factor in a process that is becoming more and more problematic in the sense of moving forward. There's different perspective on why Hamas has made that announcement, and apparently it is under pressure by both the Palestinian population and some of the Arab countries that support it to do something to move ahead, because the situation in Gaza continues to be quite dire, both in terms of the factor in a process that is becoming more and more problematic in the sense of moving forward. There's different perspective on why Hamas has made that announcement, and apparently it is under pressure by both the Palestinian population and some of the Arab countries that support

0: The Israeli government reports that this move by Hamas is a stunt used to avoid disarmament. What was your reaction to hearing this?
1: Some of it has to do with that, but Israel is not doing much better, because Israel continues to, for one thing, continues to, at a low scale, its military operation against Hamas in Gaza and violating the ceasefire. At the same time, is piling obstacles against the future takeover of any kind of military international force. And so both sides are not supporting the progress towards the next stage. I think this is really important to acknowledge. I think Israel at the moment is facing a few months ahead of an election, and there are increasing reports that Netanyahu is considering going back to military operation in Gaza for, again, his own personal electoral considerations. And that would be obviously a detriment to everything, including the peace process, but also the population in Gaza.
0: Al Jazeera have reported that it's about over 3,000 times Israel has broken the ceasefire, and Hamas has as well still broken it. But considering the amount of, I suppose, power and military capability that Israel holds over Hamas, do you believe that Hamas is within reason to delay disarmament?
1: Well, Hamas is looking at things both from an ideological perspective and maybe also survival perspective. In terms of survival, I think there have been some voices in Hamas in support of surrendering the heavier weapons that will be used against Israel, but not the light weapons, which will dictate whether Hamas can survive and continue to govern Gaza, because without the light weapons, it won't be able to do so. And on the other hand, Israel is not going to likely be willing to accept only surrendering the heavier weapons. So that's one issue. And the second is the practical. Yes, Israel has been more aggressive than Hamas in terms of violations of the ceasefire. And so Hamas has no good reason at the moment to move forward without seeing an Israeli acceptance of withdrawal, which has been always Hamas' insistence that it will move forward if Israel begins and maybe continues to withdraw from the Israeli part of Gaza.
0: Given this is a significant step towards the brokered peace deal, will this improve access to aid for the residents in Palestine?
1: I think a lot depends here on Israel's goodwill that has been fluctuating and certainly far from what the population in Gaza needs. It's not as dire as it was before the ceasefire, but it's certainly insufficient. And I think a lot will ride longer term on the outcome of the elections in Israel in likely September. And a lot will be waiting to see how that will affect the future Israeli policies over many different things, including aid. But also there is a strong push for, by at least some of the opposition leaders in Israel and the Americans, to think of it more broadly as not, they call it not a two-state solution, but a 23-state solution, where the Arab state community will take over and lead a lot of the efforts towards reconstruction of Gaza, and but also at the political and diplomatic levels.
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2: Powerful perspectives intersect for NAIDOC Week, platforming this year's theme, 50 Years of Deadly, to highlight ongoing strength and courage within First Nations communities. For over 65,000 years, our First Peoples have remained the oldest storytellers and custodians of the world's longest living culture. Amid a week of cultural events, The Wire heard a range of First Nations perspectives, casting light on personal interpretations of the event, the

0: importance of cultural identity, connection, histories and truth-telling, along with renewed calls to empower Aboriginal-led reform.
1: My name's Isaac Hayward. I'm a proud Goreng and Wurundjeri man.
2: 50 years of Dedley. Being a young person, what does that mean to you?
1: I think that from a very young age, I was taught to be very proud of my culture. I went to an Indigenous kindergarten. I grew up in an Indigenous church, so I think that I always felt proud of my culture, and I always felt like I never needed to hide who I was. For anybody listening, it's very good to be able to know who you are and understand that your culture is your identity, especially if you're Indigenous, because it's so rooted and it's such a rich history. 50 years, 60,000 years, like, it's been a while. I think it's just very important to be proud of who you are and your culture.
2: What do you do to connect with your culture or remain connected to your culture and identity?
1: I am very fortunate enough to be in a family that is constantly doing things for the Indigenous community. My dad is a Aboriginal pastor, and he goes around the community and helps people. And my mum is an Indigenous GP, so she is in an Indigenous clinic as well. And just recently, I performed at the Royal Adelaide Hospital for NAIDOC Week, which was awesome, because I did it last year as well, and that was absolutely amazing. I always find it important to even acknowledge my culture and where I come from.
3: So, Narupi Narindjeri Memini, Nyanawi Michi Brooke Grigney Lively, Piltingi Narindjeri. I'm a strong Narindjeri Memini, a woman. I'm Narindjeri and Ghana, and my name is Brooke Grigney Lively. My family come from Raukan and from Ghaniata. I hold those two parts of myself very strongly, so very proud to be who I am.
2: 50 years of Dedley. How do you reflect on previous decades of First Nations strength and courage?
3: I was only thinking this morning really about the fact that, like, what are some of my earliest memories of NAIDOC for me? And definitely for me, it was as a kid getting to go with all the other Noongar kids and get to go to the family fun day and things like that, and always being a real celebration and just always having such immense pride being surrounded by and seeing reflected your culture, your language, all the mob coming together to celebrate. There's something about that as a young kid, especially, you know, if you're like the only Noongar in your class, for example, or whatever that might be. We can feel a little bit isolated in certain places, specifically when we're not around mob. So things like Noongar Carnival for footy or Indigenous Round for the AFL and NAIDOC Week are always really, really special when you get the mob together and get to celebrate and see your culture represented in such a positive light, when we know that often what we're surrounded with is racism and the vitriol around it and all the rest of it. So I think for me, thinking on 50 years of Dedley, I think especially as an adult, is really remembering, like, every Friday of NAIDOC Week here in Adelaide, we start with a march, and we march to Parliament House and we protest on the steps, and that's because NAIDOC began as a protest. So I think as an adult now, I can hold space for two of those things at the same time, right? Which is this massive celebration of us all coming together, celebrating our history, our resilience, our strength, our culture, while also not losing sight of the fact that we have a lot of work to do and that it remains a protest. And actually being here and celebrating is its own form of protest.
2: Why are First Nations voices so vital in recognising but also highlighting and, you know, truthfully representing past trauma and pushing for change, particularly for young First Nations people and specifically around youth justice?
3: Ultimately, we want to talk about wasted money into CTG and reconciliation. If we want to talk about why there is still such a disparity in outcomes for health and education and all of these things, we have to talk about the fact that all of the initiatives that have come so far to this point have largely not worked because they've not been Aboriginal led. When we seek consultation rather than we seek Aboriginal leadership, I think that's kind of often the delusion, really, is that Aboriginal people somehow, like, oh, we're perpetual victims and we don't know how to get ourselves out of this stuff and that we're looking for handouts. Aboriginal people have for years had really strong advocates and advocacy and protested. They actually need to move from consultation to meaningful engagement that actually centres Aboriginal voices and lived experience, not just Aboriginal voices generally, but, like, let's think about what the outcome of the specific initiative is. You actually need to include people in meaningful ways.
0: Former chair of the Blackwood Reconciliation Group, Ghana Gukatha man Alan Edwards, has been impacted across multiple generations by forced removal policies. His mother, Avis Gale, was removed from her family as a child and taken to the Colebrook home, where she lived for 12 years. He highlights the vital role of sharing personal stories and the importance of community when it comes to strengthening reconciliation.
4: Mum was removed from her family when she was 7 days old, and I think seeing the support that we get from the local community sort of drives us to move forward and to tell the story. Colebrook Home and the Stolen Generation was not talked about over the years because it was, you know, what we'd call a dark part of our history. But now we're getting into the truth-telling era and stories like that that people want to hear now.
2: I understand that you recently met your brother for the first time at the site of the Colebrook home after being separated for 55 years because of Stolen Generation policies. How did you feel in that moment?
4: It was totally out of the blue. My father passed away when I was 10, so I grew up with mum and two sisters, and all those years I always wanted to have a brother. So 2 years ago, Ian found out that he was adopted at birth, and then he came across me. We're in regular contact with each other. We do a lot of things together, our families get on well together, but it's still 2 years later a bit hard getting used to having a brother, but it's going well, it's going in the right direction.
2: What do you hope to connect with other members of the public through education and also through family stories and stories like you've just mentioned, meeting your brother?
4: It's all about building relationships and not being afraid to walk alongside someone who hasn't had your history or who is from a different culture, from a different faith. There are things about other people's culture that I might not agree with, but it's just having an awareness of that difference, having an understanding that that is their culture. I'm sure there are things about my culture that some people don't agree with, but that doesn't mean we can't talk to each other or work with each other or walk together. So very important part of the reconciliation process, forming relationships and not being afraid to truth tell and to truth listen.
0: Ghana and Gukatha man and former chair of the Blackwood Reconciliation Group, Alan Edwards, speaking with me. Advocacy organisations are calling for Australian youth justice reform following a visit from international experts. The international delegation, who have overseen youth justice reform in New York, Spain and Hawaii, met with First Nations, community and union leaders following a visit to Banksia Hill Detention Centre in Western Australia. The Wires' Taylor Viskich spoke with Justice Reform Initiative WA coordinator Kimberly Wild to hear more about the delegation's recommendations and alternative approaches to justice.
5: In the adult prison estate in Western Australia, as in the whole of Australia, we're seeing record high numbers of people in prison, and the significant population pressures and harmful conditions in prisons that come along with that, both for people who work in the prisons and people who are being held in prisons. We're sort of emerging from a significant period of crisis in children's prisons, and the crisis ultimately resulted in the death of two children in custody a couple of years ago.
6: What systemic factors are contributing to crime rates?
5: People who are in prison are more likely to have experienced one or more of these social determinants, and they are having been in out-of-home care, so child protection as a child, receiving a poor school education, being Aboriginal and Torres Strait Islander, and that's not because of inherent individual failings, that's because of systemic racism, having early contact with police, having unsupported mental health and cognitive disabilities, problematic alcohol and other drug use, homelessness and unstable, insecure housing, and coming from or living in a disadvantaged location. And what that tells us is that we can actually reduce the number of people who wind up in prison if we look at addressing these social determinants. You know, so the solutions are actually outside of the justice system. The prison is just the drip tray that people very often fall into when these other systems have failed to catch them and to support them.
6: In terms of also the delegation as well and their recommendations, what do you think the first steps will look like in terms of addressing these issues?
5: In New York, they had an initiative called Close to Home, where they actually brought the children who resided in New York City back from detention centres and prisons in upstate New York, far away from where they actually live, far away from their families and the communities that they come from. They brought these kids back to New York City into smaller residential type facilities. And that's the kind of initiative that Australia, and certainly Western Australia being such a big state, can absolutely learn from. Also, Hawaii has closed 80% of its youth detention centres, and it has seen significant reductions in youth crime. And they did this through a public health First Nations led model and a real focus on culturally grounded prevention and community support, which is another lesson that we really can draw on here in Australia, because we do have disproportionate representation of First Nations children in prisons. So the really key thing that each of our guests had in common was the deeply collaborative nature of the reform that they undertook. In Western Australia and around Australia, we have all the ingredients that we need to reduce incarceration. What's missing is that collaboration, government collaborating with the community sector, with First Nations leaders. We have got very capable, fantastic Aboriginal community controlled organisations and community sector organisations who are prepared to collaborate. What we really need is government to come to the table with a culture of openness and a commitment to collaboration. So I think the really important thing to note from all of our international guests is none of these countries have compromised community safety in their delivery of significantly improved responses to youth crime and to youth detention. So we absolutely need to be looking to them for inspiration, because we can't keep doing things the way we are in Australia.
0: Justice Reform Initiative WA Coordinator Kimberly Wild speaking with The Wire's Taylor Viskich. The Australian Bureau of Statistics will conduct the census across Australia on August 11th to create a snapshot of the population and services across the country. For multicultural communities, there's support to help them fill out the survey, with the information set to provide insight to address needs amongst the community. The Wire's Eduardo Jordan asked National Spokesperson from the Australian Bureau of Statistics, Emily Walter, what the census involves.
7: The census is Australia's largest collection of data. It needs to cover everyone in Australia on census night. So every person, whether they're in a capital city or in a remote area, whether they're an international visitor or an international student or a visa holder, everybody in the country on census night needs to be counted. And it's a really important collection, because what it does is provide a rich picture of the country. It asks questions about things like health, education, cultural background, work and living situations, and that provides that picture of the economic, social and cultural makeup of Australia that's then used to inform planning for things like schools, healthcare, transport and other infrastructure. So it's a really important collection. Every person's response really matters to that richness of the data set and what it then provides for informed decision making.
8: You mentioned a little bit on how the census is critical to fill it out. Could you please expand on why is it so important that everyone in Australia fills the census?
7: Well, I liken this to a big tapestry. So each of us have a thread in this fabric of the country, and each of our threads are unique to ourselves, right? And those threads on their own don't really tell a story. They tell a story about an individual, but that's not really helpful for understanding a picture of the whole country. And so why it's important that every person provides their response is because together their threads make up a picture, and that might be at the national level or it might be at a local level. So at local community level, the census provides the data that's then important to go on and provide the services for that community. So, for example, the ways that census data are used, so particularly it's very important that new migrants understand that their input is, that their responses are important, because it then goes into helping provide the information needed to understand what local resources are needed in an area. So census data has been used, for example, to establish English classes for newly settled migrants. And those classes then obviously help the migrants build the language skills they need, and that helps them find work and enrol in study and those kinds of things. It's also important for things like media and broadcasting organisations to understand where around the country they need to be able to provide in language accessible communications to where they're, you know, where they're needed the most. So every person response matters to the full picture of the census data set, the information that governments and businesses and not-for-profit organisations and other organisations need to be able to support the community.
8: Now, what support services are available for this census for those whose English is not their first language, and how many languages are available for support?
7: We encourage people to have a look for information on our census website. 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So in particular, if English is not a first language, people can get help and use a caller translating and interpreting service if they need to. They will be able to find where they can get further help through that service. There are different languages that we've included, 25 different languages that information is provided in to help people find the information that they need and get help to complete their census form.
0: National spokesperson from the Australian Bureau of Statistics, Emily Walter, speaking with The Wire's Eduardo Jordan. And unfortunately, that's the end of the show today. Thanks so much for being with me. I'm Emma Watsky from Radio Adelaide here in Tandanya. Stay tuned for tomorrow's show brought to you from 4EB in Brisbane. The Wire is a weekday co-production between 2SER in Gadigal, Sydney, 4ZZZ and Radio 4EB in Meanjin, Brisbane, Sin Media in Nam, Melbourne and Radio Adelaide, with the great support of the Community Broadcasting Foundation and the Community Radio Network. 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

0: Good evening, everyone. Nathan here again with another edition of The Drive Show right here on 2Bob Radio 104.7. And I hope everyone's having a good week so far. And how good is New South Wales, eh? Winning State of Origin last night over Queensland. I'll be honest with you, I did not expect it at all. So that's what makes it even better. Brilliant, brilliant, brilliant win. Anyway, let's move on with the show. Let's go, starting off with the first thing we always do, and that is what's going on around 2Bob with the 2Bob Raves.
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0: 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It's going to feature a diverse range of talented First Nations musicians across this country, and it's going to be on every Thursday from 11:05 a.m., and it'll be going on for an hour. So yeah, definitely tune in. Okay, Absolutely Live, Bob Shillen, this Thursday, 8 to 10pm. Celebrates NAIDOC Week, featuring absolutely live recording tracks from Aboriginal artists. That will be coming up in about 2 hours' time, actually. About 8 o'clock it starts, so there we go. The AM Music Feature album for tomorrow is Charlie Needs Braces with Naoa. The albums of the week, we have Asakuma Beats with Jutna, Steel City Sue with The Red Zone, Lika Louis with Strike to Ignite, and the Exploding Universe of Ed Kepa with Live. So it's a live album there. Okay, coming up after this program, we have the Astro Show, the Electro Show at Asterix from 7 to 8, 8 to 10, Absolutely Live, and from 10 to 11, we have Bill Street Caravan. Right, we're going to play a couple songs now from Steel City Sue and their new album called The Red Zone. We're going to play All the Fun, and then after that, the title track, which is The Red Zone. So this is All the Fun by Steel City Sue. Sit back, relax, and enjoy the show.

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That was The Red Zone there by Steel City Sue. And right before that, another song of hers called All the Fun. Listening to Tip Hop Radio 104.7 right here on me, Nathan, on The Drive Show. And for those who have just joined us, we are currently listening to Steel City Sue with her new album called The Red Zone. And we just heard the title track just then. All right, we're going to play a couple songs, two more songs from Steel City Sue right now. We're going to play a song called Good House. And then after that, a song called Payroll. So this is Steel City Sue with Good House.

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That's 0458 100 013. Or find him on Facebook, Danny, your local electrician, a proud and valued sponsor of Two Bob Radio.

Steel City Sue there with Payroll. Right before that, we had another song of hers called Good House. So that was Steel City Sue and her new album called The Red Zone. And I hope you guys enjoyed the album. And you're listening to 2Bob Radio 104.7 right here on 2Bob. Well, 2Bob Radio 104.7 right here with me, Nathan, on The Drive Show. Okay, still got plenty of time till 6 o'clock till the news starts. So I'm going to play a couple songs for you right now. And I shall talk to yous in a little bit. So do stick around.

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1: News. Hello, I'm Laura Devoy. South Australia Police says it is investigating a death which Liberal Senator Karen Little claims occurred after an apparent failure to connect to 000. In a statement, SAPOL says it repeatedly attempted to contact Senator Little yesterday after she released a statement on social media, but was informed by a staff member her office would not be providing any information to police. SAPOL says it spoke with the senator today and subsequently made contact with the family of an individual who died at a regional hospital yesterday. An investigation into the cause and circumstances of the death is now underway. Meantime, Telstra says it conducted 639 welfare checks following yesterday's outage. Chief Financial Officer Michael Ackland says that was on callers who were unable to connect to 000 using the Telstra network.
2: Now, that's out of 33,000 calls that were successfully connected through the course of the day. And we're working through those welfare checks. There is still 170 that are with the police, and now once we hand those to police, it is for them to comment and update on anything that has occurred there.
1: 20,000 people are expected to attend a rally tonight in honour of Indian Prime Minister Narendra Modi. Mr Modi is in Melbourne, where he met with Anthony Albanese earlier today. A small group of protesters has set up outside Docklands Stadium, holding signs which read, "Stop Modi's human rights abuses." Amnesty International previously called on the federal government to raise India's human rights records in today's talks. The US and Iran again traded strikes today after US President Donald Trump last night declared the ceasefire was over. The US Central Command says approximately 90 Iranian military targets were struck along Iran's coastline. Iran says it targeted US military sites in Kuwait, Qatar, and Bahrain with drones. State media is also reporting 3 people were killed by the American strikes. An independent review into Tasmania Police has found a significant rise in mental health and family violence incidents. Dispatch incidents across both categories more than doubled over the past decade, while the number of family violence incidents grew by 250%. The review has made 39 recommendations to improve frontline policing. Commissioner Donna Adams says they would inform organisational priorities, future planning and discussions with partner agencies. Business leaders from across Queensland are being urged to support a statewide biosecurity initiative. Shannon Kirkwood has the details.
3: Businesses have met in Cairns today for the state government and Queensland Farmers Federation-backed biosecurity in the boardroom event. CFF CEO Joe Shepherd says biosecurity risk management can be embedded by every company, not just those in agriculture. She says business leaders are now starting to ask the right questions. Is biosecurity on the risk register? Are people trained to respond? And what would a breach cost? She says a range of resources are available from the QFF website to support businesses to get the biosecurity conversation started.
1: Turning to sport, in rugby union, Declan Meredith will make his international debut this weekend when the Wallabies take on France. Meredith has been named to start in the halves alongside club teammate Ryan Lonergan. He replaces Carter Gordon, who is out with a calf injury. The Wallabies will face France in Brisbane on Saturday. And in tennis, the women's finalists will be decided tonight at Wimbledon. 7th seed Coco Gauff and 10th seed Karolina Muchova will contest the first semi-final, with 9th seed Linda Noskova and 12th seed Marta Kostyuk to feature in the second.
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5: 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That's Two Bob Gig Guide for you right there. And the Two Bob Gig Guide can be found on the Two Bob Facebook page as well. Coming up right now, this is Cheap Trick and The Flame.

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0: Spandau Ballet there with True, and right before that we had Cheap Trick with The Flame. 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Coming up right now, this is Lacia Louise with Love's Fool.
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Saturday Night there by Lisa Louise. Right before that, we had another song of hers called Love's Fool. 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

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And right before that, Red Hot Chili Peppers with Under the Bridge. 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Coming up right now, Ed Cooper with Sea Air.

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Eurogliders, that's such a great song that was. Eurogliders, Heaven Must Be There. And right before that, we had Ed Cuepa with Sea Air. All right, listening to Two Bob Radio 104.7, right here with me, Nathan, on The Drive Show. Coming up right now, a bit of Madonna and a track called Dress You Up.

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And right before that, Madonna would Dress You Up. 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Coming up right now, this is Ozzy Kuma with Stand Up.

0: Jama, Willie Kajo, Jama Dala Worldwide, Jama, Willie Kajo.
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Fair of the heart there. Rick Springfield and Ozzy Coombe would stand up. It's going to wrap up the show for tonight. I want to thank you for listening. Hope you've enjoyed the program. I'll be back here again same time as usual every week. And, well, this is pretty much the... As I said, this is pretty much the end. We're going right into the Electro Show right now for you. So, with that being said, this is me, Nathan, signing out. Have a good one.

Welcome to the Electro Show here on Two Bob Radio 104.7. I'm your host, Asterix, and I guess it's kind of nice to start with a song that's got electric in the title. It makes me feel like I'm doing a good job, does what it says on the label. The Electro Show is playing or anything and everything electronic, and tonight's show is going to have a few songs with electric in the name. See if you can pick them when they come on. So right there we had MGMT with Electric Feel. Next up we've got Ice House with Electric.

Devo with Whip It, a pretty classic track. And before that was Rag and Bone Man with Innocent Man. And that followed on, I guess Rag and Bone Man was kind of sandwiched in between some two classic electro tracks, sandwiched in between Devo and Ice House with Electric Blue. You're here on the Electro Show with me, Asterix. Coming up next, we've got another kind of classic tune, Soft Cell with

hitchhiked away across USA. Plucked her eyebrows on the way, shaved her legs, and then he was

walk on the wild side, and the colored girls go do do do do do do do do do do do do do do do do do do do do do do do do do do do do do do do do do do do do do do do do do do do do do do do do do do do do do do do do do do do do do do do do do do do do do do do do do do do do do do do do do do do do do do do do do do do do do do do do do do do do do do do do do do do do do do do do do do do do do do do do do do do do do do do do do do do do do do do do do do do do do do do do do do do do do do do do do do do do do do do do do do do do do do do do do do do do do do do do do do do do do do do do do do do do do do do do do do do do do do do do do do do do do do do do do do do do do do do do do do do do do do do do do do do do do do do do do do do do do do do do do do do do do do do do do do do do do do do do do do do do do do do do do do do do do do do do do do do do do do do do do do do do do do do do do do do do do do do do do do do do do do do do do do do do do do do do do do do do do do do do do do do do do do do do do do do do do do do do do do do do do do do do do do do do do do do do do do do do do do do do do do do do do do do do do do do do do do do do do do do do do do do do do do do do do do do do do do do do do do do

Everybody had to pay and pay. A hustle here and a hustle there. New York City is the place where they said he'd be. Take a walk on the wild

That was Can I Kick It by A Tribe Called Quest, and that followed on from Lou Reed, Walk on the Wild Side. I guess there must be a name for that kind of phenomenon where you hear the opening bars of a song and then you might be met with disappointment because it goes into a song that is a different one to what you're expecting. So I recognize that here on the Electro Show, and I'm trying to cater to the audience that was expecting The Walk on the Wild Side and the audience that was expecting Can I Kick It and the audience that kind of hoped for both. But you might just be having the radio on in the background, and that's kind of cool too. So keep it on with the music. We've got James Blake with The Wilhelm Scream.

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Got a Lamborghini, so I drive faster. 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

That was Morcheeba featuring Missy Elliott with their track Military Coup. Really working it there. And that followed on from Lost by Frank Ocean. You're here on the Electro Show with your host Asterix on a Thursday night. Coming up next, we've got Odessa with Higher Ground featuring Naomi Wilde.

Holding On There with Flume. And that followed on from Peking Duck with High. You're here on the Electro Show, here on 2Bob, with your host Asterix. Lovely, awesome Australian music there. We're going to go back in time here with Boom, Shake the Room, and Break My Stride.

Well, it's time to wrap up the Electro Show for another night. Thanks for hanging out here on the Electro Show. Just then we had Snoop Dogg with Beautiful. And taking us out tonight will be Electric Dreams with Together in Electric Dreams. Happy dreams.

0: Well, thanks there to Asterix for this evening's The Electro Show, heard on 2Bob, Thursdays 7 to 8 p.m. Well, after The Electro Show comes Absolutely Live, featuring Absolutely Live recorded albums, some tracks, hosted by me, Bob Schilling, and listened to by you, because you like hearing live recorded music. Last week, Absolutely Live featured Harry Manx and Friends live at the Glenn Gould Studio, Toronto, Canada, 2007. The Exploding Universe of Ed Cooper Live, recorded at the National Theatre Melbourne in 2023 and recently released. Courtney Barnett live at Electric Lady Studios, New York. It was a radio WFUV in New York, 2023. Gil Scott-Heron, Small Talk at 125th and Lennox. Lennox being a New York nightclub, 1970. Orsa Bissa, Black Magic Night, live at the Royal Albert Hall, London, 1977. And finished off with Billie Holiday, live at Carnegie Hall, the 11th of the 11th, 1956. Well, this week, Absolutely Live is celebrating NAIDOC Week with Absolutely Live recorded Aboriginal music. We're going to kick off with tracks from an album called Stompin' Ground. It's taken from the Kimberley Aboriginal Arts and Cultural Festival held during NAIDOC Week, 1992. It was an event broadcast on ABC TV. I don't think you can remember that far back. What's that? 8 plus 26, 34 years ago. I found this album in 2Bob's library. It's a good one. And we kick off with a band out of Broome. Called Scrap Metal. Now, this festival was held at Broome, WA, 1992.
1: Okay, ladies and gentlemen, from the cultural festival in the Kimberleys, from Broome, we hope you enjoy Scrap Metal.

0: The band, of course, was Coloured Stone. You're listening to Absolutely Live on 2Bob Radio with your host, Bob Schilling. This evening, we're celebrating NAIDOC Week with Absolutely Live recorded Aboriginal music. All those tracks were taken from the first Stompin' Ground Festival held in Broome in 1992. Actually, it's called the Kimberley Aboriginal Arts and Cultural Festival, which is held during NAIDOC Week. And the tracks that you heard are Scrap Metal, Mixed Relations, Warrumpy Band, and Coloured Stone. You may remember seeing or hearing Brand New Day, the musical, and also the movie. Got two tracks. Brand New Day, the musical and movie, was set in Broome also, with Broome Musos. Jimmy Chee, composer, muso playwright, and his Broome-bashed band, Knuckles or Cuckles, made of members of Scrap Metal, the Pigram Brothers. Two tracks from Brand New Day, Stompin' Ground Festival, Broome, 1992.
1: You had a Rod and Adams apple in the bowl.

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Not people. We want them a land back. We want a land right. We want a parody of the same wrong a white man. Not this man on camera. Even talking about a brand new day. And we went for DJ now.

0: Yeah, tracks from the first Stompin' Ground Festival, Broome, 1992. We're now going to go into the Carnivali Live on Tour, which was put together by the Sydney Music Festival, touring New South Wales regional centres, 1993. And you'll be hearing music from Roger Knox, Kev Carmody, Titus, and three tracks from Warumpi Band, all live. A piece from Buddy Knox telling us about the tour. The tour, the whole tour was very good, fast moving and a great experience for all members of the band. All the artists worked well together on and off the stage. Crowds were fantastic at all the venues. We strongly believe that the tour was successful because it was drug and alcohol free, says Buddy Knox, speaking on behalf of Roger Knox and Yuraba Band. Well, we kick off with the Carnivali Live on Tour, 1993. You may have been there. Kicking off with Roger Knox and his band Yuraba.
1: Thank you. I'd like to start off with a song that I wasn't going to do today, but we were asked to do it. A special request for some people from Tumalaya. It's a song called The City Lights That Drive Me So Crazy, How I Wish That I Was Back in the Dream Time. It's a Harry Williams song.

Thank you. This next song was written by Mr. Dennis Conlon. It's a beautiful song with some beautiful words in it. And a song called Racial Discrimination.

0: Thank you.
1: This is just a song dedicated to my great uncle. 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He could track you across concrete.

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1: Yes!
0: See this black fella here?
1: Yes!
0: I don't come from city. I don't come from farm.

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Stand up and be counted. Stand up and be counted.

0: 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Celebrating NAIDOC Week with Absolutely Live recorded Aboriginal music. Just then there was a Rumpy Band and George had this to say. George Rarumbu, the lead singer of the Rumpy Band. It was a good tour and everybody enjoyed themselves, and I told them a lot of jokes on the bus about the crow. What you heard was Carnivali, live on tour, 1993, of New South Wales Regional Centres, with music from Roger Knox, Kev Carmody, Titus, Warumpi Band. Archie Roach, live with Ruby Hunter, at Key Largo. Key Largo was a folk club in Oregon, USA. He was over there in 1992 playing folk clubs on a US and Canadian tour. He opened for Joan Armour Trading. Also, if time allows, tracks from Live. Archie Roach with Ruby Hunter, Darwin, 1993. At the time, Archie Roach had released one album, Charcoal Lane, in 1990, which was his debut album. There's also tracks from his second album, Jammu Dreaming, which was released in 1993, but it hadn't been released when he did this live album at Key Largo in 1992.
1: It's just a song about two people who once had a family and then didn't. They once had each other, then didn't. And the more I hear about these people, the more I'm told of them, I feel that I know, I knew them or I know them. This is a song just asking why. This is for my mother and father.

down after writing down City Streets, I found something there. You know, I didn't think about much writing. You know, I used to hide all my writing, all the words that I write and put to music, because I just wanted to keep them for myself. Till this man here said, "Pull them out." What he did, he caught me one day with some papers. He said, "What are you doing?" I said, "I'm writing love letters. What do you think?" I just wanted to really say that one to him. But anyway, I'm glad I shared my songs with him, my husband Art. This next song is from City Streets. I was, like I said, when I was sent out into that world, and there was a special auntie that was on the street. People would call her a bag lady, but she was a special aunt because she looked after me. And this is for my auntie Sissy, because she looked after me when I was young.

0: to make a friend with an elder, you don't know what you're missing. This next song also came from City Streets. This is about a change. This is about domestic violence. See, I believe people don't have to suffer any type of domestic violence. Nobody needs to suffer anymore. But this song is for the men, the women, and the children that suffer.
1: There's a way out.
0: And my aunt.
1: There's a way out, my uncle say. Find your culture, find your dreaming, he say. 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So that was my way.

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1: Ich will mich hinter. Bitte.
2: Song for my grandson. 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I sing a lot of songs or make up a lot of songs that children can sing. A song called No, No, No, that's just the chorus, so Wesley sort of really likes it.

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This is a song, the single from Jungle Dreaming from the album. It's about our last song from the Mai. Thanks for your time. Thanks for sharing with us. This song called From Paradise.

0: Thanks a lot. Good night.
1: Archie Roach there with Ruby Hunter. Live at the Key Largo, Oregon Folk Club, 1992, and Darwin in 1993. Someone asked me, why do you like Aboriginal music? You seem to play a bit on two bob. Well, just like me and just like them, we both like country, roots, rock, reggae, soul. Now, talking about soul, we're going to finish off with Emma Donovan live at the Yarboon Festival, Victoria Park Camperdown, Sydney, on the 26th of January 2026. It's not a perfect recording. There may be a few little gaps. And away we go.

that one verse and it says, no matter how many times we get lost and things change, we still got that spirit in our eyes. And I dedicate that song always to our mob and our people. We find our way. We find our way through family and through country. I want to invite a very beautiful Jinda on stage with me. She come out before swinging. Our Wiradjuri sister. Dulooga, everybody, please make her welcome. A couple of years back, just shortly after we lost our Bunjalung and Kiwe Warong songman himself, Uncle Archie. Uncle Archie left an amazing foundation called Singing Up Our Futures. And I had the opportunity of collaborating with an artist by the name of Kian. And we wrote this one song called Take No More. And it's about black fellas showing up, feeling like we have a place, taking up space. We wrote about that in this song. And I want to dedicate it to everybody that was in that march today and came down here to the park. Continuing a practice that we do on these days to keep our families strong and our voice heard. Can you help me out with the verse? Can we do a little practice? If I sing this one line, we show up, take no more. Can you sing that? Let's have a practice together.

So that's that three words, take no more. You want another practice or? He's right. He's right. You're right.

DeLuga, everybody, please make her welcome. Thank you, sister. So I just want to share with you, I had some family up on stage earlier, Will Jarrett and his two boys, Taz and Sam. And if they're around, please come and join me for a song, my Gugu. You and your beautiful sons that I was talking about before. And we'll do this song called Gumbanga Lady. I hope yous are around, bros. I missed them when they got off stage. Anyway, how you mob feeling out there, all right? Maybe we just go straight into, hang on, because they're not here. Let's do March on Freedom's Highway. Yeah, is that all right? Sorry, we might save that song until they come out. Again, I just want to say big love to Yarbin for having us and to everybody that marched this morning. Here's a little song about our freedom and our highway and thinking of all the mob that used that time to come and show up and stand beside us. Thank you, mob.

Thanks so much, Yabin. I want to finish my song about filling up our cup and going back to that river, to the places, any of our country, where we fill up and we feel good. And one man taught me about that and about always looking after ourselves to always go back to country. His name was Uncle Archie. My love to any family related to Unc. Biggest love to yous all.

0: Emma Donovan must have liked that set she did. She put two of the tracks, Freedom Highway and Wash My Soul in the River's Flow, on her most recent album called Take Me to the River. Absolutely live tonight with Bob Schilling. Celebrated NAIDOC Week with Absolutely Live recorded Aboriginal music. 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Archie Roach, live with Ruby Hunter at Key Largo, Oregon, USA, 1992, and Darwin, 1993. Emma Donovan, live at the Yarboon Festival, Sydney, 26-1-2026. Back next week, Absolutely Live, featuring Absolutely Live recorded, more than likely, albums. Thanks for listening. Going to leave you with Beale Street Caravan. And it's good night from Bob Schilling to you till next week. Good night.
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2: Grammy-nominated blues man Guy Davis will be with us to deliver an installment of the Blues Hall of Fame, an exploration of the lives of the pioneers and innovators enshrined in the Blues Hall of Fame here in Memphis, Tennessee, brought to you by the Blues Foundation.
1: That's all coming up right now on Beale Street Caravan.
2: Hey, Pat.
1: Hey, JB.
2: This week, we've got Memphian and longtime friend of the show, Jody Stevens, performing selections from Third, a coveted album among fans of his former band, Big Star.
1: Like Big Star's first two releases, Third has garnered much of its critical and commercial success over time since its original release in the 1970s. But unlike those first two albums, the aptly titled Third album almost didn't see the light of day at all.
2: Yeah, the sessions that will become Third were recorded at Arden Studios as 1974 rolled into 1975. And it's a complicated history, but I'm sure you might be able to imagine that at the time when Stax's financial despair resulted in an effective black hole in Memphis's music industry, the album's tapes changed hands before their eventual commercial release in 1978.
1: As the genre of power pop began to take shape in the 1980s and 90s, several bands with far more favorable impressions in the musical marketplace, such as R.E.M., Placebo, and the Bangles, the phenomenon has helped Big Star and this particular record remain relevant in today's musical landscape.
2: That's why Big Star drummer Jody Stevens has been able to rally talents like R.E.M.'s Mike Mills, the DB's Chris Stamey, Mitch Easter, Django Haskins, and more to perform the album along with them. The All-Star group was able to make their review of the album a reality once again here in Memphis with a superb string accompaniment by the Memphis Symphony Orchestra.
1: While Stevens is obviously thrilled at the prospect of interpreting his music for new fans and Big Star devotees alike, the initial idea for the stage show originated with Stamey, who collaborated frequently with Big Star frontman Alex Chilton after the group dissolved.
2: As Stamey was charting down a path of memorializing unsung works of his musical heroes, he landed on Big Star's Third and started putting a plan in action for bringing the album to life once again on stage.
1: It took some doing, but he was eventually able to get Jody and Arden Studios' John Fry on board. With Carl Marsh's help, they were able to use the record's master recordings to arrange charts for the album's tunes, so that revolving door of music veterans that exist today can play along with the album.
2: The whole thing finally came along in 2010, and if those charts serve their purpose, we might be in store for quite a long future of Big Star-inspired live performances, as interested musicians continue to honor the album in their own way.
1: The show has traveled to cities all over the U.S. in the last decade, but you might imagine that the experience is given an extra layer of meaning when performed in front of a hometown crowd just miles away from the studio where the album was recorded.
2: Let's take a listen. Here's Big Star's Third and More, live on Bill Street Caravan.

0: That was Big Star's Third, live on Bill Street Caravan.
1: We'll be back with more music from the tribute to the iconic album in just a bit.
0: Up next, Grammy-nominated bluesman Guy Davis takes us through the life histories of the pioneers and innovators enshrined in the Blues Hall of Fame. This segment is brought to you by the Blues Foundation, and it's also available as a standalone podcast through iTunes.
2: Alberta Hunter sat across the hospital room from my bed. She looked old, slender, and positively vital. She wore her hair straightened and tied up in a braided crown. Gold hoop earrings matched her thin gold bracelets that jingled as she pointed a long red fingernail at me. "I've never had no blues about no man in my life, honey," Alberta said. She sat relaxed, her legs crossed, her eyes twinkling. "And I've seen them all," she chuckled. Indeed, as I'd find out. In Memphis, W.C. Handy marched past her house on Beale Street. In Chicago, she sang in a gangster cabaret with King Oliver and Louis Armstrong backing her up. In New York, she sang on records with Fats Waller behind her. In London, she shared the stage every night for a year with Paul Robeson. Alberta even performed during Britain's celebration for the coronation of King George VI. And then she walked away from it, exited stage right, left no forwarding address. For the next 17 years, she worked as a nurse in this hospital and scarcely spoke of her previous life. That's what she was doing in my room, on her night off, no less. I'd gotten rushed to the hospital a few days back with a burst appendix. I woke up from surgery and saw this little old lady in neatly starched whites beside the bed. And when she hummed a tune, she swung like a whole band. I told her how I dig the blues. She chuckled. Alberta took special care of her patients. She kept everyone on clean, dry sheets in clean, fresh clothes. She snuck us extra food and Coca-Colas. One night, I raged with fever, and she smuggled in an old remedy. She crushed up jimson weed and peach tree leaves, mixed them with vinegar in a sink. She soaked a handkerchief in it and laid that across my eyes. It smelled like socks, but Alberta's cool touch and attention settled me down. "My grandmother cured my headache with this," Alberta said. "She bathed me in a zinc wash tub and traced the three moles on my foot. She told my mama, 'This one's a wanderer.'" That was the first I'd heard of Alberta's life. She had me hooked.
3: Hey, come on up some night, my castle's rocking. You can bust your...
2: No modern medicine or ancient superstition made me feel better than listening to her. I soon figured out I had a legend on my ward. One sunny afternoon in Chicago, young Alberta went for a drive with a piano player named Lovey Austin. Lovey was a take-charge kind of person. She had escaped from Tennessee and totally remade herself in Chicago, renamed herself and everything. Now she led her own band. Lovey had men working for her. Lovey had the interior of her car upholstered in leopard skin to match her riding clothes. Alberta never learned to drive, and Lovey drove like she hadn't been taught. Lovey clasped a cigarette between her teeth, sat back cool and calm, and flew. Alberta got nervous and started singing, making up words to put her mind somewhere else. "Gee, but it's hard to love someone when that someone don't love you. I'm so disgusted, heartbroken too. I got the downhearted blues." Lovey said, "Oh, that's wonderful, honey." So Alberta tossed out another rhyme. "Got the world in a jug, stopper in my hand. And if you want me, you must come under my command." Now that line had to be written by a woman who never got the blues from a man. Downhearted Blues officially was Alberta and Lovey's, but it became a classic thanks to another lady from Tennessee. The song practically made Bessie Smith. Back in the hospital room, Alberta said, "I laugh when I read these little books about the blues. I don't recall seeing them blind boys with their guitars up on stage with me in Oslo or Stockholm." She began to trail off for heightened effect. "Copenhagen, London, the Palladium, Paris, Cairo." Maybe I'm just getting old. That was back in the 20s and 30s, baby. I didn't see them white boys with me on Broadway. That's why I sang the blues. I never heard of any of them until these little white boys started writing the history of the blues. I asked her if she deserved a bigger part. I've been under too much scrutiny in my life, baby. It ain't worth it. My privacy means everything. As my days in the hospital wore on and our conversation deepened, I figured out why she had never had the blues about a man. Her first true love was named Lottie. They met in Chicago at one of those all-night cabarets with Louis Armstrong and King Oliver blowing. Lottie invited Alberta to visit her in New York and jotted down the address. Alberta soon showed up at Lottie's home. The place was a mansion, probably the biggest in Harlem. Alberta marched up to ring the bell. The front door opened, and there stood Lottie's uncle, Bert Williams, only the most famous black entertainer in the world. "Lottie here?" Alberta asked. Mr. Williams walked away without speaking, but left the door open a crack. It all happened fast, like real true love. Alberta and Lottie bought an apartment together on 148th Street up Sugar Hill. To make it official, the last thing Alberta needed to do was tell her mama. Mama, Miss Laura, had no real problems with people living differently. Miss Laura used to work in Memphis on Gayoso Street washing clothes in a bawdy house. She said everything she knew about manners and social nicety came from those sporting women. Miss Laura didn't judge. Until she got to Sugar Hill. Miss Laura barely took one step into her daughter's apartment. She had traveled by train from Chicago, but saw Lottie and turned right back around. "I don't like New York," she told Alberta. But Miss Laura soon came back for good. Her husband died, leaving her without a provider. "She needed me, and I made enough money to take care of her," Alberta said. "Looking after Mama meant I had no choice but to live my life on the go. We already faced discrimination from being black, then our family's disapproval. I couldn't portray my true self on stage. There was no escape. The secret kept me on the run.
3: I got a mind to ramble, ooh, but I don't know where to go."
2: No man ever gave Alberta the blues, but still, she had them. She and Lottie obtained passports and set sail across the Atlantic. Their old friend, Bricktop, from the early nights in Chicago, set up a club in Paris. Brick came from West Virginia and could be as crude and dirty as an old coal miner, Alberta told me. Brick would call from the street into my window, "What you witches doing up there?" Except she didn't say witches. Not only did French people worship blacks, but our private life was nothing to hide. In Paris, we took on the flavor of Paris. We felt at ease in cafe society as well as in the joints where the waitresses picked up their tips without using their hands. Alberta corresponded with all the black papers to describe the race situation throughout the world for folks back home. She leaked back word of a romance, an engagement to a baron. I asked her about him.
4: "A total fabrication, honey. We needed a divorce in the background to keep people from talking. Being engaged to a fairy tale prince did the same thing without hurting anyone. Just a little slickology."
2: The only problem she and Lottie faced was that no one on the continent knew how to do black hair. That was the only problem until Hitler came. The U.S. government required its citizens on temporary work visas to return to America. Bricktop barely got out before France fell to the Nazis. Their friend Josephine Baker stayed and joined the underground resistance. Alberta did the next best thing. She signed on with the USO. She spent much of the next decade until the end of the Korean War flying from battle zone to battle zone, strapped to a parachute in a bumpy, noisy troop transport. She gave the boys her all, or her almost, anyway. Some nights, she stepped on stage in freezing temperatures, soldiers holding their flashlights to illuminate her. She wore her tightest, most shimmering gown, no overcoat and nothing underneath.
4: Everyone sacrificed in the war, she laughed. Those boys might get killed the next day. Not long after she returned to New York for good, Miss Laura passed away. When she died, I could finally live how I always wanted, settle down to regular life with my loved ones. Alberta's generosity and trust lifted my spirit, even as the pain and swelling in my abdomen got worse, and my temperature jumped and dropped. She never once asked me to keep quiet. Didn't she know I could turn the spotlight back on her? Tell the world she was a star? Share her true story? Finally, I had to ask, are you worried I'm going to get out of here and tell your secret? She looked at me with pity. I said, I mean, that's your deathbed confession. She said, yeah, honey, but this ain't my deathbed.
3: Look what the sun has done.
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1: 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The soundtrack of America was made in Tennessee.
2: We're back, and if you're just tuning in, we're listening to a live performance of Big Star's Third.
0: The album sessions were wrapped up in 1975, but it took 3 years to find a release on PVC Records in 1978.
2: And of course, we don't mean any harm at all when we say that the album's release was met with a bit less fanfare than it is today.
0: I mean, it's all right if we're stating historical fact here. We don't have to mince words. The album had a hard time finding a label home, but it was picked up as an import.
2: And that's okay. Big Star fans found it. And you know, because history is a very long story, today the album is regarded as a classic.
0: Funny enough, we have ways to make up for mistakes in cases such as these. Rolling Stone has heralded the record as one of its 500 greatest records of all time. Several reviewers, including Robert Christgau, gave it perfect or near perfect marks.
2: It's a work that stands out here in Memphis, a city that's produced Hot Buttered Soul, The Dock of the Bay, and several other albums that were more immediately reverent in their time.
0: It's a story that you have to love because it shows that these sort of things are truly never quite said and done. You never know who might be laying in the wait for an opportunity to love your craft.
2: So there you go, folks. Don't give up out there.
0: Here's more from Big Star's Third, live on Bill Street Caravan.

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Greetings and welcome to Contact for another week here on the Community Radio Network across Australia. Andrew Lampkin with you for the next hour as usual. We're already heading into the second half of yet another year of the show, and so this week we're pausing to look back at just some of the best new music played on the program since the start of 2026, bringing you just a selection of standout tracks from each month that would fit into the hour, in chronological order of course, and the playlists online in the usual places. Continuing now with some of the best of February, March and April, this is the Community Radio Network, and this is Contact, Halftime 26.

way to go back. Way to go back and relive the pivotal moment in the primal drama. And just your final decision, precision engineering in another dimension. Deliriously happy, a new source of energy that doesn't cost the earth. Erotic rebirth. I knew it in my bones, the moment I first clapped eyes on you. Though it took me a lifetime, it took me a lifetime.

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And once again, that's all the time we have on another edition of Contact. Andrew Lamkin here saying thanks for your company over the past hour. Well, we've been looking back, of course, at some of the best new music played on the programme in the first half of the year. We'll be back again next week at the usual time. I hope you can be too. One last track here from back in late June to finish off, and I'll see you next time. Bye for now.

0: ABC News with Moira Alderson. Explosions have been reported in Bushehr near Iran's main nuclear power plant, while Jordan says it's intercepted 8 missiles launched from Iran as the US and Iran continue to trade strikes. Our Washington correspondent Kashia Jenedi says the US targets have become more widespread.
1: The attacks included as far as Bushehr in the northern part of the Persian Gulf to the port of Chabahar, which is Iran's major port on the Sea of Oman in southeastern Iran, as well as other places, including Iran Shah Airport. Other places that were under attack included Sirik, Bandar Abbas, just like last night, Jask and Konarak. So it seems that the Americans are heavily attacking Iran's coastal defenses, radar positions, missile positions, as well as other facilities were hit. There were reports of power outages in Chabahar.
0: Large crowds are lining the streets in the city of Mashhad, where Iran's late supreme leader Ali Khamenei is due to be buried later today in the culmination of a week of funeral processions and rallies. US strikes put the railway line connecting Tehran to Mashhad out of service last night, but Iranian officials say that it has not affected the schedule of the funeral procession and burial ceremony. Here's our chief international correspondent, Lise Doucette.
2: There have been 6 days of not just public mourning, but also a carefully choreographed events, which have been full of not just religious symbolism, but political symbolism. Today, that all the way, the route again has been slowed by huge crowds. And this is what Iran wants the world to see, that it's still standing, still fighting.
0: Germany is to buy Tomahawk missiles from the United States. The deal was agreed at this week's NATO summit. Germany's Chancellor Friedrich Merz said it would fill a gap in the country's defences. Here's our Global Affairs reporter, Paul Moss.
3: They can fly up to 2,500 kilometres and strike a target with devastating accuracy. So it's no surprise Germany would want to acquire Tomahawk cruise missiles at a time when Russia is seen as an ever-growing threat. But this also represents a fundamental change of attitude. Germany has traditionally relied on American forces stationed in the country and their weaponry. But Chancellor Friedrich Merz has clearly decided the US can't be depended on in the era of Donald Trump and needs its own missiles to deter Russian aggression.
0: The BBC has found evidence that false and misleading claims about Ebola are fueling violence against health workers in the Democratic Republic of Congo. There have been at least 12 incidents of community resistance, including personal assaults. False claims are circulating that Ebola doesn't exist and that health workers are deliberately infecting people. BBC News. FIFA has defended the decisions of match officials at the World Cup after Egypt complained of bias in their round of 16 loss to Argentina. Egypt were 2-0 up against the defending champions before Argentina scored 3 late goals in quick succession to pull off a stunning comeback. The Egyptian Football Association says it can't stay silent about what it alleges were blatant, unfair refereeing errors. Ukraine has continued to attack Russian energy infrastructure. An oil depot has been set alight in the Tver region, northwest of Moscow, as has another in the southern region of Stavropol Krai. Meanwhile, the governor of the Rostov region said 2 tankers had been hit by drones in the Sea of Azov. The tiny desert rain frog, whose high-pitched squeak made it an internet sensation, has been classed a threatened species. The frog, the size of a ping-pong ball, is found in the narrow coastal dunes of southern Namibia and South Africa's northern Cape. Despite being dubbed the world's cutest frog, the species is lethal at nighttime hunting, catching up to 100 termites in one sitting. Helen Briggs reports.
4: The desert rain frog became famous after a video of its squeaky call went viral. Scientists are now warning it's at risk of extinction. Found only in a narrow stretch of coastal sand dunes in southern Africa, its habitat's under threat from diamond mining and planned energy developments. The frog's popularity may also be a risk, with conservationists warning its cute appearance could increase demand from the international pet trade.
0: The British singer Bonnie Tyler has died at the age of 75. She'd been unwell for some time after having emergency intestinal surgery in Portugal. Her biggest hit, the power ballad Total Eclipse of the Heart, topped the charts in the United States and across Europe. It passed 1 billion streams on Spotify earlier this year. That's the latest. BBC News.
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1: In the 1970s, New York graffiti, rapping and breaking became the prime expressions of a new young...
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1: Yes, yes. You are tuned in to Definition Radio on this station and around the nation on the Community Radio Network. I am your host for this episode, The Prophet. That first track was Frenemies by Stephen the Levite, featuring a whole bunch of dudes. And man, it is incredible to be back here and to be thinking that we are literally halfway through the year. So if you are an accountant or a finance manager or a small business owner, happy financial new year to you. This is the 1st of July, 2022, and I cannot believe that half of this year has already blurred by, but I'm pumped because I got a great episode for you guys today. This is part two of a theme that I did maybe at the start of last year, and that was BYO neck brace. Bring your own neck brace, because this is going to be all bangers. All the types of tracks that you just put on that stank face and nod your head along to until you need a neck brace. Today is all about giving yourself whiplash, because look, we've had a lot of great themes, if I don't say so myself, and and basically, you know, I've loved playing a lot of new stuff. I've loved bringing some new guys out of the woodwork. I've loved reflecting on a lot of heavier topics, especially in our current circumstances. There's just a lot of stuff going on in the world. I've loved bringing out some tracks that were really heartfelt stuff. But every now and then, it is time to just switch off the world, pop on Definition Radio, and nod your head until your neck hurts and the room stinks, basically. So this is BYO Neck Brace Part 2. And I'm bringing you some bangers. So to kick it off, it would only feel right to somehow be reminiscent of part one. One of the first tracks I played was Roar Like by the bro Oakbridge. And that was like kind of setting the standard for the banger, for the head nod and action of BYO Neck Brace. So I thought this time around, I'm going to revisit that, but this is a remix version. And this time it's featuring Sounds Like Disciple from Brisbane. What better way to kick this off? Let's get some Oakbridge to set the bar, because this is going to be all about bangers, head nodding stuff, punchlines, straight bars. We are getting like heaps of throwbacks. This is like a flashback episode for me. I'm bringing out all my favorites from the hard drive. So strap in, wear a seatbelt, put a mouth guard in, wear a helmet, and bang a hole through that wall on Definition.

0: Raw, I'm going to give it to you.
1: Yes, that was Raw Like by the man himself, Oak Bridge. Well, not himself, because that was featuring Sounds Like Disciple and DJ Mathematics. But what better way to kick off BYO Neck Brace than to allow Oak Bridge to come in and set the bar, set the standard for energy, for delivery, and massive head nod action. And hopefully you haven't got whiplash yet, because we've got plenty more tracks to come on this episode. But big ups to the man Oak Bridge. You can catch him monthly also hosting on Definition with the man Jabs. But look, we're gonna head over to America. I've got two massive bangers back to back for you. I got the man Zeta Blacksmith with Go Do, and then after that, Dayton featuring once again Monster Tava. That is the man that I introduced in Out Delivery, and massive head nod action. And hopefully you haven't got whiplash yet, because we've got plenty more tracks to come on this episode. But big ups to the man Oak Bridge. You can catch him monthly also hosting on Definition with the man Jabs. But look, we're gonna head over to America. I've got two massive bangers back to back for you. I got the man Zeta Blacksmith.

0: Stay on. Do not change the station. We've got heaps of bangers this episode. We are just going back to back, straight bangers, straight bars. Wind your windows down and turn this up if you were in your car. It is my absolute pleasure to bring you this episode. I've been waiting to just get in and just do mass throwbacks, hectic tracks, because sometimes you just need to do that. So let's, if you can come with me on this journey, we're going to switch off the world for the next chunk of time and just absorb the awesomeness that is the tracks coming out of Definition Radio.
1: Ah, I see you, Chris. Hey, this how you feel? Hey, well, you know what I want, right? Yeah? Give him the bean bamboo. Yeah, what you know about the bean bamboo, baby?

Yes, yes, that was Back in the Ring by Dayton featuring the man Monster Tava, or M Tava. And then before that was Zeta Blacksmith with Go Do. Two epic tracks on BYO Neck Brace Part 2 here on Definition Radio. And man, that Back in the Ring track, that was from Dayton's release, which was a killer release called CHH Ain't Dead. And you know what? This episode will 100% prove that statement. All the newer tracks that we've been playing lately have been absolute bangers. The new school stuff, the up and comers that are doing your golden era, your boom bap, your more experimental dudes. There are dudes continually bringing out stuff who are kind of new to the game, new in the action. And there are guys who have been around a long time who have longevity that are not just kind of, you know, hit and rinse repeat on their stuff, but evolving and growing, which is, you know, part of the art of an MC, the part of a lyricist, but as an artist too, to continue in your craft, in your way, but also evolve with the times. So you know what, CHH Ain't Dead, man. Most of the dudes we're playing, especially these old school guys that are still around, I would put them bar for bar with anyone, for real. So I am with great pride I am very proud to share these songs, because we have some absolute beasts that have been bringing out and still bringing out good music, and not just around the globe but locally, man. We got heaps. So interstate, let's head on up to Brisbane. I've got a few hectic dudes there. We've got one of them as a real throwback, which is Broadcast from their Clearing the Air album with Who's Next featuring DJ Butcher. Before that, Word on the Street Crew with their title track. Check it out.

0: Yeah, that was Who's Next featuring DJ Butcher by Broadcast. And before that was What's Word on the Street Crew, their title track. And I tell you what, that's two crews, Brisbane fellas, all four of them. And man, killing it. What better peeps for the old BYO neck brace? But we're going to kind of semi-linger around Brisbane. One fella who is my all-time favorite. Brisbane fellas, you know, not to play favorites, but someone that I've always admired for their delivery, their just consistency in bringing dope lyrics, is the man Resident. He's a part of the Elect Strangers crew, Change the Tape, Fortune, before that, Storm Troop, multiple other stuff, the Forefathers Project. But he is a part of a crew, another one called the Doppelganger Project, which is four people. Resident, down here in Sydney, my man, Mystery, over in the States, just me from the Scribbling Idiots, and all the way over in Birmingham in England, Pythagoras the Praying Mantis. Now, those four, all at separate times, have somewhat been reminiscent of each other physically and just decided to make the Doppelganger Project because I think they all find themselves quite handsome and wanted to merge together like some sort of Voltron model. But anyway, so we're going to linger in Brisbane to get the band Resident on board, get his mates along with one of their tracks, Punchlines. All of those guys have a keen interest in martial arts, so why not double it up and then head over to the States with the man Rap Is a Martial Art with his track John Wick. I hope your neck is braced and ready.
1: Master, how may I walk a peaceful path when the world is seldom peaceful?
2: Peace lies not in the world, grasshopper, but in the man who walks the path.
1: But in my path may be men not filled with peace.
2: Then seek a different path.

0: Yes, that was the two up on the martial arts tip. Rap is a martial art brought us John Wick. And then before that, the Bros, the Doppelganger Project with Punchlines. And look, hopefully your neck is not too sore. I have been nodding along, going hectic. And if you're hearing any background noise, it is because, as you are probably well aware, if you're in this state, this is the start of the school holidays. And there's a lot of craziness going on. So what better way to kick off your mid-year school holidays with some cure bars, punchlines, all that good stuff here on Definition. Now, we're gonna look, it's a moment we've all been waiting for, so we're gonna just roll into it. The throwback, the flashback. I feel like there's a lot of pressure here because last year I brought a flashback that did get some loving, and I was very pleased with that. But as I've said quite humbly, it's easier to get win the flashback challenge when like 90% of your tracks are flashbacks anyway. But look, we're gonna roll back to a couple of my favorites. Tunnel Rats, one of my first Christian hip-hop crews that I listened to and fell in love with their track TRs. And then after that, a massive big love to the man, Theory Has It, from the Scribbling Idiots and multiple other contexts, his title track from his album Extra Credit, because this album just turned 15 years old. So let's get into some TRs, and then after that, Extra Credit, the title track from the man, Theory Has It, 15 years. Happy 15 years, my bro. Keep them tracks rolling. Come on.
1: I feel like David must have felt standing before Goliath.

0: rocking with the best definition. TRs, what up?
1: You're my precious cat. I love you. You're so precious.
2: Boss.
1: What is it?
2: We got a problem.
1: What now?
2: Theory has it.

Yeah, that was my double flashback tracks. Theory Has It with his title track from the Extra Credit album, which just turned 15 years old. So it is going to be getting its L plates on those cars by now, man. That is awesome. Big ups. 15 years, and he's been in the game a lot longer and for a lot longer to come, because I feel like in many ways, certain aspects of his journey in certain elements, in particular as a producer, are not getting a second wind. They're actually just taking off in some ways, like to the level that he is, yeah, really being seen and appreciated for his incredible talent as a producer, and you know, for that longevity is rewarded. For anyone out there who's a creative, whether you're an MC, a producer, a DJ, a muso, a visual artist, whatever it is that you do, it's so easy to forget to celebrate the goals along the way and the small things that you used to celebrate, and that can kind of rob you of your joy and forget to stick it out and do it because you love it. And then for some reason, somewhere along the lines, when that longevity kicks in and you realize you don't need to prove yourself to anyone anymore, people start to really notice, and opportunities come out of the blue, out of nowhere, that turn things around completely. And that has happened with many people in many contexts that I've journeyed with. I celebrate when I see that stuff, like with Summer Theory Has Its opportunities that are happening at the moment. Like, he's producing for some incredible, notable people outside of just our realm, but in general. And then before that was TR's. Come on. So this has been the BYO Neck Brace, and we're going to wrap it up. We're going to get local with my bro Izzy, Time Don't Wait, and we're going to finish it all up with Stephen the Levite again, which we open with. It's a Stephen the Levite sandwich. I've been your host, The Prophet, and I will see you guys next month. Much love. Peace.

the Barnett Five and music by Duke Ellington. That's called Searchin'. And the Barnett Five is Dan Barnett, the leader, playing trombone, with Andrew Robertson, saxophone, Sam Rollings, guitar, Ashley Turner, bass, and Andrew Dickerson, drums. Comes from the album Little Green Men. Do not be afraid. Thanks for joining us on The Breeze, the program again coming from the studios of 4MBS Classic FM, MBS Lite Digital Radio and Silver Memories Nostalgia Radio in Brisbane. Right the way around Australia on the Community Radio Network, with music now from James Morrison and Marian Petrescu, the pianist from Romania, Louis Bonfa's Gentle Rain.

My real favorite, Gentle Rain by Luis Bonfire from Brazil. And that's one of the best, James Morrison along with Marian Petrescu, with Phil Stack playing double bass and Gordon Rittmeister in drums. Well, from one Morrison to another, Steve Morrison this time, the bass player leading his band with the vocals by Jeff Duff on this wonderful piece called Miles, referring to Miles Davis as the story will unfold. And we'll follow that with a track from Miles Davis. But this is Steve Morrison with Jeff Duff.

The Miles Davis Sextet, circa 1961, and Someday My Prince Will Come. Miles Davis trumpet with two tenor saxes, John Coltrane and Hank Mobley, with the rhythm section of Wynton Kelly piano, Paul Chambers bass, and Jimmy Cobb drums. A nice follow-on from Steve Morrison and Jeff Duff, with Mike Hammond doing the trumpet thing with Miles from So Quiet. You're listening to The Breeze on the Community Radio Network, and this is Milt Jackson with the Oscar Peterson Trio.

Reunion Blues, written by Milt Jackson. Milt Jackson vibraphone with the Oscar Peterson Trio, Oscar Peterson piano, Ray Brown bass and Louis Hayes drums. Recorded in Germany in 1971. The trio now of Paul Motion drums, Bill Frizzell guitar and Joe Lovano tenor sax. This is called Wednesday. Is it Wednesday where you are?

the Kaiser McGinnis Quintet from The Seed Habit, recorded in Sydney in 2008. Piece called GC for CP has some sort of code about it. I have no idea what it means. Maybe they do. Rimco Kaiser from Holland playing tenor sax and Lucian McGinnis trombone. And the idea for the album The Seed Habit came about after the pair spent a couple of years playing in Holland. And supported by Matt McMahon, Fender Rhodes, Mike Mikoski, acoustic bass, and James Halpin, drums. The Seed Habit, the Kaiser McGinnis Quintet on The Breeze.

The Sun Don't Lie, apparently. Written by Marcus Miller, leading the group, playing bass guitar. Nice sort of sound. Joe Sample was the piano player with Andy Norell steel drums. Andy Norell giving it a bit of a West Indian feel to it. Michael White drums and Paulino da Costa, the percussionist from Brazil. The Sun Don't Lie. And the time doesn't lie either, because we're out of it. Look forward to your company next time on The Breeze. Enjoy the week ahead and stay very safe. I'm John Deegan. Ciao for now.

How are you doing, everybody? This is Dave Rentz welcoming you to the Hit Parade of Yesterday, an hour of music from the 1920s and 30s. And we usually start off our program with a Bing Crosby tune, and occasionally I play this one, which was his first tune, recorded 100 years ago with Don Clark's Hotel Biltmore Orchestra in Los Angeles, and it's a duet with his friend Al Rinker, and that'll be followed by a tune he recorded a year later with the Paul Whiteman Orchestra, Bing's first solo.

0: All right, boys, I suggest we take this up to good, fast, nappy tempo.
1: You say you want it fast?
0: Well, if it's going to be good, it must be fast.
1: All right, son, you
0: all set?
1: Stamp it off. Damn, I set.
0: One, two.
1: Bo bom do do. Da dee do do la bom bo do.
0: Why, the man's crazy. He ain't saying.
1: Why, thank you.
0: That's all right. Now, go ahead with it.
1: All right, son. You know, some folks wait for the nighttime.
0: Yes, some folks wait for the dawn. Well, I want to tell you what I've waited for, and I've waited plenty long.
1: I bet I know you wanted a girl that was different.
0: Wanted one that was suit your taste. Now that I possess
1: one. What are you going to do?
0: She ain't going to wait.
1: Why?
0: I got a sweet little neat little dear little cute little girl I'm going to call my wife.
1: I'll bet she's got the sweetest ways.
0: Just as hot as the bright sun's rays.
2: But what about the other girls you talked about?
0: Their names in my date book are all scratched out. And I know she loves me.
1: Wait a minute, son. How do you know she loves you?
0: Oh, well, principally because she told me so.
1: Oh.
0: Show me a girl that doesn't lie. Watch where I go.
2: All right.
0: Now, of all the babies I've met, she's the only real one yet. I got a sweet little neat little dear little cute little girl I'm going to call my wife.
1: I got a sweet little neat little dear little cute little... girl, I'm gonna call my wife. She cooks, she bakes, she sews. Now that baby doll wears her clothes. When she wears those chiffon hose,
0: oh, the cops don't care which way that traffic goes.

0: she sweet? I'm telling you, boys, that girl's nice. You don't have to ask me twice.
1: I ask you very confidently, ain't she sweet?
0: Just cast a knife. Cast a knife.
1: Her direction.
0: Her direction.
1: Me, oh my.
0: Me, oh my.
1: Ain't that perfection?
0: That's real perfection.
1: Boy, she's neat. I repeat. Now I ask you very confidentially, ain't she?

Well, I threw that one in at the end there because it was the start of the boo-boo-boo-boo era. All the crooners would adopt that style. That was from 1927 with Paul Whiteman's orchestra, Sweet Lil and Ain't She Sweet, and it was his friend Al Rinker who joined in with him in the duet. Before that, Bing's first solo with Paul Whiteman's orchestra, also from 1927, Muddy Water. And we opened the program with I've Got the Girl, Don Clark and his Hotel Biltmore Orchestra from Los Angeles, 100 years ago in 1926, Bing Crosby singing with Al Rinker, and the rest, they say, is history.

turbine, the turbo wheel turbine, both turbine. 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Purple, purple, purple, purple.

Well, that's a tune you'll hear nowhere else, I'm sure. Called the Icky Blues with the Kentucky Grasshoppers. And Icky Morgan did the singing in 1929. I had to play that one. And before that, in a great big way, Jimmy McHugh's Bostonians in the same year, 1929, with Irving Kaufman doing the singing. And opening up that set, the Mills' Musical Clowns, Irving and Paul Mills with Futuristic Rhythm, and that was the voice of Mildred Roselle in 1928, a pretty good group considering that they had Benny Goodman on clarinet, Jack Teagarden on trombone, Harry Goodman, Benny's brother, on tuba, and Gil Roden on alto sax. And why did they have so many names for the same orchestra? It's because they were able to sell the recordings to different record companies. It was the same recording, just a different name, and the unsuspecting buyer, I guess, would, he'd buy every copy and end up with the same recording, just with a different name for the people who

Well, that's an interesting recording. Louis Armstrong, of course, in 1931. But in that recording, he calls himself Satchel Mouth. And his trumpet was referred to as Satchmo. So everyone got it wrong. They called him Satchmo from that point on. But he called himself Satchel Mouth and just referred to his trumpet as Satchmo. Before that, he performed Wrap Your Trumpets in Dreams, and we let off that set with Four or Five Times, Jimmy Bracken's Toe Ticklers, or the Kentucky Grasshoppers, with Irving Kaufman singing in 1929.

Fletcher Henderson's orchestra with Dick Robertson singing in 1931. We'll hear more from Fletcher Henderson in just a moment. And before that, it was Moan You Moaners, Fletcher and his orchestra with George Bias doing the singing. And we led off that set with Bessie Smith and Lincoln Conaway on guitar and Porter Granger on piano, and she sang about the mean old bedbug blues. And hope you don't have any bedbugs to worry about, but let's continue with a few more from Fletcher Henderson, who was apparently a pretty nice guy and took life fairly simply, and as a result, folks took advantage of him. But he had a couple of great orchestras, and we're going to hear a few more songs from his orchestra.

Poor Old Joe. Fletcher Henderson and his orchestra in 1932 with Rex Stewart doing the singing. And before that, it was Fletcher Henderson, and well, the two prior to that one from 1931, and Dick Robertson sang both songs. My sweet tooth says I wanna, but my wisdom tooth says no. I told you they'd write a song about anything. And Melinda's Wedding Day. And you're listening to the Hit Parade of Yesterday, Dave Rentz with the babbling on here, and the music from the 1920s and 30s, each week at this time, presented by the Australian Community Radio Network.

you've got to bend down, sister. Bend down, sister. That is, if you want to keep thin. Now you listen to me. No more messing with French dressing. Sister, you'll just have to bear it and grin. Now you can flirt with noodle soup. Well, you may sniff, but don't dare give in. 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Ready, begin. One, two, three, bend. One, two, three, bend. One, two, three, bend. 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That's fine. 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

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That is, if you want to get thin. 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

Well, all three of those were Ben Selvin and his orchestra, and all from 1931. Ben Down's sister, the vocalist, isn't listed, but he had a very distinctive voice, didn't he? And before that, Little Mary Brown, probably Smith Ballou doing the singing, and This Is the Mrs., Paul Small, doing the singing in 1931. Well, that winds up the program for today. Hope you enjoyed it. Dave Rentz wishing you good luck, and goodbye from Coranda.

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First it's 10 o'clock, then it's 12 o'clock, and then the clock strikes two. How the night goes by, how the time can fly, whenever I

0: the time can fly, how the night goes by, whenever I'm with you. When I see the dawn starting into yawn, it kinda makes me blue. Never satisfied.
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And hi there, you're listening to, and I thank you very much, the Dirt Music Radio Show, coming to you as it does every week from the studios of 2SER. Stuart Coop's my name. Thanks for joining me and hanging out and listening to some music this week. If you're wondering what Dirt Music is all about, let me explain. Dirt Music is a radio show about music that comes from the heart and takes absolutely no prisoners. What you're about to hear can come from right across the musical spectrum, just so long as it's made with no concession whatsoever to fad or to fashion. So it's another week, another Dirt Music. Lots of music to get through. Some of it's old, some of it is new. Some of it, of course, is in between. Lots of new music this week, and we're going to have a bit of an up-tempo start this week with a song from a Sydney group called Trio of a Misfortune. And it's called Hurling It From the Stage in Lumps, and it's, as you'll hear, a tribute to Midnight Oil and the actor Nicholas Kassam. You've seen him maybe in Mr. In-Between and many, many other things. Does this terrific history of Midnight Oil in 90 seconds at the end of the song. So see what you think. And then after that, we're going to have a listen to some dub-regified Midnight Oil. Beds Are Burning with Pat Powell and Frank Yammer from Declan Kelly's album from some years ago called Diesel and Dub. We are underway on Dirt Music.

gym and bear. Shitstorms came, the punk energy of head injuries. Bear left and Giffo joined. Bird noises with a north swell round the Byron Pass. Glyn Johns did Place Without a Postcard. 10-1 did the business with big singles. Pete went political. Red Sails is a mid-80s masterpiece. Species was first Oz number one single. Sorry, Molly. Reconciliation called into the desert. The dead hard black fella, white fella and Diesel. Beds goes global. Bones joins, world tours. Blue Sky Mining was big.

Okay, a high octane start to a Dirt Music this week. Trio of Misfortune, they're from Sydney, with their new tribute to Midnight Oil, Hurling It From the Stage in Lumps. I think it's pretty incredible. Hope you enjoyed it too. And then after that, Declan Kelly with Pat Powell and Frank Yama, Beds Are Burning, from the album Diesel and Dub, which was dubified reinterpretations of Midnight Oil tunes. Let's move back into the singer-songwriter country world now. There's a new album that's just come out. It's a homage or tribute, revisiting, whatever you want to call it, of Guy Clark's classic Old Number One album. We're going to listen to three performances now from that, starting off with Erin Ray's reading of That Old Time Feeling.

three fantastic performances there, but of course they're Guy Clark songs, so what could possibly go wrong? Not a lot. From the album called Old Number One Revisited, we listened to three fantastic interpretations of songs from that album. Erin Ray doing That Old Time Feeling, followed by Jade Bird doing LA Freeway, and Margot Price with Rita Blue. I'm probably going to play a whole bunch of other songs from that tribute over the next couple of weeks. Now, let's move on. Since their recent tour of Australia, my fascination with the Waterboys continues unabated. I was listening to the complete Fisherman's Box collection the other day and decided that we'd have a listen to Mike Scott and the Waterboys covering Bob Dylan. They call it Girl of the North Country. Bob Dylan called it Girl from the North Country. Whatever you call it, it's fabulous, and it sounds like this.

0: Hope you're enjoying Dirt Music this week. Stuart Coop with you. Lots more tunes to come. But the three we listened to then, the Waterboys doing their version of Bob Dylan's Girl from the North Country. Then two Australian artists, Robert Lastrager and his Stolen Quintet, with a song I like very much called Bad Jazz. And then Hey Gringo. They've got an album out called Adios Amigo. And we listen to the title track from that album. All right, let's have a listen now to Melbourne artist, although he's currently in the UK touring there, Les Thomas, with a terrific song called The Last of the Old Holdens. It's nostalgic, it's poignant, and it's terrific.
1: My father likes to tell me old Holdens never die. Keeps a Monaro parked out in the drive. The pride of Fisherman's Bend, he'd assemble with his friends.

Three more terrific tunes there, which I hope you agree were terrific. First up, he's from Melbourne, but as I mentioned, currently just started a tour of the UK. Les Thomas got an album coming out later in the year, and the song we listened to from it is called The Last of the Old Holdens. And then it happens pretty much every week, a musical tribute to a great figure that's passed away. David Clayton Thomas, lead singer of Blood, Sweat and Tears, passed away last week at the age of 84. We listened to him singing on the song, classic big hit, Spinning Wheel. He also sang on When I Die and many, many other great songs for Blood, Sweat and Tears. Then much more contemporary, Phoebe Bridgers with a terrific new song from her called Lost Boys. It is time for me to say goodbye to those of you taking the syndicated show. I hope very much you can join me next week for another Dirt Music coming to you from the studios of 2SER and around Australia thanks to the Community Radio Network. Usually I finish this portion of the show with some jazz. Not this week. I thought I'd go back to the sounds of Sydney in the early 1980s, something I've wanted to play for ages, and I stumbled across a version of it the other day. The makers of the Dead Travel Fast and their classic Tale of a Seahorse. Have a listen. If you know it, you'll be enraptured. If you don't know it, I hope you enjoy it as much as I do.

0: 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Coming next is the BBC News, followed by Good Morning Country.
1: BBC News with Govinda Gill. Explosions have been reported in Bushehr near Iran's main nuclear power plant, while Jordan says it's intercepted 8 missiles launched from Iran as the US and Iran continue to trade strikes. In response, Iran has said it targeted American assets in Kuwait, Bahrain and Qatar. Param Gobardi from the BBC's Persian service has more details about the US attacks.
2: The coastal line of the Persian Gulf and the Oman Sea, different cities from west to east. But two important places were targeted. One was that, according to Iranians, a projectile hit near the vicinities of Iranian nuclear reactor. And that's important because it's not a nuclear enrichment facilities. This is a nuclear reactor. And if there is a leak, that's going to be really detrimental and extremely dangerous. But it's not only the southern part of Iran that was targeted. In the northeastern part of Iran, there was a bridge that was targeted, and that bridge is extremely important because that's a strategic bridge that sends Iranian goods for export and import. So targeting that is sending a message to Iranians.
1: Our correspondent in Jerusalem, Barbara Plett-Usher, says Iran's neighbours are growing increasingly nervous at the escalating situation.
3: This is really alarming for the Gulf because it raises the specter of a return to war, and their economies are still struggling to recover from the war, the oil and gas industry, tourism, travel, and so on. And secondly, it also creates further blockages for the Hormuz Strait, and they need the strait to be open in order to export their oil and gas. One of the vessels that was targeted by the Iranians earlier this week was Qatari, and the Iranian foreign minister got a very angry call from the Qatari prime minister, although Qatar is also calling for a return to diplomacy. You know, of course, that Qatar has been very involved in mediating this ceasefire deal. And you've also had calls from Turkey and Oman to de-escalate the situation.
1: At least 28 people have died in a fire which broke out in a Chinese shoe factory. Video footage shows firefighters attempting to douse flames in the badly burning building in the southeastern city of Jinjiang. Stephen McDonnell reports.
4: In a footwear-making hub in Fujian province, images of black smoke billowing into the sky from a factory with trapped workers stranded on the roof have been shared on social media. The country's leader, Xi Jinping, referred to heavy casualties at the site. According to one official, the factory had stored highly flammable shoemaking materials. It was not clear immediately what triggered the massive blaze, but President Xi has called for a swift and thorough investigation.
1: Health specialists in Africa say the Ebola outbreak in the Democratic Republic of Congo is the fastest growing they've ever come across. The continent's Centre for Disease Control said that included all outbreaks and all strains of the virus. As yet, there's no cure. World news from the BBC. Police in western Ukraine have launched a criminal investigation after crowds of people attacked a military conscription team. Officers were attempting to detain a man they suspected of avoiding military service when locals in the city of Lviv surrounded their vehicle and then overturned it. A policeman sent to help was then himself apparently attacked. Ukraine's seen a marked rise in the number of people resisting or otherwise escaping being drafted into the army. The Organisation for the Prohibition of Chemical Weapons has reinstated Syria's rights within the body. They'd been suspended 5 years ago because of the then-president Bashar al-Assad's use of chemical weapons on the Syrian people during the country's civil war. The new Syrian government has committed to meet its obligations under the Chemical Weapons Convention. India signed a deal with Australia to import Australian uranium for use in India's nuclear energy industry. It was announced during a visit to Melbourne by the Indian Prime Minister, Narendra Modi. Mr. Modi and his Australian counterpart, Anthony Albanese, agreed to deepen cooperation in renewables, critical minerals and green hydrogen. The airport at West Palm Beach in the US state of Florida has officially been renamed after Donald Trump. Palm Beach is home to President Trump's Mar-a-Lago estate. More details from Electra Naismith.
5: It's been Palm Beach International for over half a century, but now President Donald J. Trump International is officially open for business. The airport said the name change cost $5.5 million. It's unclear whether that includes the other signage changes, such as interstate highways. President Trump has pursued an ambitious renaming program in his own honor since taking office for his second term. The courts rejected an attempt to add the Trump name to Washington's John F. Kennedy Center, but it's been successfully imprinted on everything from a new class of naval battleship to a savings account for children.
1: BBC News.
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And a very good morning to you. Yes, Friday morning. And here we are at the end of a working week for a lot. Schools are on holiday and, it's the start of a working week for others. It is the 10th of July. What's on the agenda this morning? Our album of the week continues and the final chat with Studio 8 and their album Moonstruck. That'll happen after the 6:30 news, and we'll give you the cue to call. Now, after Wednesday's unfortunate outage from Telstra and the interruption to our program, everything's tested positive here at the bunker, and the phone lines are back in operation when I give you the cue to call. In the meantime, coming up, we've got a music mix of very much Australian talent. One, a singer-songwriter, ex-farmer, ex-shearer, another, school teacher, and a very proud Indigenous member of his community. We'll feature that music on this edition of Good Morning Country, but firstly, we've got the Far Gone Beauties standing by to get the music up and running. It's another Musical Friday on Good Morning Country with a great music mix on your wireless.

From the catalog of the Foghorn Beauties to the catalog of Justin Standley. And a new single for him. To start this bracket of Justin Standley off.

Justin Stanley there from his catalogue, and one more cup of tea, Beechworth Gold, and Jensen's Swamp, the brand new single. Folks, if you're departing, we'll head off to the Rural Livestock Report, and to get us closer, another from the catalogue of Justin Stanley. This is Little Ronnie's Ghost.

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I'm Alex McLaughlin with today's report. In this week's Auctions Plus sheep and lamb market, the total commercial offerings fell 32% with 24,378 head offered. Clearance eased 24 percentage points to 67%, reflecting a more cautious buying mood across most categories. The Auctions Plus restocker lamb indicator retreated 66 cents to settle at 1,578 cents a kilo dress weight. Scanning lamb first cross ewes were the standout performers of the week, averaging $450 a head from a $406 to $532 per head range and clearing at 100%. That's up $41 on the previous week. Scanning lamb merino ewes also attracted solid competition, averaging $366 per head, lifting $19 week on week across 3,700 head offered. Merino ewe lambs drew strong bidder interest, averaging at $285 per head and 713 cents a kilo across 527 to 890 cents per kilo range, with clearance reaching 55%. In the lamb categories, crossbred lambs averaged 741 cents a kilo, though that was back 60 cents on the week, with just over 4,200 head offered at an average of $250 per head. Merino weather lambs eased just 9 cents to average 578 cents a kilo, with just shy of 3,000 head offered, averaging $232 per head and clearing at 38%. Commonset and other breed lambs averaged 596 cents a kilo with full clearance, while merino mixed sexes averaged 593 cents a kilo, back 27 cents but also cleared in full. The joined ewe market drew just over 8,000 head offered across all scanning lamb and station mated categories, returning an average price of $343 per head with 90% clearance and a range of $224 to $532 per head. Non-station mated ewes accounted for 1,851 head, made up entirely of composite slash other breed ewes, averaging $268 per head rather across a $250 to $300 range with an 89% clearance rate. Processes accounted for 1.59% of buying activity this week. That concludes today's daily market update brought to you by Auctions Plus, dedicated to connecting ag.

0: A very good morning to you as you're waking around Australia on this Friday morning. It's the 10th of July and this is Good Morning Country. I'm Kevin Walsh, broadcasting from the bunker in Harrington on the mid-north coast in New South Wales. We'll get back to the music mix in just a moment as we head through to the news and weather. But hope your day is looking like a nice one and you've got everything planned and the weekend just around the corner and you've got everything in place for that as well. It is Good Morning Country, and that music mix continues in just a moment.
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3: G'day, this is John O'Day and you're listening to Kev Walsh on Good Morning Country.

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Will it always be this way?

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No better way to end the day. A fog of lager at the prairie. And FMG is on its way.

planes. The shadows creeping all so slowly. A kangaroo hangs in the shade. I stand in awe and watch with wonder as the colours slowly change.

chilling the sunset. No better way to end the day. A fog of lager at the prairie. And FMG is on its way. From Lee Creek to Port Augusta, the coal train calmly made its way. Through Parachill and the Beaufort sunset, it made that journey every day. They say old pubs have got character, and the patrons just the same.

they'll always fill your plate. So in the pub or on the veranda, make your choice and take your place. See nature's great performances. You got the best seat every day. Under a parrot chill in the sunset, no better way to end the day. A Fager Lager at the Prairie, and FMG is on its way.

That's John O'Day, a music from John's catalogue, Parachilna Sunset. And it was always on the agenda for me on my wish list for the Prairie Hotel. But don't think I'll get there in these days. Prior to that, we had Bob the Railway Dog, Old Rusty Ute, one of the early ones, and The Homestead Gate, a Golden Guitar winning track. Folks, if you're leaving us, have a safe, enjoyable day, and I thank you for your company this morning and this week. And on behalf of my partner here at Good Morning Country, Heather Farrell, thank you for joining us, and have a safe, enjoyable day, a lovely weekend, and I'll be back along with Heather. Heather will be back next Thursday from Horsham, and I'll be back here at the Bunker, God willing, on Monday, and we'll do it all again. John O'Day to continue, son of a farmer, and I guess on this Friday we're all starting to think about a bit of fishing in the weekend.

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At Pekena they bought a farm. 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They built a life of love upon the land. 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

0: A very good morning to you as you're waking around Australia on this Friday morning, the 10th of July. Folks, we'll get back to the music mix very shortly as we work our way through to the Nick's News and Weather. And following that Nick's News and Weather, we'll have our Album of the Week, which is Studio 8, the duo from the Southern Highlands of New South Wales, and their album Moonstruck, out officially today, being released in Tamworth. And we caught up with Moonstruck just prior to their arrival in Tamworth. But that's all on the agenda. What we've got to do firstly, before we get back to the music mix, is give you a look at the weather around Australia for this Friday morning.
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0: In Brisbane, partly cloudy, a shower or two, 21. Sydney, partly cloudy, a shower or two, 17. Canberra, zero overnight, 13 the top. Morning fog and frost, partly cloudy day. And Melbourne, mostly sunny, 16. Hobart, partly cloudy, 13. And Adelaide, mostly sunny, morning... mostly sunny morning, possible shower later, 17 in Adelaide. Perth, partly cloudy, showers easing, 19. And Alice Springs, cloud clearing, sunny afternoon, 19. Into Queensland, and Cairns, partly cloudy, a possible shower, 27. Townsville, 27, and partly cloudy morning, mostly sunny morning. And at Mackay, partly cloudy, a possible shower, 23. Rockhampton, 25, and partly cloudy. And Hervey Bay, partly cloudy, a shower or two, and 21. Gaynder, 23, and partly cloudy. Into New South Wales, Armidale, zero overnight. A morning frost, cloudy day, 14 the top. Orange, morning frost, partly cloudy day, 11. And Yass, partly cloudy, 13. Young, partly cloudy, 15. Cooma, -3 overnight, a top of 12. Morning frost, partly cloudy day. Batemans Bay, partly cloudy, 17. And Bega, morning frost, mostly sunny, 17. While in Griffith, partly cloudy, 16. Into Victoria, Mildura, mostly sunny, 18. Swan Hill, partly cloudy, 15. Shepparton, 14, and partly cloudy. And Bansdale, 15, and mostly sunny. Horsham, partly cloudy, 14. Warrnambool, mostly sunny, 15. Into South Australia, Mount Gambier, 15, and partly cloudy. Port Pirie, mostly sunny, 17. And Ceduna, partly cloudy. And a possible shower, 17. Into Tasmania, Nubina, mostly sunny, 12. Huonville, morning frost, mostly sunny day, 14. Oatlands, -1 overnight, 11 the top. Morning frost, partly cloudy. In the Territory, Darwin, mostly sunny, 33. Moving to WA, Albany, cloudy, showers easing, 15. Bunbury, partly cloudy, a shower or two expected, 17. Karratha, sunny, 27. Newman, sunny, 24. Kununurra, sunny, 32. And Broome, sunny, 31. Here in Harrington and Taree on the mid-north coast of New South Wales, partly cloudy, a shower or two, and they're continuing, and a top of 18. You're up to date with news, sport and weather. We'll get back to that music mix.
2: Two Bob Community Radio would like to acknowledge the First Nations people of this region, the Biripi and Worimi. We pay our respects to their elders, past and present, and thank them for their patience with us.

And good morning to you all. Dr. Dub with you on this Friday, the 10th of July, and it's NAIDOC week, and celebrating 50 years of deadly. And a big thank you to Walshy for around the country weather for us, and current down here in Taree Park on Berrapi land where our studios are located. It's 9.1 degrees. This is 2 Bob Radio, and I'm Dr. Dub, dishing up some deadly rhythms between now and 9 o'clock. But first off, let's tell you about the weather. And according to the Bureau, the forecast for today is a partly cloudy day. There's a chance of morning fog, medium chance of showers, most likely during the afternoon and evening. We're looking at light winds and daytime maximum temperatures between 13 and 19. Okay. Short forecast for Taree is a shower or two and a forecast maximum of 18 degrees. Out on the coast, that's the coastal fringe running north from Searocks all the way to Crowdy Head. We're looking at a shower or two as well and a forecast maximum of 18 degrees. And for those of you heading up the highway today, please drive carefully, safely and considerately. It is school holidays. There's a little bit of traffic on the roads, and weather conditions aren't going to be all that fantastic, because you can expect a shower or two all the way north. And Port Macquarie, Kempsey and Coffs Harbour all expecting a shower or two. Forecast maximum of 19 for Port Macquarie, 20 for Kempsey and 19 for Coffs Harbour. There's no fire danger rating for the north coast, the Greater Hunter, the New England, and it's moderate for the northern slopes. And sun protection is recommended between 10:30 and 1:10 this afternoon, with that UV index predicted to reach 3, which is moderate. Now, the outlook for the weekend, partly cloudy for Taree, with an overnight minimum of 7, forecast maximum of 19. And there's a chance of morning fog and areas of morning frost about higher ground. And we're looking at a mostly sunny day for the coast, with an overnight minimum of 6 and a forecast maximum of 19. So a bit of a chilly night. And Sunday, we're looking at cloud clearing for Taree and the coast. Overnight minimums of 7, forecast maximum of 19. And once again, medium chance of showers about higher ground, but slight chance elsewhere. And then on Sunday, that was for Sunday. We'll get our days right. That was for Sunday. So cloud clearing on Sunday. And Monday, we're looking at a sunny day with areas of morning frost about higher ground. So, but a bit of a chilly night, an overnight minimum of 5 and a forecast maximum of 19 for Taree and our coastal centres. Now that brings us to the coastal waters forecast for those of you contemplating putting the boat in or dangling a line or dipping the toe or taking a plunge. And it's time for our Macquarie coastal waters forecast. Macquarie Coast is our extended coast running south from Smoky Cape all the way to Searocks and 60 nautical miles in the direction of New Zealand. And up until midnight, the Bureau is forecasting south to southeasterly winds of about 10 knots, seas below 1 metre on a southeasterly swell of 2 to 3 metres, decreasing to 2 metres later in the evening. We're looking at a partly cloudy day out to sea with an 80% chance of showers. So that's up until midnight tonight. Now tomorrow we're looking at variable winds about 10 knots, becoming northerly, 10 to 15 knots in the late afternoon. Seas below 1 metre on a southeasterly swell of 1.5 to 2 metres, decreasing to 1.5 metres later in the evening. We're looking at a partly cloudy day out to sea with a 70% chance of showers and the chance of a thunderstorm offshore in the evening. And that's the forecast for tomorrow. Now Sunday on the waters, we're looking at north to northwesterly winds of 15 to 20 knots, turning westerly 15 to 25 knots during the morning. Seas 1 to 1.5 metres, increasing to 1.5 to 2 metres offshore south of Crowdy Head during the afternoon. And two swells on Sunday. The first one is a southeasterly swell of 1 to 1.5 metres, turning easterly below 1 metre during the evening. And the second swell on Sunday is a southerly swell of around 1 metre, and there's a chance of a thunderstorm in the morning. And we're looking at a mostly sunny afternoon. And that's the forecast for land and water. Brings the time to 14 and a half minutes past 6 o'clock. We will talk to the folks out there at Foster Marine Rescue at around 6:30 to find out what the conditions are on the bar. But right now, an important message. And then we're going to hear from
Casso and Reggae Dave, and a track called Love is the Only Drug that came out in 1990 and appears on the 40th anniversary limited edition of 40 Years of Karma Music 1980 to 2020 as we celebrate 50 years of... But right now, an important message, and then we're going to hear from... Casso and Reggae Dave, and a track called Love is the Only Drug that came out in 1990 and appears on the 40th anniversary limited edition of 40.

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0: cannon, I'm a gift, and here it is, it's in my blood with the BT dub, make a fist.
1: 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From B-Town Warriors out of Bourke, we had Dreams, and before that, People of the Red Sunset, and then from The Mob, we heard Touch the Stars. Or in language, Dinner One. And before that, we had Russo and Orcasso Dave and who was it? Who was it? Bear with me. Back from the year 1990, we had Casso and Reggae Dave and Love is the Only Drug. All right, this is 2Bob Radio. I'm Dr. Dub, dishing up the Blackfella rhythms, the Deadly rhythms. For the next couple of hours. And on the 2Bob Al Capone, we have Trish out there at Foster Marine Rescue. Good morning, Trish.
2: Good morning, Dr. Dub. Good morning, listeners.
1: And what's it looking like out there?
2: Looks cold. It's currently 10 degrees here at the tower.
1: Ooh, that's a bit cool for you folk out there, eh?
2: It is. It is. I've wandered out onto the deck and it feels with that wind chill a lot colder than 10. Sunrise this morning was at 6:50, which is actually 1 minute later than it was 2 weeks ago. So we're gradually now starting to edge towards earlier sunrises. I don't know why that's slow coming when we get our shortest day of the year and then proceed to have it to later in the our days last longer at night, but it takes a couple few weeks before we start to get that earlier sunrise. But today, it's a minute earlier than 2 weeks ago, so
1: right, a minute later. Okay. Well, I was thinking when you were saying that maybe you should be like Telstra and check your clocks.
2: What does that mean?
1: Well, Telstra had an outage because of their
2: their
1: clocks didn't
2: synchronize. No, that's right. No, I knew about the Telstra outage. I didn't realise what it was. No, it's just somebody pointed it out to me that it takes a lot longer, and I've been watching it this winter, and it does. It takes nearly 3 weeks to start, or 3 weeks before we start to get the sun rising a bit earlier in the morning.
1: Right. That's
2: while already we're noticing the day's getting longer at night.
1: That's an interesting observation by you and your colleagues.
2: Well, sitting down here in the mornings.
1: Oh, right. Trying to stay warm.
2: You really notice that. Especially if you've got to talk on radio to people and tell them about the cloud cover
1: right, or
2: the season swell, and it's pretty dark. So talking about cloud cover, we've got maybe 2/8, and that's out over the horizon, especially down towards Bennett's Head. The rest of the sky is a bit hard to tell still, but there's a bit of light, I think very light cloud here and there over the rest of the sky. I looked at the radar earlier for rain, and there was rain right up and down the coast, but all off slightly offshore. Not a lot of it, so we've been fine here this morning. Our seas are below a metre. Our swell is forecast southeasterly 2 to 3 metres, but what I'm looking at isn't that anywhere near that extreme, but here in this little bay, we're protected from that southeasterly swell, so that when you get out wide, that's what they're predicting. The offshore forecast is for south to southeasterly winds around 10 knots, and here at the tower, we've been between about 4 and 8 knots from the south-southeast to the south-southwest this morning. Barometer's 1,026, and it's just rising now. And the bar's looking good at the moment. So, a few people have gone out, but not a lot.
1: You've just answered my question that I was going to ask. So, there's a bit of traffic.
2: There is a bit of traffic, yes.
1: Mm-hmm. Okay. Well, thanks very much for that, Trish. And thanks for being there for the boating fraternity. And just a reminder for people contemplating putting the boat in that they should check their battery and their fuel.
2: Yes, please. I like the idea. Our unit commander says you use a third of your fuel heading out and a third of your fuel coming back, and you've got a third in reserve.
1: Right.
2: Sounds safe, doesn't it?
1: It does. It sounds like good advice. All right. Well, thanks for being there for us, and we'll talk next week, possibly.
2: Possibly.
1: Okay. All right. You have a nice weekend.
2: Thank you. You too. Bye.
1: That's Trish out there at Foster Marine Rescue, bringing the time to 6:36 and a half. And you're tuned to 2 Bob.
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1: 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Dr. Dub dishing up some deadly rhythms because it's NAIDOC week. And this is Ochre from Sunset. From the Sunset Sessions, this is Mystic Dub. 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

You're tuned to Two Bob Radio on FM 104.7 and Dr. Dub, with you dishing up the rhythms, dishing up some deadly rhythms for you this morning. And that came from an album called Corroboration. And it was Deborah Cheatham together with the Wicked Beat Sound System. And Dali Mana Gamarada is the name of the track. And before that, from Oka. We heard, what did we hear? We heard Mystic Dub, and we're going to hear some more from Oka right now. This one is called, what's it called? It's called Lazy Afternoon. You're on Two Bob. Actually, no, it's not. It's called Valley of the Kings. From Oka on your Two Bob Radio. It is Nate Ockwick, and 50 Years of Deadly is a celebration.

0: And good morning to you all. Dr. Dub with you on this Friday. It's Friday, the 10th of July, and it's NAIDOC Week. And we're celebrating NAIDOC Week this morning with deadly music, blackfella music from all around the country. And it's also Matariki Day in New Zealand. It's Maori's New Year's Day being celebrated in New Zealand. But here in Tauri Park, where we're broadcasting from, it's 9 degrees. Tauri Park is on Biripi Land, where the 2 Bob Studios are. And I'm Dr. Dub. I've told you that, but this is 2 Bob Radio, broadcasting on a frequency of FM 104.7 or on the internet via www.2bobradio.org.au. Or if you just put in 2 Bob with the number, the digital, the digit number 2, B-O-B, it'll come up for you. All right, weather-wise, well, we've still got a bit more of this showery weather around, according to the Bureau. And for today, we're looking at a shower or two for Tauri and the coast. Chance of morning fog, medium chance of showers, most likely during this afternoon and evening. We're looking at light winds and daytime maximum temperatures between 13 and 19. And short forecast is shower or two. And a forecast maximum of 18 degrees for Tauri. And out on the coast, a shower or two and a forecast maximum of 18. And the Bureau is predicting a shower or two for the entire Mid-North Coast District forecast area. And for those of you heading up the highway, please drive carefully, safely and considerately and tune in on the way back. And, of course, drive safely and considerately on the way back, won't you? And Port Macquarie expecting a maximum of 19 and a shower or two. Kempsey, a forecast maximum of 20 as well as a shower or two. And Coffs Harbour, forecast maximum of 19 and a shower or two. There's no fire danger rating for the north coast, the Greater Hunter, the New England, but it's moderate for the northern slopes. And sun protection is recommended between 10:30 a.m. and 10 past 1 this afternoon, with the UV index predicted to reach 3, which is moderate. Now, the outlook for the weekend, well, partly cloudy tomorrow for Tauri with an overnight minimum of 7, forecast maximum of 19, and mostly sunny out on the coast with a forecast maximum of 19, overnight minimum of 6, and there's a chance of morning fog and areas of morning frost about higher ground. And on Sunday, we're looking at cloud clearing with an overnight minimum of 7 and a forecast maximum of 19 for both Tauri and our coastal centres. And there's a medium chance of showers about higher ground, but a slight chance elsewhere. And then Monday, we've got areas of morning frost about higher ground, but a sunny day for the entire Mid-North Coast. And overnight minimum 5 and forecast maximum of 19 for Tauri and our coastal centres. Now, the coastal waters forecast, and we did talk to Trish out there at Foster Marine. She said there were a few boats had gone out, but it was a bit chilly. And the Bureau's forecast for the Macquarie Coast, and it's our extended coast running south from Smoky Cape all the way to Cyril Rocks and 60 nautical miles in the direction of New Zealand, where, as I said, it's Matariki Day or Maori New Year's Day. We're looking at, up until midnight tonight, we're looking at south to southeasterly winds of about 10 knots. The sea's below 1 metre on a southeasterly swell of 2 to 3 metres, decreasing to 2 metres later in the evening. We're looking at a partly cloudy day out to sea with an 80% chance of showers. So that's the forecast up until midnight tonight. Now tomorrow we're looking at variable winds about 10 knots, becoming northerly 10 to 15 knots in the late afternoon with the seas below 1 metre on a southeasterly swell of 1.5 to 2 metres, decreasing to 1.5 metres later in the evening. And a partly cloudy day out to sea with a 70% chance of showers and the chance for a thunderstorm offshore in the evening. And that's the forecast for tomorrow. Now, finally, Sunday, according to the Bureau, we're looking at north to northwesterly winds of 15 to 20 knots, turning westerly 15 to 25 knots during the morning. The sea is 1 to 1.5 metres, increasing to 1.5 to 2 metres offshore south of Crowdy Head during the afternoon. And we've got two swells on Sunday. The first one, a southeasterly swell of 1 to 1.5 metres, and tending easterly below 1 metre during the morning, whilst the second swell is a southeast is a southerly swell, not a southeasterly swell, a southerly swell of about 1 meter. And the Bureau says there's a chance for a thunderstorm in the morning, but a mostly sunny afternoon for Sunday. And that brings the time to 10 minutes past 7 o'clock. And this is 2 Bob. And an important message.
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0: And you are listening to 2 Bob Radio and with me, Dr. Dub. Nice to have your company. And what have we got coming up? At around 7.30, we've got 2 Bob Raves to bring you up to date with things that are happening on the airwaves over the next couple of days. And then at around 7:45, we've got Manning Notice Board, a roundup of events that are happening in and around the neighbourhood for your participation and or perusal. Well, perusal first and then participation possibly. All those peas popping on the microphone. Yeah, so this is around 7:45. And then at 8 o'clock, another bulletin of national radio news. We'll have a local artist track or two at around 8:20. And around 8:30, we've got the gig guide. And hopefully before 9 o'clock, we'll get to talk to our man of steel, our man of the old highway, our man of Biripi Way, Martin Bridge, to find out what he's been picking up from passing traffic. But right now, Esau Marshall, a bit of a favourite of here at 2 Bob during NAIDOC week. It's Esau Marshall and Dream Again. This is 2 Bob. I do tend to repeat myself, but it's nice to have your company wherever you are. And hang on, pull up. We did have a progress report on the football, the soccer, the round ball. Morocco and France were nil all. Morocco were defending well, managed to keep the Frenchmen out. Mm-hmm. The last remaining team from Africa. All right, back to Esau Marshall, and this is Dream Again.

think I'm crazy. I ain't gonna back down, gonna keep my head up, gonna make it right from wrong. You'll see, brother, you'll see, bro, you'll see. Up in my dream again, what my uncle said day before. Life back home is better than here. Life back home, back home, back home. Up in my dream again, you'll see, brother, you'll see. Up in my dream again, you'll see, brother, you'll see.

It's 20 minutes past 7 o'clock. You tuned to 2 Bob Radio with me, Dr. Dub, dishing up some deadly rhythms. And that was Archie Roach with a track called We Won't Cry, featuring Paul Kelly. And you can hear the Bull Sisters in there, Vicar and Linda, doing the support. It comes from a triple CD called My Songs, 1989 to 2021. And before that, from Esau Marshall, a track called Dream Again from the Desert Pop Lock and Drop album. And nice indeed.

Nice indeed. All right, Darlene Briscoe. We're going to hear a couple of women. We're going to hear from Emma Donovan, one of my favourite Emma Donovan tracks that she does with the Putbacks called Take Some Time. But before that, from Darlene Briscoe, and this is Heartbeat on your 2 Bob Radio on FM 104.7. Hi.

It's 28 and a half minutes past 7 o'clock. You tuned to Bob with me, Dr. Dub, dishing up some deadly rhythms. And that was the amazing Emma Donovan, together with the Putbacks, and a track called Take Some Time from Under the Streets album. And before that, we had Darlene Briscoe with Heartbeat. All right, we're going to delve into Diesel and Dub, the Declan Kelly presentation, mixed by Mad Professor. And this one is, read about it, the Diesel and Dub, of course, Declan Kelly's revisioning, reworkings of the Midnight Oil album, Diesel and Dust. Anyway, this one, as I said, is read about it, featuring Patu Powell and the Stiff Gins. And that'll take us up to the raves, the two Bob raves, that is. Watching the clock? It's 29 and a half minutes past 7 o'clock.

0: from Declan Kelly's Diesel and Dust, or Diesel and Dub, actually. It was Diesel and Dust was the Midnight Oil album, but Declan Kelly did a reworking of that and called it Diesel and Dub. And that was, read about it, featuring Patu Powell and the Stiff Gins. This is 2 Bob. Dr. Dub, dishing up the rhythms, dishing up rhythms to celebrate NAIDOC Week. Dishing up some deadly rhythms. All right, important message, and then it's raves time.
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0: Certainly is. 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And you can hear that every Thursday at 5 minutes past 11 on your 2 Bob radio. And in Roots and Reggae on Sunday, I'll be featuring the live recording of No Fixed Address, recorded at by PBS in Melbourne, a community radio station there. It was recorded live at the Prince of Wales Hotel in 1981, and we'll be featuring that in Beats and Grooves, in Roots and Reggae on Sunday between 2 and 4, as well as other Indigenous artists, First Nations artists. More deadly beats on your 2 Bob radio. Anyway, that brings us to the albums, the AM Music feature album that you can hear this week, and we're recognising and celebrating NAIDOC Week all this week. And we've heard Emma Donovan, Till My Songs Is Done. That was on Monday. On Tuesday we heard Titters, Sing About Life. We heard the Wumpy Band with their 1987 album called Go Bush. Yesterday it was the Freedom Collective, Songs for Freedom 2023. And today, with Bronnie Keller, it's Charlie Needs Braces and the album Nia Wah. And you can hear that after the 10 o'clock news. So, Bronnie will be in at 9 to present AM Music for you. And she will, at 10 o'clock, present Charlie Needs Braces. Then 11 o'clock, she hands over to Brian Weiss for Off the Record. And then at midday, it's Midday Magazine with Noel. And then at 2 o'clock, we get into our Friday Arvo Info Bite, starting off with the Fourth Estate, all about media matters, and some fantastic interviews with journalists from recent years. And then at 2:30, it's Women on the Line, all about women's issues. 3 p.m., it's Lost in Science. 3:30, it's Real World Gardener. And then 4 o'clock, it's Cam's Hits of the Past. And then after the 5 o'clock news, we have Community Radio's National Current Affairs program, The Wire. And then at 5:30, we're driving home with Cam. 7 o'clock, it's Aussie Music Weekly. 8 o'clock, it's Aussie Trove. And then at 9 o'clock, it's Babelfish with Joan. And then we join the Community Radio Network to take us through overnight until the full quid tomorrow with Paul Kiggins. So that's the lineup for the next 24 hours. Which brings us to the albums of the week. We have Steel City Sue with The Red Zone, Alicia Louise with Strike to Ignite, The Exploding Universe of Ed Cooper, a live album, and from Aussie Kuma Beats, we have Jutna. And Aussie Kuma Beats are out of the Music on Exile collective. They come from a whole lot of different countries. And they've been accepted into our Australian community. And we're going to play one track before we get back into our deadly beats. And this one's called Stand Up from Aussie Kuma Beats. 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
1: Hey, what's up there? 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

0: You're tuned to Super Bob Radio on FM 104.7. Dr. Dub, dishing up the rhythms on this Friday morning, the 10th day of July. It's nice to have your company. And we're celebrating NAIDOC Week. And we're playing a whole lot of deadly beats this morning. And that was the Thursday Island track from Black Paradise, who hail from the northern regions there. And before that, we had a track from one of our albums of the week. It comes from Ozzy Kuma Beats, and they're kind of sort of based in Melbourne, but they're from all parts of the country. They're part of the Music in Exile collective, and the album's called Jutna. And we heard one track called Stand Up, and I'm sure we'll be hearing more of this over the coming weeks. I certainly will feature a bit more of that next week in Friday Brekkie. But right now it's time to tell you what's on where in our Manning Notice Board. But first off, a very important message.
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0: 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Yes. You'd always post it to us, PO Box 400, Taree 2430, or you could drop it into our studios here in Taree Park during business hours. We're on the corner of Winter and Macquarie Streets. And our musical accompaniment for Manning Notice Board this morning comes from WMC, the Wininjikari Music Centre, is the music arm of Barkly Regional Arts, based in Tennant Creek. And this is from an album called Ten Ants. This is Reggae Night, our musical accompaniment for Manning Notice Board. All right, first off, on first page on the clipboard is Thursday Produce Markets. It's on a Thursday right next to us here at 2 Bob. Every Thursday, not a monthly market, it's a weekly market. And fresh local produce, locally grown produce. Now, tomorrow we have the Johns River Country Market. And that's on from 8 a.m. to 12:30 p.m. in the Johns River Community Hall. And out at the Tuncurry Memorial Hall, we have the Rebooted Market on from 9 a.m. to 2 p.m. And then on Sunday, we have the Foster Town Park Market from 8 a.m. to 1 p.m. And that's the Foster Town Park. All right. So we've got the markets out of the way. And just a reminder, that Thursday Produce Market that 2 Bob supports is every Thursday. The Taree Arts Council is proud to present The Little Prince, written by Antoinette de Saint-Exupéry and adapted by director Sharon Mullins. The story follows a young prince who visits various planets, including Earth, and addresses themes of loneliness, friendship, love and loss. The production tells the tale via music, dance and circus skills. This is a show for all ages. And there are performances today at 2 p.m. and 5 p.m. and then tomorrow at 10:30 a.m. and 2 p.m. And tickets are available from the Manning Entertainment Centre, and it's being conducted in the Beryl Jane Flett Studio. Just a reminder that the the Rotary Club of Laurieton are conducting their book sale, and it finishes on Sunday. It's been running since the 4th of July. It finishes on the 12th of July. It runs from 10 a.m. to 4 p.m. in the Laurieton United Services Club. It's in Seymour Street, Laurieton, and you can. Got books across all genres, fiction, non-fiction, children's books and more. There's games and puzzles and DVDs as well, and all proceeds are going back to the community. So that's the Rotary Club of Laurieton's book sale. We've got a lost dog, Roxanne Knowles, has lost her beloved German Shepherd. The dog is 10 years old and wearing a red collar. The dog was last sighted on Yarrett Road, closer to Wingham. If you're seeing the dog or are looking after him, please contact the owner on 0422 077 990. And Warhope Arts Council are excited to let you know that legendary singer-songwriter Christina Olsen is playing in Warhope tonight from 8 p.m. Doors open at 7:30, and they're thrilled to be part of her long-awaited return to Australia. So you can catch Christina at the Warhope Senior Centre in 47 High Street, Warhope. And that's a different venue for the Warhope Arts Council, but it's at the Senior Centre. Doors open at 7:30 for an 8 p.m. start. And all tickets and ticket booking links are available on the Warhope Arts webpage, www.warhopearts.org.au. And that's pretty much it for Manning Noseboard. Let's check out the screen and see what we've got on the Barrington Coast website. Well, just a reminder about the current exhibitions. The Manning Original Art Gallery has a fantastic series of three exhibitions. They've got Love of Art, a private collection, Matrescence, and also Christine Onward's Enchanted Travels. And all of those exhibitions are there until the 25th of July at the Manning Original Art Gallery, which is a fabulous gallery, and we're so fortunate to have it. The Valerie Taylor and Underwater Life, it's a travelling exhibition, is on at the Foster Civic Centre until the 23rd of July. And Valerie Taylor spent a lot of time underwater with husband Ron. Sort of swimming with sharks and all sorts of underwater creatures, and I'm sure. I've heard the reviews. It's a stunning exhibition. Also at Foster, but at the Foster Gallery, we have the Still Life exhibition, and that runs through until the 26th of July. And at Yallawangunya, the council chambers, we have the NAIDOC exhibition called Woven Through Time, and that's until the 10th of July. All right, that finishes today. Your last chance to see that if you want to go and check out the exhibition at the Yallawangunya, the council chambers out there at on Biripi Way. We've got a Junior Rangers at Booty Booty. We'll just a bit more of WMC as the background music. Today we have Junior Ranger at Booty Booty Adventure Tour. It's a coastal adventure tour, Junior Ranger, Booty Booty. And if you want some more information about that, you can go to the website, the Barrington Coast website, and they'll direct you. But it's from 10 a.m. Also tonight we have Copeland Tops Twilight Tour. Experience the magic of Copeland Tops at twilight. And I've told you about the Rotary Book Fair. No, I haven't actually. The Rotary Book Fair is being held in Tuncurry for over 20 years, and it's on today from 9 a.m. and let's find out where it's at. It's at the Tuncurry Memorial Hall in Point Road, Tuncurry, and that's on from it's on today and runs through until Monday, all weekend from 9 a.m. to 4 p.m. That's at the Tuncurry Memorial Hall. What else have we got that I can tell you about? I talked about the markets. We've got Gloucester's Christmas in July happening tomorrow. Christmas comes early in Gloucester. Where are they conducting it? In Church Street, of course, the main street of Gloucester. And that's from 9 a.m. to 2 p.m. tomorrow. Well, I don't know whether they'll have Christmas pudding, but if you go up to Gloucester. I'm getting my neighbourhoods mixed up, but Gloucester tomorrow. It's Christmas in July from 9 a.m. to 2 p.m. in Church Street. What else have we got? Oh, the Stroud Brick and Rolling Pin competition is on at the Stroud Showground, and that's tomorrow from 10:30 a.m. And there's a whole lot of things as well as brick and rolling pin competitions. There's rubber chickens as well that you can toss. We've got a Harrington Market on Sunday. Weekends and more, so that's on Sunday, the Harrington Market. And where's that being held? Well, it's the usual place. It's Oxley Reserve in Beach Street, Harrington. So that's the Harrington Market on Sunday. We'll add that to our list. And that's Manning Noseboard for this morning. You tuned to 2 Bob and a little bit more of Reggae Nights from WMC to take us up to the news. If you're watching the clock, it's about a minute away from news time. And I should say the sun's shining down here in Tarry Park, which is very pleasant indeed.

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2: Good morning, I'm Alicia Delves. The fallout from this week's Telstra network outage is continuing, even as services get back up and running. Overnight, the telco completed repairs to fix ongoing issues, stopping some customers from making 000 calls yesterday. While it's been resolved and Telstra are no longer conducting welfare checks, the Communication Ombudsman has commenced an investigation into the outage. It comes as South Australian police investigate a death in a regional hospital, which Liberal Senator Kerri-Anne Liddle linked to the Telstra outage. Meantime, many regional train services have resumed across Victoria, but commuters are still reeling after being stuck for 2 days. The V-Line disruption was caused by the Telstra outage, which also impacted services in New South Wales. Victoria's Premier Jacinta Allan says it's unacceptable that so many people were left unable to use the essential service. While the government says V-Line will reimburse rail passengers who incurred extra costs, Ms Allan is calling on Telstra to match it dollar for dollar. A new research foundation will bring together international experts to improve understanding of how war affects children and how to better support recovery. Lewis Donaldson has the details.
3: UNSW academics are among a new international team investigating the long-term impacts of war for children in Ukraine. The Nadia Research Foundation has been established in collaboration with UNSW Sydney and other global universities, with plans to set up a research centre in Western Ukraine. Its focus will be on advancing research on the health consequences of armed conflict and developing more effective support for children and families. UNSW's Richard Bryant says war trauma can last for decades, so it's hoped new research can help mitigate the impacts.
2: Overseas, Iranian armed forces have launched attacks on US military infrastructure in Gulf states following US strikes on Iran's southern coastal and eastern provinces. It's put more strain on a three-week-old ceasefire agreement, with the attacks occurring on the day Iran buried its slain supreme leader. Iran's Revolutionary Guard Navy says the US attacks and intervention in redirecting shipping through the Strait of Hormuz were disrupting the waterway's gradual reopening. Meantime, after a week of mass funeral processions, rallies and mourning ceremonies in Iran, the assassinated supreme leader has finally been buried. He was killed in February at the start of the US-Israeli war, but his funeral was delayed because the conflict saw a series of senior Iranian figures targeted and killed by Israeli forces. The BBC's Lise Doucette reports.
4: The Ayatollah's final resting place is inside the Golden Dome Shrine of Imam Reza, alongside four members of his family killed that same day. But even in this moment, when Iran's new leaders who survived the weeks of war want to project strength and unity, there's been no sign of the Ayatollah's son and successor Mujtaba, who was severely injured. Also missing from these ceremonies are the many Iranians who aren't shedding tears for a ruler and his authoritarian rule they've always rejected.
2: And in sport, five-time Olympic gold medalist Kayleigh McEwen has withdrawn from the Commonwealth Games after contracting glandular fever. She'll also be sidelined for the Pan Pacific Championships in California. And sprint sensation Gout Gout has been ruled out of the upcoming Under-20 World Championships because of a hamstring injury. The 18-year-old says he will not compete in Eugene next month and has already turned his attention to next season. He's moving his focus onto rehab in the coming months to ensure he's back next year.
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0: And at 5 minutes past 8 o'clock. Good morning, good morning, good morning. Dr. Dub with you on this, the 10th day of July. Nice to have your company wherever you are and however you're listening, whether it be on the FM band, FM 104.7, or via those three W's that means you can listen from anywhere in the world. And hello, Berlin. Also, let you know it's NAIDOC week. And you're probably well aware of that, but we're playing deadly blackfella music this morning. And yes, and it's also Matariki Day in New Zealand. It's Maori New Year's Day and the new public holiday for them. Currently down here in Tari Park on Biripi land, always was and always will be. It's the temperature's finally moved up. It's 11.2 degrees. And we're stuck on the 9 degree mark for the first part of the program, first part of the morning for me. But it's moving on up, which is nice to know. And we're in for a partly cloudy day. Chance of morning fog. Medium chance of showers, most likely during this afternoon and evening. Light winds and daytime maximum temperature between 13 and 19. And short forecast for Tari is shower or two and a forecast maximum of 18 degrees. And out on the coast, that coastal fringe from Seal Rocks north to Crowdy Head, we're looking at a shower or two as well and a forecast maximum of 18. And for them of you that are heading up the highway today or heading south, please drive carefully, safely and considerately. And there's a bit of holiday traffic. And a bit of showery weather, so you need to drive to the conditions. And Port Macquarie and Kempsey and Coffs Harbour are all expecting a shower or two. Temperature-wise, forecast maximum of 19 for Port Macquarie, 20 for Kempsey and 19 for Coffs Harbour. The fire danger rating, well, there's no rating for the North Coast, nor the Greater Hunter, nor the New England. And it's moderate for the northern slopes. And believe it or not, sun protection is recommended between 10:30 this morning and 1:10 this afternoon, with that UV index predicted to reach 3, which is moderate. So there you go. That's the forecast for today. Now let's see what's happening over the weekend. Tomorrow we're looking at a partly cloudy day for Tari and the coast. No, we're not. No, we're not. I should be reading between the lines, but I'm not. There's a chance of morning fog, and we're in for a partly cloudy day for Tari with an overnight minimum of 7 and a forecast maximum of 19. And out on the coast, mostly sunny with a forecast maximum of 19 and overnight minimum 6. So chilly nights. And Sunday, we're looking at cloud clearing from Tari and the coast with overnight minimums of 7, forecast maximum of 19 for Tari and the coast. And Monday, there's areas of morning frost about higher ground, but a sunny day for the entire mid-north coast. Temperature-wise, we're looking at overnight minimums of 5 and forecast maximum of 19 for Tari and the coast. And that brings us to the coastal waters forecast for our extended coast, which goes under the name of the Macquarie Coast. And it runs south from Smoky Cape all the way to Seal Rocks in 60 nautical miles in a seaward direction. And up until midnight tonight, the Bureau is forecasting south to southeasterly winds of about 10 knots. Seas below 1 metre on a southeasterly swell of 2 to 3 metres, decreasing to 2 metres later in the evening. We're looking at a partly cloudy day out to sea with an 80% chance of showers. So that's the forecast up until midnight tonight. Now, tomorrow, we're looking at variable winds of about 10 knots, becoming northerly 10 to 15 knots in the late afternoon. Seas below 1 metre on a southeasterly swell of 1.5 to 2 metres, decreasing to 1.5 metres later in the evening. And a partly cloudy day out to sea tomorrow, according to the Bureau, with a 70% chance of showers and the chance of a thunderstorm offshore in the evening. And that brings us to Sunday, and the Bureau is forecasting north to northwesterly winds of 15 to 20 knots, turning westerly 15 to 25 knots during the morning. Seas 1 to 1.5 metres, increasing to 1.5 to 2 metres offshore south of Crowdy Head during the afternoon. And two swells on Sunday. The first swell, a southeasterly swell of 1 to 1.5 metres, turning easterly below 1 metre during the evening. And the second swell, a southerly swell of around 1 metre. And there is a chance of a thunderstorm in the morning, but mostly sunny afternoon, according to the Bureau. And what does that do? What does that do? It brings time to just about 10 minutes past 8 o'clock.
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0: And that's the station you listen to right now. And coming up in this next hour, we have some more deadly beats, deadly sounds for you between now and 9 o'clock. And we will have a gig guide around 8:30. And we do have, well, we are hoping to talk to our man of steel, our man of the old highway, Martin Bridge, to find out what he's been picking up from passing traffic. But I just want to remind you that I'm doing Roots and Reggae on Sunday. And it's the last day of NAIDOC week. And I'll be featuring the live recording of No Fixed Address at the Prince of Wales Hotel in 1981. No Fixed Address, of course, visited this area on many occasions and in various guises from, I think they were a 7-piece at one time and then down to a 3-piece. They also played one of our Wing and Brush concerts, and they played up in Elands, and they played in and around the neighbourhood in Wauchope and Kempsey and certainly in Taree quite a few times. But anyway, this recording is when they first, well, it was a big year for them. They first started out in, well, I think in the late 70s in Adelaide. But this is a recording of 1981, 2nd of November 1981. And that's the year that the documentary movie, The Wrong Side of the Road, was released. And they starred with, it was No Fixed Address and Us Mob on the road, and very interesting, and very challenging for them. Anyway, that's in Roots and Reggae on Sunday. I'll be featuring that the entire recording of them live at the Prince of Wales Hotel in Melbourne. But right now, this is Desert Wind. Well, I'm about to play Desert Wind, and they're a band from Nirrpai in the central desert of Western Australia. They write music in the traditional Warrapiri language and English as well. And this track is called Yantani Nurakura. You're on 2 Bob.

0: You're tuned to 2Bob. 2Bob Radio, that is, on FM 104.7 of either the 3Ws, and we're broadcasting from our studios in Taree Park on Biripi Land. And we are celebrating NAIDOC Week. I'm Dr. Dub, dishing up some deadly beats for you, and that came from the Garangali Band, who hail from the far northern parts of Australia. They're from Yolngu country. And Garangali is a crocodile nest. And that features on the cover. But the track we heard there was the Fong. But take your foot out of your mouth, Dr. Dub. It's the Five Song Lines remix. And before that, we had from Desert Wind, from the Central Desert of Australia, we heard a track called Yantani Nurakura. This is 2Bob Radio on FM 104.7, and after this little reminder, it'll be local artist time.
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0: Yes, indeed, and we're having an extended local musicians section or segment this morning. We're going to hear from White House, Jay Davis, and Circle of Fate. And we're going to start off with Circle of Fate, and they were pretty groundbreaking in back in the early 90s, local fellas, and consisting of Michael Ibe on drums, Nathan Davis on bass guitar, Guy Allison on rhythm guitar, David Bonser on lead guitar, Andrew Davis on vocals and didgeridoo, and Grant Saunders on vocals and acoustic guitar. And they released a five-track EP, yes. And we're going to feature the opening track. This one is Harry. You're on 2Bob. The first of our local artist tracks coming to you right now. And if you're watching the clock, it's 26 and a half minutes past 8 o'clock. And we'll have the gig guide in about 12 minutes' time.

What does it mean to be Aborigine in this country? To be black in identity? And what does it mean to be white despite the blackness within? You can succeed in this society because of the color of your skin. Ignore the racism, no energy to defend. So you pretend that it doesn't affect, and you protect the black man inside. But no longer will I deny, I defy the system that continually tries cultural genocide, pushing our people aside for the sake of a $1 billion high rise. Stop swallowing the lies and hear the cries of a people denied and attacked for the freedom to be white and black and every other color in between.

0: That's the third of our local artist tracks for this morning. Coming from White House and from their a funky intervention that came out quite a few years back now, and it features local fella Grant Saunders. And who else? Who else is on board? We've got Grant Saunders, the Sonic Nomad, on vocals and didge, and on guitars, Alan Al Morris, local fellas, and they're helped out by Dina D-Man, Ekenaeus on bass. Drums, we had Shazinda Yeakcha Basaranawara, and on keys, Andy Judd, and on horns, Daniel D.C. Changara Child, and turntables, Jun DJ Modo Mayasoko. Interesting. Anyway, that track was called I Am Humane. Before that, we had the wonderful but dearly departed Jay Davis with Small Axe from his Deadly Morning EP. And we start out with Circle of Fate and Harry. Yes, indeed. And, yeah, very interesting local artists as part of our NAIDOC Week celebration. All right. A very pregnant pause there while we tend to the machine. And an important message coming your way.
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0: Yes, indeed. And what have we got? Well, we've got Fox and Co. at the Tanks Club Foster tonight from 8. Big T and Old Micker at Sporties and Tuncurry from 6. Amara Page is at Flow Bar Old Bar from 6:30. The Replacements are at the Old Bar Tavern tonight from 9. Black Star Rock Duo are at the Manning River Hotel tonight from 8:30 in Taree. Chloe Nelson is at the Coopernook Hotel from 7:30. And Soul Station is at Halliday Sports Club Blackhead from 7:30. And Christina Olsen is performing at the Wauchope Arts Centre presentation tonight in the Wauchope Seniors Centre from 8 p.m. And you can get your tickets or links through the Wauchope Arts Centre website. So that's on this evening at 8 p.m. Doors open at 7:30 and Christina is on stage from 8. Now, tomorrow we've got Gotcha Covered at the Tanks Club Foster from 8. The Rockabillies are at the Sporties in Tuncurry from 5:30. Mark Lee is at Harrington Hotel from 8. Alter Ego are at Halliday's Point Tavern from 7:30. Heaps Grass is at Flow Bar Old Bar tonight from 6:30. 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Rogue Waves are at Club Old Bar from 8:30. Neon Drive is at Manning River Hotel in Taree from 8:30. Nikki Rudge is at the Wingham Services Club from 6:30. And Acoustic Beats are at the Lakes and Oceans Hotel in Foster from 8 p.m. tomorrow night. Now, I think we'll check out the Sunday gigs. And just a reminder that this is 2 Bob Radio on FM 104.7. And on Sunday, we have the two-man group performing at the Tanks Club Foster from 4:30. Brendan Twemlow is at Sporties in Tuncurry from, what time is he on from? Oh, yes, he's on from, on at 4:30. We have the Replacements at the Rockpool Cafe in Tuncurry from 12. Alan Clark is at the Manning River Hotel from 1. Acoustic Beats are at the Koopinook Hotel from 1:30. Sweet and Swampy are at the Old Bar Tavern from 1. And Jet Lindsay is at the Flow Bar Old Bar from 12:30. Now, it's always a good idea to check with the venue to make sure that the gig is on. And what can we do? Well, we can check that the gig is on. And also, if there's a special requirement, like you need to pay to get in, or they might even have a courtesy bus. Anyway, always a good idea to check with the venue before you head off. And hopefully they'll answer the phone. And also, just a reminder that the Two Bob Gig Guide is put together by Nathan. And a big thank you to Nathan. And you can find it on the Two Bob Facebook page if you want to hear it again or see it again or read it again or just double check. All right, we're going to hear another track from WMC. And this is a track called Peace on My Record. 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

I should have told you the time, shouldn't I? It's coming up to 8:44 on your two, Bob. And I'm just going to do a pull up, rewind. Back to the beginning of the track, all right? Here we go. WMC. Peace on my record. P-E-A-C-E, that is.

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I bled when they spoke, dim red light when I woke. Told universe you will never see me broke. I bled when they spoke, dim red light when I woke. Told universe you will never see me broke. Broke.

0: It's coming up to, what is it? Coming up to five and a half minutes away from news time at 9 o'clock. I'm Dr. Dub. Been dishing up some Daily Beats because it's NAIDOC week. And that was another track from Ochre from the Sunset Sessions. And before that, we had from Alinta, who hails from where? Not sure. It was a song of healing and female energy. And the track was called Red. And before that, from WMC out of Tanner Creek, we heard Peace on My Record. But right now, it's time to talk to our man of Sealer, man of the Old Highway, our man of Biripi Way, Martin Bridge, to find out what he's been picking up from passing traffic. Are you there, Martin?
1: Yeah, I'm here, Dr. Dub. How are you? Are you there, Dr. Dub?
0: Yes, I am. Yeah, I'm pretty good. I'll do the disclaimer.
1: Good idea.
0: The following opinions expressed by a man of Sealer, man of the Old Highway, Martin Bridge, not reflect those of the Board of Management, the presenters, the volunteers, or anybody associated with 2Bob Radio, for that matter. So what are people talking about?
1: Oh, I'm talking about the weather.
0: A bit sick of the wet,
1: the wet, and a bit chilly. But
0: the usual they're talking about.
1: Talking about the football, the round ball. Well, various codes. The Blues sort of showed it to them in Queensland, didn't they? Up in the cauldron, the Blues retained the state of origin and by beating Queensland up there, and a lot of people was pretty cock-a-hoop about that. But the round ball, well, unfortunately, we're not in it anymore. We got knocked out, and a lot of people are pretty happy that the USA got knocked off by the USA got knocked off because they because Donald Trump interfered, didn't he? Donald Trump sort of put the weight on Infantino, the head of the FIFA, to suspend the red card. But anyway, it didn't help. The USA got knocked out. of course, there's a bit of a little bit of talk about Wingham Railway Station. Apparently, there's going to be a bit of an upgrade. They're going to put in some CCTV cameras in there, some security cameras, and the community being asked to what they'd like to contribute. But the big talking point is Telstra. A bit of an outage, and didn't go down real well, did it? And there's lots of finger pointing, and Sarah Henderson, the shadow minister, made some triple O calls. Bit naughty of her, but she's been defended by her colleagues, saying, "Oh, well, you know, she's doing what the minister wasn't doing." But there you go. Anyway, there's quite a bit of a fallout for that, and I don't know. Were you affected, Dr. Dub?
0: Not that I'm aware.
1: Okay. Well, the other thing is that back in the Middle East is you know, the gloves are off, and the memorandum of understanding is off, and Donald Trump is being very articulate in his description of the Iranians, calling them scum. Mm-hmm. But also, it's been NAIDOC week, and there's a lot of, I mean, there's nearly the seal, the giant seal's been in the news. There's a lot of talk about saving the whales and saving the koalas and whatever. But there's a race of people that need saving, and they managed to survive. And I'm talking about our original inhabitants, our blackfella friends. See ya.
2: The song is it's on the album. We're coming out pretty soon. On the wrong side of the road. Hope you like it.

Yes, Emma Donovan out of the Hot Lot at Two Bob with, that's from her album Take Me to the River, and that track there was Wash My Soul in the River's Flow. And good morning to you. I'm Bronwyn Culler with you for AM Music this morning on Two Bob Radio, FM 104.7, recognising and celebrating NAIDOC Week. And thank you very much to Dr. Dub for his entire First Nations reggae brekkie this morning. I'll be playing some First Nations, but not all. Well, we usually do anyway. But for the weather today, forecast for the rest of Friday, we're expecting a partly cloudy day. That was a foggy morning. I think that's about gone now. A medium chance of showers most likely during this afternoon and evening, and some light winds, expecting a maximum of 18 degrees in the Taree area today. At the moment, outside the studios in the park, it's 12.5 and the humidity is on 81%. Port Macquarie a shower too between Taree and Coffs Harbour. But the temperatures, Taree 18, 9 day. That was a foggy morning. I think that's about gone now. A medium chance of showers most likely during this afternoon and evening, and some light winds, expecting a maximum of 18 degrees in the Taree area today. At the moment, outside the studios in the park, it's 12.5 and the humidity is on 81%. Port Macquarie a shower too between Taree and Coffs Harbour. But the temperatures, Taree 18, 9 2 between Taree and Coffs Harbour. But the temperatures, Taree 18, 9 2.

So that's after 10 o'clock news this morning. All right. The time is 12 minutes past nine. From Richard J. Franklin, Discovering Liepin Mara is the name of his album, and this one is River to the Sea.

off in the distance. I hear the sounds of waters meeting.

Dave Frankland with River to the Sea, and we started out AM Music this morning with Emma Donovan with Wash My Soul in the River's Flow. I'm Bronwyn with you this morning for AM Music on 2 Bob Radio, FM 104.7. 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
2: 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As we celebrate NAIDOC Week and 50 years of Deadly in Roots and Reggae this Sunday, Dr. Dub will be playing First Nations artists and will feature No Fixed Address live at St Kilda Prince of Wales Hotel in Naarm, Melbourne, recorded by Melbourne's PBS on the 2nd of November 1981. No Fixed Address were regular visitors to the area, this area, performing at various local venues in the area during the 80s, including one of our Wingham Brush concerts. They were the Wingham Brush concerts put on by Two Bob. And you can hear the entire live set in Roots and Reggae this Sunday from 2 till 4 on Two Bob Radio. Celebrating and recognising and celebrating NAIDOC Week this week, the AM Music featured album you can hear today is Charlie Needs Braces. Their album, Nyawa, that's a couple of First Nations women, released in 2025. But in case you're interested, on Monday was Emma Donovan, Till My Song Is Done, Tidus, Sing About Life, Warumpi Band, Go Bush. All right, Tidus was on Tuesday, Wednesday was Rumpy Band, Thursday was the Freedom Collective Songs for Freedom, and today Charlie Needs Braces. The Two Bob's albums of the week this week are Ozukuma Beats with Jutna, Steel City Sue, Australian woman there, with The Red Zone, Leisha Louise with Strike to Ignite, and The Exploding Universe of Ed Cooper. That's a live album. I'll just let you know what's happening on the radio today. So I'm Bronwyn. I'm with you for AM Music up until 11 o'clock. Then Brian Weiss with Off the Record till 12. At 12, Midday Magazine with Noel. He'll take you through the afternoon to the half-hour sessions with the Fourth Estate at 2. 2:30, Women on the Line. 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And at 3:30, Real World Gardener. 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And then 7, Aussie Music Weekly at 8 o'clock, Aussie Trove. 9, Babel Fish with Joan. That goes through to 11, where it goes to the Community Radio Network, whatever's happening on Community Radio Network, until 9 in the morning with a full quid, and at 12, siesta, and on for the weekend. Okay, all right, so a Two Bob album of the week, folk country artist Steel City Sue, her album The Red Zone, and I've chosen this song. It's called All the Fun. Time is 9:34.

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from New Zealand. That's Moana and the Tribe with Shelley Morris with Hurung, I can't even pronounce that, Hwariangi. Okay, and Kelly Hyde and Bobby Alou before them with Little Lucky, Felicity Urquhart and Josh Cunningham with Go North, Go South, and from an album of the week from Steel City Sue, that was a track called All the Fun. I'm Bronwyn with you for AM Music this morning on 2 Bob Radio, community radio in the Manning on FM 104.7. It's 9 minutes before 10 at 10. National Radio News. I'll give you a weather update, and then Charlie Needs Braces is the album I'll be featuring for you this morning, about half an hour of that. All right, let's have a listen to Baker Boy with Bernard Fanning, Wish You Well.

to Saltwater Band with Natalie Pa'apa, and that's the title track to their album Malk. And Bernard Fanning. Well, no, Baker Boy with Bernard Fanning before them with a song called Wish You Well. That was Powderfinger's Wish You Well. It's just 2 minutes away from the news at 10, and the Pearly Shells will take us up to the news.